0: right. Passes to the Del Mar races this weekend. First person to call me up at 866-570-1903 answers this question wins instantly. Would you consider yourself more of a Chanti Beluga or a Tonka Jahari? Which one would you consider yourself, a Chanti Beluga or a Tonka Jahari? There is no right or wrong answer here. Which one are you spiritually? I need to know. All right, don't ask why. First person to call up and share wins. Let's get it.
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2: Josh Gad says that Sacha Baron Cohen once shoved him into a bathroom, but the reason is so funny. Shortly after Frozen, like, blew up in 2013, Josh Gad was at an Oscar party when he says, Sasha pushes me into the bathroom and says, listen, mate, I need you to do the voice message for my kids as Olaf. I had to record it about six times because he didn't like the way it sounded the first five.
3: Get it right. Get
4: that
3: it
4: is
3: right.
4: Funny. No, do it again. Booyakasha, do it again.
5: That is awesome.
4: Yeah, that is great.
2: Honestly, that's exactly what I would do too.
5: You got to do what you got to do to get it done, man.
4: Hi, kids! Yeah. No, not like that. That's too high. It doesn't sound real. Shh. All right, try it again. Olaf is going to the bathroom? That's funny. I love it.
2: Tune in on Hey Morton. 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I'm Medina, and that's your 60 Seconds of Dirt on Z90.
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14: 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On Wednesdays, you play a game called It's Beat the Bosnian. You take on Adina in basic trivia and see how many questions you can answer in 30 seconds. And who's playing today, D-Rock?
5: On line 7, we have Marissa.
14: Marissa, welcome to Beat the Bosnian. How are you feeling today?
15: Ooh, I'm feeling great. Hey, Morton, I'm ready to play.
14: All right, let's do this. Adina's going to leave the room. We're going to give you 30 seconds to answer questions. We've got 10 of them. You can say pass to any of them if you feel stumped, okay? And what we'll do is we'll tell you your scores at the end. Then we'll bring Adina back in, and we'll ask her the same questions and compare her scores. So good luck to you.
15: Thank you.
2: Good luck, Marissa.
14: And there goes Adina. All right. Now, there's a little bit of a delay, so I'm going to start the timer for you
4: right after the first question to accommodate for that delay. Good luck to you. 30 seconds on the clock. Here we go. On your marks, get set, go. Name a cartoon with cats.
15: Garfield.
4: What is located at 1600 Pennsylvania Avenue?
15: The White House.
4: Which number is higher, 10 degrees Fahrenheit or Celsius?
15: Celsius.
4: Name a country that is known for its fjords.
15: For its what?
4: Fjords.
15: Pass.
4: Name a national grocery chain.
15: Save Mart.
4: All right, there you go.
15: I still don't know what that word is that you said at the end of that question.
4: Fjords. They. I'll give you the answer. It's Norway. So they are narrow channels of water that have high cliffs on cliffs wouldn't be the word, but mountains on either side. So they're glacier. They're made by glaciers. And so in Norway, you can tour
15: the
4: fjords.
15: Dumb.
4: Well, don't feel dumb because you may. A lot of people may not know that, or maybe everybody does, but we'll never know. I'll never make you feel dumb for that. Okay. So which number is higher, 10 degrees Celsius, you said?
15: Yes.
4: All right. That's actually not true. Fahrenheit is higher because for Celsius, you double it and add 30 to get to Fahrenheit. 0 degrees Ooh. Celsius is freezing. So 32 degrees is freezing for Fahrenheit. So you missed that one. Fjord, you missed. What'd you say for grocery chain again? Save Mart?
15: Save Mart.
4: All right. I'll give you that one. And then... the White House is at 1600 Pennsylvania Avenue, and a cartoon with cats is Garfield. So very good. So we'll bring Adina back
15: All right.
4: in. All right, here she comes. All right, Adina, here we go.
2: Okay, what's her score?
4: Her score was 3.
2: Oh, sorry. Sorry, Marissa.
5: Dang.
2: It's not shade. It's not. It's just I'm excited for me.
4: Okay. Well, we'll find out. 30 seconds on the clock. Say pass if you get stumped. On your marks.
2: Okay.
4: Get set. Go. Name a cartoon with cats.
2: Oh, snap. Pass.
4: What is located at 1600 Pennsylvania Avenue?
2: The White House.
4: Which number is higher, 10 degrees Fahrenheit or 10 degrees Celsius?
2: 10 degrees Celsius.
4: Name a country known for its fjords.
2: Sweden.
4: Name a national grocery chain.
2: Walmart.
4: What state did the attack on Pearl Harbor take place?
2: Pass.
4: All right. See? All right. Well, you got 1600 Pennsylvania Avenue, okay. The White House. 10 degrees Fahrenheit is actually higher.
5: Yes.
4: National grocery chain. You
2: Walmart.
4: Said Walmart. That's
2: okay.
4: true. And what state did the attack on Pearl Harbor take place?
2: I don't know.
4: Do you know the answer to that one?
15: Hawaii.
4: Hawaii.
5: Yeah.
2: Okay.
4: Pearl Harbor is in Hawaii. The Japanese flew across the Pacific and attacked it there. So you can still go to the Pearl Harbor Memorial and see which ship
5: it's
4: is
5: really cool.
4: There.
5: Oh, my gosh. What is it?
4: I know.
5: I can't remember.
4: It escapes me right now, but
5: yeah.
4: I know it off the tip of
5: and
4: my
5: I've
4: tongue.
5: Toured it before. It's gorgeous. It's a
4: really spectacular monument.
5: Yeah.
4: Yeah. You stand over looking down into the water.
5: Is
4: where
5: it the Arizona?
4: Is still
5: Might be the Arizona. That's SS Arizona. Something.
4: So there you go.
5: Yeah.
2: So wait, how many did I get?
4: 2.
2: Are you sure? There were no other ones? I didn't...
4: Cartoon with cats.
2: I didn't answer.
4: Did not get. White House you got. Grocery chain you got. And that's all you got.
2: Really? Oh,
4: 2.
2: Man.
4: You couldn't even add past 2? What other one did you think you got?
2: I don't know. I thought there were so much more in my
4: you
2: head.
4: You just tried to answer a lot. You just didn't get them right.
2: Oh, dang.
4: Yeah. Garfield would have been a good cartoon.
2: Garfield.
4: Cat. Yeah.
2: Oh.
4: I know, right? That's a kind of a simple one.
2: I need a redo.
4: Right there.
5: Or Tom and Jerry. Or yeah.
4: Tom and Jerry.
2: Oh,
4: there's another
2: God.
4: Good one.
2: Okay. All right. Enough. Okay.
4: Do we have any others you can think of? Felix the Cat.
15: Aristocats.
4: Old school one. Oh, yes. Aristocats.
2: Oh, yes.
4: All right.
2: My
4: let's
2: favorite.
4: Keep it going. Do you have a
15: Animaniacs.
4: Favorite?
15: Animaniacs.
4: All right. Animaniacs. That's another good one.
2: All
4: keep
2: right.
4: them coming.
2: Yeah.
4: Marissa, way to rub it in. And congratulations. You won.
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16: Z90. Traffic. A new crash on the North 15 Auto Parkway, partially in the right lane. You're in and out of traffic. RB to the 78, E78, very heavy through San Marcos. South 15, very heavy this afternoon as well from the 52 to the 805. That was from an earlier incident. South 805 slow before the 52 to Imperial Avenue at Plaza. Watch out for a crash just clearing out of lanes. And South 5 from the 52, you're in and out of traffic to the 54. 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I'm Tori Peck. That's traffic on Z90.

0: spiritually, are you a Chanti Beluga or a Tonka Jahari?
1: No, I'm a Chanti Beluga.
0: Why are you a Chanti Beluga more than a Tonka Jahari?
1: A Tonka Jahari sounds like a truck. A Chanti Beluga sounds like a beautiful whale, and it's more peaceful.
0: And you are a beautiful whale. Let me tell you, you are a beautiful whale. You're a spectacular whale. Tonka Jahari would never order a pizza by himself, but a Chanti Beluga will enjoy a pizza while blowing her blowhole. So blow your blowhole.
1: I love it.
0: My beautiful whale, blow it. Wow, dude, that was really good. That was a really good... got everywhere. I will take it. You're my winner. Congratulations!
1: Thank you!
0: Passes to the Del Mar Races for the Barbecue and Beer Fest yours. And if you're like, Pandor, what about me? Have you forgotten about me? Nope. 6 minutes, giving out more passes right here on Z90.

0: Hey, it's Rick. Next Tuesday, we start giving you Disneyland tickets, and each winner will qualify for a grand prize of a Disney-inspired magic key. We've got a pair of those keys. That's big.
1: That's the golden ticket.
0: You want to get it, and we're going to get it hooked up kicking off Tuesday right here. It's Disneyland tickets on Hey Morton on Z90.

All right, we're doing it again. Passes to the Del Mar Races for the Barbecue and Beer Fest. First person to call me up again at 866-570-1903 and answers this simple question wins. Do you identify more with Chanti Beluga or Tonka Jahari? Spiritually, what are you? Are you a Chanti Beluga or are you a Tonka Jahari? There's no right or wrong answer here. It's whatever you feel like you are, because it's about you. It is that deep. First person to call up and share wins on Z90.

0: Ally Gardens. Sounds like an apartment complex, but no, it's an actual neighborhood here in San Diego. But we're not here to talk about Ally Gardens. We're here to talk about you. Spiritually, what are you? A Chanti Beluga or a Tonka Jahari?
1: I am a Chanti Beluga.
0: Now, why a Chanti Beluga over the Tonka Jahari?
1: Because I'm just like, I don't know, I'm just definitely more Chanti.
0: Are you Beluga-y as well?
1: I am very Chanti and very Beluga as well.
0: I love Belugas. Beluga's my favorite.
1: I know, they're so cute. Like, I have a plushie and yeah.
0: I don't think
1: Chanti Beluga.
0: I don't think anyone wants to be Tonka Jahari.
1: I don't think so either.
0: You see, Tonka Jahari is ashamed for ordering a pizza so he can eat it by himself. You're not that type of person. You would gladly call up a pizza place and eat a pizza for you.
1: Yeah, like it has to be for me because nobody else is going to do it for me. I have to do it for myself.
0: That's a winner's mentality right there. That is a winner's mentality.
1: Definitely.
0: So my beautiful beluga, just blow your blowhole one time for Chanti Beluga. Oh yeah, that was good. That was really good. I like that. I like that a lot. So let's get you hooked up with these passes. You're my winner.
1: Yeah, no way.
0: Yes, way. I wouldn't have you blow your blowhole for nothing.
1: Oh my God, how exciting.
0: Very excited. Very excited. Passes to the Del Mar Races for barbecue and beer fest. Yours, courtesy of Z90.

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15: 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Traffic.
16: South 805 National City crash has cleared out of lanes, but it's still pretty heavy from the 52. South 5 is just as busy. The heavy stuff, Old Town into National City. South 163, it's off and on, slowing the 805 into Balboa Park. And South 15 from a couple of earlier crashes also backed up the 52 to the 805. East 52, very slow through Kearney Mesa, off and on, up and over the summit. Just cleared a crash, North 15 Auto Parkway. It's slowing off and on out of RB. 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I'm Tori Peck. That's traffic on Z90.

0: 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Next Tuesday, we start giving you Disneyland tickets, and each winner will qualify for a grand prize of a Disney-inspired magic key. 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
0: You want to get it, and we're going to get it hooked up kicking off Tuesday right here. 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

0: So I was going to have you do something weird for these Del Mar Races passes, but I was like, you know what, dude? 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
2: Josh Gad says that Sacha Baron Cohen once shoved him into a bathroom, but the reason is so funny. Shortly after Frozen, like, blew up in 2013, Josh Gad was at an Oscar party when he says, Sasha pushes me into the bathroom and says, listen, mate, I need you to do the voice message for my kids as Olaf. I had to record it about 6 times because he didn't like the way it sounded the first 5.
3: Get it right. Get
4: that
3: it
4: is
3: right.
4: Funny. No, do it again. Boyakacha, do it again.
3: That is awesome.
4: Yeah, that is great.
2: Honestly, that's exactly what I would do too.
3: You got to do what you got to do to get it done, man.
4: Hi, kids! Yeah. No, not like that. That's too high. It doesn't sound real. Shh. All right, try it again. Olaf is going to the bathroom? That's funny.
2: I love it. Tune in on Hey Morton. I'll have fresh dirt every hour. I'm Medina, and that's your 60 Seconds of Dirt on Z90.
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12: On Wednesday, what we like to do is play a game where you take Adina on in basic trivia. We call it... Looking at 10 questions. They are just a real potpourri of questions, just different topics. And we're going to see how many of those questions you can correctly answer with Adina out of the room. Then we'll bring her in the room, ask her the same questions, and compare scores.
2: All right.
12: And how are you feeling today? Good with it? I know you've been under the weather the last couple weeks. So
2: now I'm with it.
12: Oh, you are?
2: Mm-hmm.
12: All right. So look out. Let's welcome Michael to the show. Michael, Adina is with it today, so you better look out.
14: Oh, no. Good morning,
12: Good morning. I think we got a live one, Adina.
2: Woo!
12: I don't know. I think this guy sounds smart. I think he's going to do well. All right, listen.
14: I don't know about smart, but I've had my coffee.
12: Yeah, all right, then. Here we go. Hey, Mike, we're glad to have you on. Adina's going to leave the room, and we'll ask you questions, and we'll give you all your answers after you're done, and let you know what your score is, and we'll bring her back in. You ready, Dina?
2: I'm ready. Good
12: luck. All
2: right,
12: here we go.
4: Remember,
14: good
4: Adina,
14: luck to you too.
4: When I wave you in, come right in. Okay. Sometimes I'm waving Adina in, and she's looking at me like, "Now is now good? Is now like yes? That's the sign." All right, Michael, here we go. 30 seconds on the clock. Remember, one of the great strategies is to pass on the questions you don't immediately know and move on to the ones you do. Okay? Say pass if you get stumped. On your marks, get set, go. What pasta is shaped like an elbow?
14: Macaroni.
4: Name a famous inventor.
14: Obama.
4: What do you call a ball of dust and ice in space?
14: Pass.
4: LaGuardia, O'Hare, Reagan are names of what?
14: President.
4: What movie is about time travel?
14: Back to the Future.
4: Name a product Shaquille O'Neal endorses.
14: Big Chicken.
4: Oh, Big Chicken is right. Well, you got four today. Four out of six. Macaroni is shaped like an elbow. I'll give you Elon Musk, famous inventor. What do you call a ball of dust and ice in space? It's called a comet, like Halley's Comet. LaGuardia, O'Hare, and Reagan are names of airports. LaGuardia Airport, O'Hare in Chicago, Reagan International in Washington.
14: Shoot.
4: Yep. What movie's about time travel? Back to the Future. Whoever told you to say that, whoever's helping you today, was right. That was good. I heard someone go, Back to the Future. Really good. And a product Shaquille.
14: That was my dad.
4: What? Oh, good job. What's his name?
14: His name is Brandon. On our way to dropping to school.
4: Oh, Brandon, you did great. You helped your dad. You got four out of six. Let's wave Adina back in. Here she comes. She's excited to see. This will be a lot of fun. All right, Adina. Okay. Out of six, he got four right. Pretty good.
2: That is good.
4: Yep. So let's see how you do. His son Brandon helped him. So Michael, Brandon, sit tight. Let's see how Adina does. You'll need to get five to win. Good luck. Say pass if you get stumped. On your marks, get set, go. What pasta is shaped like an elbow?
2: Macaroni.
4: Name a famous inventor.
2: Elon Musk.
4: What do you call a ball of dust and ice in space?
2: Pass.
4: LaGuardia, O'Hare, and Reagan are names of what?
2: Airports.
4: What movie is about time travel?
2: When in Rome.
4: Name a product Shaquille O'Neal endorses.
2: Gold Bond.
4: What detergent is named after the early morning? Oh, time's up.
2: Oh, I have no idea.
4: You got four today.
2: Oh.
4: So it's a tie game.
2: Okay, I'll take it. I'll take a tie.
4: All right.
2: Yeah.
4: Michael, what about you? You take a tie?
14: Sure. Adina a lot.
4: All right. Pasta, yes. Macaroni is good. Elon Musk. Would have also taken Edison, Ben Franklin, the Wright brothers. What do you call a ball of dust and ice in space? That's a comet, like Halley's Comet.
2: Oh.
4: LaGuardia, O'Hare, and Reagan are names of airports. What movie's about time travel? You said when in Rome? I have no idea what that is.
2: You don't want to. It's with Kristen Bell. It has nothing to do with time.
4: Okay. Back to the Future would be the number one answer. Bill and Ted's Big Adventure, and then Looper, another one.
2: Oh, yeah. Yes. I do now. See, now when you say it.
4: Is it called One Night in Paris? Is that the one that Owen Wilson goes back and meets all a bunch of famous people? Don't worry about it. Yeah, we're moving on. Name a product Shaquille O'Neal endorses. I think he does endorse Gold Bond. That's right. I was thinking Icy Hot, but very good. Gold Bond. Boy, he does a lot. He does Pepsi, Papa John's, Buick, General Insurance.
2: Oh, wow.
4: Yeah. Yeah, that's right. And then what detergent is named after the early morning? Do you know it?
2: No.
4: What do you say, Michael?
14: I'm lost on that one.
4: Dawn.
14: My wife does my laundry.
4: That's not helping your cause.
3: At all, bro.
4: But good for you. All right, here we go. Okay. I'm going to give you both a question.
3: He's like, did I say that out loud?
4: He's like, uh-oh. Here's your question. You'll have to yell out your name the second you think you know the answer. So yell out your name. First person to yell out their name, I'll call on you. You'll have 5 seconds to answer. Get it right, you win. Get it wrong, your opponent wins. Here we go. Spell coupon.
2: Adina.
14: Michael.
4: Adina.
2: C-O-U-P-O-N.
4: Very good.
14: Great job. I didn't know how to spell that one anyway.
4: You would if you're doing your laundry, because you'd have to save on detergent.
3: His wife does all the couponing.
4: Yeah. Wife does the shopping. It's a good life he's got going. Michael, tell Brandon that we have a parting gift for you guys. Nobody leaves empty-handed. And for once, Adina wins on The Good Game.
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17: 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It's going to stay slow up to Loma Santa Fe. And on the 15 North, right before Mira Mesa Boulevard, doing a break trying to clear a crash from the carpool and left lane there as well. 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

Caller number 9, here we go. 866-570-1903. We're doing it again. Passes to the Del Mar races for the Beer and Barbecue Fest this weekend. Yours. Good luck from me, Pandora.

0: I got to talk to you about Lemon Grove, Justin. Do you know about Lemon Grove?
1: I do know about Lemon Grove.
0: Justin, did you know that Lemon Grove used to be a massive distributor of citrus in the early 20th, late 19th century, but it is no longer a massive distributor of citrus?
1: I did not.
0: And I've never been to the Raising Cane's or the Sprouts in Lemon Grove. I've driven by them a bunch of times, but I've never been to them.
1: I've driven by the lemon.
0: That's got to count for something, right?
1: I hope so.
0: I think so. And that deserves passes to the Del Mar races. You're my winner.
1: Hell yeah. Let's go.
0: You're going,
1: awesome.
0: Bro. You're going. You're going. Congratulations.
1: Thank you. Thank you, Pandar.
0: You're so welcome. 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
11: It is time to play maybe my most fun trivia game out of all of them that we do. My daughter plays along.
14: Oh, fun.
11: She said it may be time to mix up the games. She goes, why do you play the same games on the same day?
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11: Like, so people can count on what we're doing. She explained it all, how a tie works, everything. She knows it all. So, Josie, play along. Everybody play along. It is time to play Beat the Bosnian, where all you do is you take on Adina in basic trivia. Sonia is playing today. Good morning, Sonia. How are you?
15: Hey, Martin. I'm good.
11: Oh, well, I'm glad to hear that. You're going to answer questions today, and I'm going to tell you something. A few of these are ridiculously easy. A handful of them are pretty hard, too.
14: So I don't know if that plays into your strengths or not, Adina. I think if it's harder for the person playing, it's easier for you because you both get a low score.
16: True.
14: Right? Because and there may be stuff that you know that she doesn't know. So we're going to try and exploit what Adina knows or doesn't know. Sonia, well, same with you. Adina's going to leave the room.
16: Good luck, Sonia.
15: Thank you.
14: There she goes. All right, I'm going to give you 30 seconds. Answer as many of these questions as you can. Say pass if you get stumped on a question and move on to something easier. On your marks, get set, go. 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
14: What planet is also a brand of car?
15: Venus.
14: Who sings a song about love?
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14: Name an ingredient of a souffle.
15: Egg.
14: All right, there you go. You got four today. I'm actually office supply store, Office Depot. Very good. What sitcom featured a family of aliens? It's Third Rock from the Sun. Alf had an alien, but it was a people of from Earth. But, you know, good old-timey references. Nice. I like it. So we don't give you that one. A store that sells recreational equipment. You know, they do sell cushions and outdoor seating, but it's not really recreational equipment. I mean, I'll give you that one. But, boy, I was thinking more like REI or Cabela's or places that sell tents and things like that. But I'll give you that one because they do sell patio furniture. That's pretty recreational. All right. A planet is a brand of car. The Venus. I have not driven a Venus, but Saturn is what I was looking for. Oh, yes. Volkswagen Venus. Not often seen on the road. Elvis does sing a song. Who sings a song about love? Everybody does, it seems like, right? So that's a pretty easy gimme one. And yes, an egg is an ingredient of a souffle. So we'll give you 1, 2, 3, 4 today. I'll give you 4. Let's wave Adina back in. The longer it takes to get her back in, the more nervous she gets. So we'll bring her back in. All right, Adina. Out of 6, she got 4.
16: Okay, that's right. More...
14: Hard to know, right?
16: Okay, yeah.
14: All right, this will be fun. 30 seconds on the clock. Sonia, listen in. You've got to get 5 to win. Say pass if you get stumped. On your marks, get set, go. Name...

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You're about to leave your car? 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

0: This is Hey Morton, and here's Adina with 60 Seconds of Dirt.
1: Josh Gad says that Sacha Baron Cohen once shoved him into a bathroom, but the reason is so funny. Shortly after Frozen, like, blew up in 2013, Josh Gad was at an Oscar party when he says, Sasha pushes me into the bathroom and says, listen, mate, I need you to do the voice message for my kids as Olaf. I had to record it about six times because he didn't like the way it sounded the first five.
2: Get it right. Get
3: that
2: it
3: is
2: right.
3: Funny. No, do it again. Boya kacha, do it again.
2: That is awesome.
3: Yeah, that is great.
1: Honestly, that's exactly what I would do too.
2: You got to do what you got to do to get it done, man.
3: Hi, kids. Yeah. No, not like that. That's too high. It doesn't again. Sound real. Shh. All right, try it again. Olaf is going to the bathroom? That's funny.
1: Tune in on Hey Morton. I'll have fresh dirt every hour. I'm Medina, and that's your 60 Seconds of Dirt on Z90.
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3: Every Wednesday, we play a game with this theme.
13: Oh,
3: people love to play Beat the Bosnian. It's our most popular game. I don't know why, but it's all about you today, Adina. It's a lot of fun. We're going to give you 30 seconds to see how many questions you can answer. And Erica is up. Good morning, Erica. How are you today?
14: Good morning, Morton. Good morning, Adina. I'm great. I'm ready.
3: All right.
1: Oh, she's ready.
3: Yeah, look out. Okay, so here's what's going to happen, Erica. Adina's going to leave the room. I'm going to give you 30 seconds. I'll count you down and we'll start. I'm going to ask you questions. Okay? You give me as many answers as you can for each question, meaning just throw out whatever you can, or you can say pass if you get stumped. Don't eat up a bunch of time trying to think of the answer, okay? I'm not going to tell you whether you're right or wrong. I'm just going to move on to the next question until your time's up. We'll go over your score. Bring Adina back in. Ask her the same questions and see how closely she matches your score. If she bests it, how she does.
1: All right.
14: All right. I think I'm ready.
3: Wait, you just said you were. What just changed? Did I confuse you?
1: She got nervous.
3: Yeah, I was like, oh, God. Oh, boy. I'm nervous. All right. You know what's great? No one listens to our show, so you don't have to worry about it. It's just us here on the phone. All right, Adina.
1: All right, good luck, Erica.
3: There she goes.
14: Thank you.
3: Yep. 30 seconds on the clock. Remember, say pass if you get stumped. On your marks, get set, go. What does CPR stand for?
14: CPR. Oh, man. It's, Pass for now.
3: Name a band with more than four members.
14: A band with four members. Destiny Child.
3: What vegetable is used to make pickles?
14: What vegetable? Oh, gosh. A pass.
3: Oh, well, today you got zero. Not your day.
14: Oh, man, that was it?
3: Name a band with more than four members. Destiny's Child has four members in it. Did you think I said name a band with four members?
14: Yes, I thought that's what I heard.
3: Okay, well, you know, I'll ask Adina name a band with four members and see what she comes up with, all right? So I'll give you one. You got one today. Destiny's Child, that's a good one. CPR stands for cardiopulmonary resuscitation. And the vegetable that is used to make pickles is cucumber. You take a cucumber and you put it in that salty water and it just shrivels up, kind of like you do when you're in the pool. So, all right, cucumber is the answer to that. Let's bring Adina back in. This is going to give her a false sense of confidence. So we'll see how she does. Hold on.
14: All right.
3: Adina?
1: Yes?
3: She answered three questions.
1: Okay. Oh, three?
3: Yes, and she got one right.
1: Oh, my God, Erica, what happened? Yeah.
3: Well, you're about to find out. Wow. Maybe it's not as easy as you think. All right, okay. Here we go, Erica. Listen in. Dina, 30 seconds on the clock. On your marks, get set, go. What does CPR stand for?
1: Pass.
3: Name a band with four members.
1: Pass.
3: What vegetable is used to make pickles?
1: Cucumber.
3: Name the fictional city in the animated movie Cars.
1: Pass.
3: Corn dog covers the meat with what ingredient?
1: Cornbread.
3: What breed of dog is known for its black and white spots?
1: Dalmatian.
3: Oh, boy. Today you answered six, and you got two right.
1: Whew, okay, yes.
3: CPR stands for cardiopulmonary resuscitation.
1: Oh, that's a lot to say, yeah.
3: Yep, that's why they call it CPR. Name a band with four members.
1: I'm racking my brain because I wanted to say One Direction. I'm like, no, they got like five or six. Then I wanted to say Jonas Brothers, but that's only three. Then I was going to say BTS, but they have like 10. So I can't think of four.
3: Beatles.
1: Oh, yeah, that's not in my lane. I wouldn't have remembered that.
3: I mean, D-Rock, give me some bands with four members. Destiny's Child was her answer. I mean, almost.
1: Wasn't it three only of them?
3: No, there was a fourth at the beginning, right?
2: Yeah, there was a fourth, yeah.
3: I can't remember the name of the fourth person. In any event, you won today.
1: Oh my God.
3: The fictional city in the animated movie Cars was Radiator Springs.
1: Oh, duh.
3: Corn dog covers the meat with what ingredient?
1: I said cornbread.
3: Yeah, big hunk of cornbread on your corn dog.
2: Just jab it in the cornbread.
3: Imagine a big brick of cornbread there on a stick. You're like, wow, that's a challenge.
2: What is this, Minecraft?
1: I don't know. What is that batter called?
3: Cornmeal.
1: Cornmeal.
2: Yeah, it's corn.
1: Oh, well, that's what I meant.
3: Technicality.
2: Just say corn.
3: Yeah, look, tell you what, you go to the fair and ask one of those cornbread hot dogs and see what they do.
2: That might have scorched you out.
1: Oh,
3: what's the matter with you, you psychopath? There's a ratio. It has to be just right. Ever have one of those corn dogs that has way too much batter and you're like, too much batter. Can't do it. It's wearing me down. Dalmatian was right. Dog with black and white spots. So, Adina, you barely got a win today. Man.
14: Yeah.
3: Cucumber. You got cucumber and Dalmatian.
2: Dalmatian, yeah.
3: Out of six, you got two right.
1: And still a W, baby.
2: Don't be proud.
14: No.
2: Don't be proud.
3: I tell you what, we'll let you win, all right?
14: Yes.
3: Because you just gloated, Adina. You just lost them by gloating.
2: Yep.
3: That's it.
2: Karma.
3: In your face, baby.
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2: Bubba, we're changing the game. It's not just four packs to Disneyland anymore. It's time to upgrade. Now we're giving out Disneyland magic keys, aka annual passes. Did you hear that? Annual passes to Disneyland. What? It all starts Tuesday, Morton, at 6 a.m. with Hey Morton on

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1: 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Low-key, I wish my voice was that deep. It's so high in the air. All right, anyways, Bubba, we changing the game when it comes to Disneyland. We're not just doing four packs. It's time to step it up. It's time to give out magic keys.
0: Magic.
1: Sorry, couldn't help myself there. All right. If you don't know, magic keys are annual passes to Disneyland. 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It all starts Tuesday Morton with Hey Morton at 6 a.m. on Z90.

So if you're like, Pandar, I am Confucian. For the past 20 minutes, you've been saying Shavi Magica and magic. What does that have to do with Disneyland? I need to know. Bubba, relax. Sorry for the miscommunication. What I'm trying to say is, we got something real special happening. We're not just doing four packs of Disneyland. We are up in the game. We are also doing Disneyland Magic Keys. That's annual passes to Disneyland. Yep, it's serious. And that all starts Tuesday Morton with Hey Morton at 6 a.m. on Z90. Hope that clears things up.

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6: Let's play a game where all you have to do is beat Adina at basic trivia. Time for Beat the Bosnian. Let's welcome Christina. How are you today, Christina?
13: Hey, good Morton. I'm doing great. Thanks.
6: Oh, great to have you on the show. We're having a lot of fun today, so this will continue if you do a good job. Or Adina does a really bad one. So we'll see how this goes.
14: It all depends.
6: We've got 30 seconds on the clock. Any advice for her, Adina, as she gets ready to play this game? You play it every week.
15: You say pass if you don't know something and just get to the ones. Wait, that's guess words. No, that works for this game too, right?
6: Maybe. You should know that. Play it every week for five, 6 years. How many years have you played Beat the Bosnian?
15: A decade.
6: Yes, and you don't know?
15: Say pass, yeah.
14: You sure?
15: Mm-hmm. That's what I'll do.
6: If you get a question that stumps you, say pass. If we've got time left over, we'll go back and ask you those questions again. All right? All right. Goodbye, Adina. There she goes. 30 seconds on the clock. Remember to say pass if you get stumped. On your marks, get set, go. What was the name of the guy that sold the Slap Chop?
13: Pass.
6: What Disney villain is missing a body part?
13: Captain Hook.
6: What would you mix with Ovaltine?
13: Water.
6: Name a Denny's specialty menu item.
13: The Grand Slam.
6: Name a bottle of water from France.
13: Perrier.
6: Who is it? Oh, time's up. Perrier. That's the one. Perrier.
13: Perrier.
6: Perrier is good enough for me. Listen, you got 3 out of 5. So not bad. The guy that sold the Slap Chop also sold the ShamWow. His name was Vince. Very hyper guy with a mic taped to his face going, "Hi, I'm Vince with the ShamWow." And I don't know if Adina will get that one either. What Disney villain missing a body part? Captain Hook, 100%. With Ovaltine, you don't want to mix water. You want to mix milk. I tried it with water. Oh. It's not great. I will tell you, you could, but you won't like it. and Grand Slam, 100%, and Perrier, not bad. So let's bring Adina back in. 3 out of 5. That's 60%. Not bad. All right. She got 3 out of 5.
15: Okay. Pretty average.
6: Adina. Yeah, it's average score. We'll see how it does. Pretty average beats you on a regular basis.
15: I know.
6: All right. Listen in, Christina. Let's see how Adina does. 30 seconds on the clock. Say pass if you get stumped. On your marks, get set. Go. What was the name of the guy that sold the Slap Chop?
15: Pass.
6: What Disney villain is missing a body part?
15: Oh, my God. Ursula.
6: What would you mix with Ovaltine?
15: Milk.
6: Name a Denny's specialty menu item.
15: A Grand Slam.
6: Name a bottled water from France.
15: Francais waffle.
14: What?
15: I don't know. What?
6: What is it again?
15: The Francais Waddle.
14: The Francais Waddle? Like, are you throwing up?
6: Is that Olivia? Would you like the Francais Waddle? No, I don't. I would like tap.
14: Would you like a bucket?
6: Yes. Vince is the one who sold the Slap Chop.
15: Vince, okay.
6: Yeah. The Disney villain missing a body part's not Ursula.
15: Oh.
14: It's Captain Hook.
6: Captain Hook is missing a body part.
15: But technically, Ursula is missing. Oh, wait, she's got
14: a
15: head.
14: No, she's an octopus.
13: Yeah. She's
6: not missing anything.
15: Okay.
6: Oh. What would you mix with Ovaltine? Milk is correct.
15: Oh, all right.
6: Name
15: got one.
6: Denny's specialty menu item. Grand Slam, 100%.
15: Slam.
6: Name a bottled water from France. You said Wansan Carzon. Perrier.
15: Oh, yes.
6: Evian.
15: Oh.
6: Evian? Is Evian.
15: Evian.
6: Is that Switzerland or France? No, I think it's France.
14: I think it's France, yeah.
6: Yes. It spells naive backwards. Vittel or Volvic?
15: Man.
6: There you go. Not Volvic. So she has beat you by one.
15: Oh, man.
6: Yeah.
15: Oh, good job.
6: And she didn't even get Ovaltine right. So, yeah, so she did pretty good. See, Christina, you were, I could tell a little bit you were feeling down, and then it's like, no, you still got this.
14: You're good.
6: Yeah.
13: I was stressed, but we made it.
6: Yeah.
13: We got it.
6: Yeah, you have actually evened, or actually you've carried the odds forward.
14: Yeah.
6: So that's good. She said Perrier. So we still gave
15: okay,
6: that to her.
15: That's
6: full fair.
0: Tijuana, Baja California, Mexico.
16: Injured? 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
2: This is Hey Morton, and here's Adina with 60 Seconds of Dirt.
3: Josh Gad says that Sacha Baron Cohen once shoved him into a bathroom, but the reason is so funny. Shortly after Frozen, like, blew up in 2013, Josh Gad was at an Oscar party when he says, Sasha pushes me into the bathroom and says, listen, mate, I need you to do the voice message for my kids as Olaf. I had to record it about six times because he didn't like the way it sounded the first five.
4: Get it right. Get
5: that
4: it
5: is
4: right.
5: Funny. No, do it again. Boya kacha, do it again.
4: That is awesome.
5: Yeah, that is great.
3: Honestly, that's exactly what I would do too.
4: You got to do what you got to do to get it done, man.
5: Hi, kids. Yeah. No, not like that. That's too high. It doesn't sound real. Shh. All right, try it again. Olaf is going to the bathroom? That's funny.
3: Oh, I love it. Yeah. Tune in on Hey Morton. I'll have fresh dirt every hour. I'm Medina, and that's your 60 Seconds of Dirt on Z90.
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5: It is Wednesday, and that means it's time to play one of our favorite games. Everybody play along. All you got to do is take Adina on in basic trivia. Greg is ready to play. Good morning, Greg.
16: Good morning.
5: All right, so who do you think will win today, you or Adina? What's your guess, even though you're confident you're calling to play? What is your guess?
16: So
0: sorry, Adina. I got to put my money on me.
5: Yeah, oh, okay. That's good. And what would make you better than her at trivia? I'd like to flesh this out a little bit before we play.
0: Well, I never made the choice to have bangs. How about that?
3: Fair enough.
5: Did you have the option? That's another question. All right.
0: I'm sure she still would look better with them anyway.
5: Yeah. All right. So let's do this. Adina, you head out of this room.
3: Good luck.
5: Greg and I are going to go. We're going to have 30 seconds, Greg. There she goes. All right.
0: All right.
5: Say pass if you get stumped on a word. If we have time left over, we'll come back to it. I've got 10 questions, 30 seconds, and good luck to you. On your marks, get set, go. Name a country where pineapple is grown.
0: Hawaii.
5: Name a high fashion scarf brand.
0: Louis Vuitton.
5: What name is the popular video game streaming platform?
0: Twitch.
5: What channel has the show SportsCenter?
0: ESPN.
5: What city has an opera house on the bay?
0: Sydney.
5: Name an SUV from England.
0: Aston Martin.
5: All right, time's up. Wow, you did pretty good. Out of six, you got five right. You would have got six right. I said name a country where pineapple is grown. Hawaii is a state, but not a country. USA would have been the answer for that, but that's good. The rest of it, you got right.
0: We'll give Adina a chance.
5: All right. Let's give her a chance. We'll bring her right back in. So out of six, you got five right. All right, Adina, out of six, you got five right.
3: Oh, my God. That's good.
5: Yeah. Okay. What do you got to say to Greg about that?
3: You led me to believe that, you know, you would do average, but you did above average. And so now, yeah, I'm a little nervous, but... It doesn't mean we can't at least tie. I'm not even trying to win. I'm just trying to tie down.
5: Okay.
0: Fair enough. Good luck.
5: All
3: oh,
5: right.
3: Thank you.
5: You got to get five. Greg, listen in. Good luck. 30 seconds on the clock.
3: Okay.
5: Remember to say pass if you get stumped. On your marks. Get set. Go. Name a country where pineapple is grown.
3: Hawaii? America.
5: Name a high fashion scarf brand.
3: Hermes.
5: What is the name of a popular video game streaming platform?
3: Xbox?
5: What channel has the show SportsCenter?
3: ESPN.
5: What city has an opera house on the bay?
3: Oh, in Australia. Pass. Sydney.
5: Sydney is right.
3: Yes.
5: You would have got that right. Well, you didn't think of it quickly enough. A video game streaming platform. I will give you Xbox. Twitch is the platform.
16: But, right, but they have Xbox Live.
5: And they do stream, so we'll have to give that to you.
16: Yeah.
3: Okay.
5: So, name a country pineapple is grown. You said America.
3: Yeah.
5: That's not a country. Those are continents, North and South America. The United States of America is a country. Little insulting to South Americans go, no, we're
3: sorry,
5: America.
3: No, I know.
16: Come on.
3: Well, because I said Hawaii, and then I was like, oh my God, that's a state. And then I was, yeah.
5: He said Hawaii, too, so don't feel bad. Great stuff. But the rest, he got right. High fashion scarf brand?
3: Hermes,
5: yes. Popular video game, Xbox.
3: Okay.
5: ESPN does have SportsCenter.
3: Okay.
5: Good job. Sydney is an opera house on the bay.
16: Yeah.
3: And,
5: and we asked him, name an SUV from England.
3: Ooh.
16: For real?
3: Porsche?
5: That's from Germany.
3: Oh, I
5: yes, Dr. Ferdinand Porsche.
3: What's England?
16: Land Rover.
5: Range Rover.
3: Yeah. Oh,
5: Bentley.
3: Duh.
5: Yes.
3: Oh.
5: So you did not win. You got.
3: Did we tie?
5: You got Hermes. You got ESPN and Xbox. 3-5
3: Man, I want a redo with Greg.
5: Why?
0: Anytime, bring it on.
3: I don't know. I feel like I can really take him on, and this just—I don't know. Wasn't it?
5: Greg, she wants you to call back next week and play. Now, I love to give everyone else a chance, but I'm more than willing to have them. You guys want to do a tiebreaker?
3: I want to do it, yes.
5: All right. He won already, right? We've established
3: okay,
5: that.
16: Yeah,
5: all right, this is
16: yeah.
5: just for everyone's entertainment. Yours especially, Greg. Here we go.
0: Fair enough.
5: All right.
0: Oh, boy.
5: Here's how this works. I'm going to identify a clue. When I ask you, I'm sorry, I'm going to ask you a question. When I ask you a question, you know the answer, yell out your name. First person to yell out their name, well, I'll call on you. Once I call on you, you have 5 seconds to answer. Get it right, you win. Get it wrong, your opponent wins.
3: It's on.
5: All right.
0: Yeah.
5: Here's your question. What ingredient makes Coca-Cola have bubbles?
0: Greg.
5: Greg.
0: Soda water. Well, soda.
5: No.
17: Don't even come to me. All I got is bubbles? I don't know. What do you mean? What ingredient? I didn't know an ingredient makes the bubbles.
5: Well, what do you think makes the bubbles?
17: I don't know. The packaging, like, because it's in the tube, like, or in the can or whatever.
4: What do you think? They sprinkle airborne in every Coca-Cola and that's how you get bubbles?
17: Well, because when you open it and the air hits, it releases. So, yeah, I'm thinking it's the way it's, like, compressingly packaged. I don't know what I'm saying, but, yeah.
4: Carbonation.
0: It's not actual soda bubble?
5: It's soda? Carbon dioxide.
4: Yes.
5: Carbon dioxide.
4: Carbon dioxide.
0: But that's
4: their
0: byproduct. All right. Fair enough.
17: That's an ingredient?
4: Yeah.
5: That's
4: the
5: what
4: bubbles.
5: Gives it the bubbles. Carbon dioxide. Don't worry. The rest of it's unhealthy, too. If you're worried about that, I got news for you.
4: Right.
5: Thank you for playing. I can see in her mind, she's like, wait, is that healthy?
17: Oh, my God.

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10: All right, let's play it. Playing today, Shireen. Welcome to the show, Shireen.
17: Good morning.
10: We've had Shireen on before. I recognize your name. You've been on before with us, right?
17: Yes.
10: All right. Well, we love having you. Good energy.
17: Thank you.
10: Do you think you'll beat Adina today? What do you think the score will be at the end? What's your prediction?
17: I hope so. It's hard sometimes. I hope so.
10: What's your prediction for the score?
17: I think I'll get 4.
10: Mm-hmm.
18: Mm. And what do you think I'll get?
10: Another chance.
17: I hope Adina gets 3. Only because so I went. I'm sorry.
19: Right. That's fair.
10: That's the object of the game. Otherwise, why try, right?
19: Yeah, you play to win, not to lose.
10: Yeah. Right?
18: I hope it's a tie. I don't know why.
10: Oh, that's so weird.
19: Aww. That is so lame.
10: All right. Well, you know, I've got 10 questions. I've got 30 seconds. Adina, we'll say goodbye.
18: All right. Good luck, Shereen.
10: She'll be back in a second.
17: Thank you.
10: There she goes. And the door is closed. She's out. She can't hear us. 30 seconds on the clock. Remember, say pass if you get stumped. On your marks, get set, go. What is the name of the Buffalo football team?
17: Bills.
10: Name a brand of fruit juice.
17: Oh my gosh. Ocean Spray.
10: What show does Terry Crews host?
17: Pass.
10: What country is Rihanna from?
17: Oh, my gosh. Not Bahamas. Okay, pass.
10: Name an ocean creature that has 5 arms.
17: Has octopus. Squid.
10: Oh. Well, you didn't get four. I'll just leave it at that. I didn't say at least five arms. I said five arms particularly. That's a starfish. Starfish.
17: Oh, my God. Duh. You're right.
10: Well, you know, you don't think of it like that because it doesn't seem like arms. It seems like legs, right? So five arms. It can be up to like 20, but most starfish have at least five arms. What is the name of the Buffalo football team? Bills, you got that right. Ocean Spray for fruit juice. Terry Crews hosts America's Got Talent. AGT.
17: Oh, okay.
10: All right. Rihanna is from, you're right, not Bahamas, Barbados.
17: Okay.
10: Yes.
17: Dang it.
10: An ocean creature with five arms is a starfish. So let's welcome Adina back in. She's excited. Okay. I can tell she's excited by the way she like looked at me like, ooh, oh, it's my turn.
18: All right. Hi, guys. Why are you smiling?
10: It's my job.
18: Why are you having so much fun?
10: I know, right? You are suspicious of my happiness. Sad. Out of five, she answered. She got two right.
18: Ooh.
10: Two out of five. So let's see how you do. Listen in, Shereen. Let's see how Dina does. 30 seconds on the clock. Say pass if you get stumped.
18: Okay.
10: On your marks, get set, go. What is the name of the Buffalo football team?
18: What? The Bills. Oh!
10: Name a brand of fruit juice.
18: Oh, Welch's.
10: What show does Terry Crews host?
18: American Idol? No, yeah.
10: What country is Rihanna from?
18: Barbados.
10: Name an ocean creature that has five arms.
18: A squid.
10: What type of solution is used? Oh, time's up.
18: What type of solution? What? Ask me. I feel on fire.
10: What type of solution is used for contacts?
18: Oh.
10: Time's up.
18: That, I don't know.
10: Saline.
18: Saline. Yes, I did
10: saline
18: know that.
10: Saline solution.
18: Yeah.
10: Well, if you knew it, you'd say it. What do you mean? I did know that.
18: I did.
10: I'm trying to give the answer. You hear that, D-Rock? Yes, I knew that.
19: Yeah, it's ridiculous.
10: Really? Because I gave you a chance to tell me, and you said, I don't know.
19: He's like, you're right. I did. I got nothing.
10: That's so funny, the way your brain works like that. You're like, tell me what it is. I don't know. Saline. I knew it.
19: Right.
10: You did. Well, it's a tip of your tongue answer,
18: yeah,
10: right? Yeah, I got that. Well, Shereen, you know what? You didn't get a win today.
18: Woo!
10: She beat you by one. She got the Barbados. America's Got Talent, Terry Crews host.
19: Yes.
10: Not American Idol.
18: That's right.
10: Yeah, and a small ocean creature that has five arms, not a squid.
18: No,
10: it
18: why?
10: Is a starfish.
18: Well, it could be a squid.
17: I said squid, too.
18: Why not?
10: Why can it be a squid?
18: They've got five of the things floating.
19: They've got more than five.
10: They've got more than five.
18: Well, at least one could have had an accident and only had five.
10: Well, you know what?
18: At least five.
10: Go ask a one-legged pirate. Sure, anything can happen.
18: Dang.
10: We're asking you what creature.
19: Sounds like the name of a bar. Five. Yes. The five-legged squid.
10: Yes. I'm the five-legged squid.
19: Drink specials.
10: I caught one of his legs off in a fight in the ocean.
18: Yeah.
10: Like, all right, Uncle John. No, you don't understand. If you see him, you'll know him. His beady eye looking at you.
19: It's a legend.
10: Yes. He took down five sailors before I got his leg. All right, listen. This is really off track. Shereen, just for having to sit through that, I'm going to give you your prize today, okay?
17: Thank you.
10: Oh, she's still there. That's good.
19: Dead men tell no tales.
10: All right. Arr. I wonder what it is about people that want to make pirate talk. It is weird, right?
18: Yeah.
10: Like even you are, I can tell
18: I really
10: you're resisting it right
18: it.
10: Now. You're like, arr.
18: All right.
1: Lard ass.
10: Oh, that's me.
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1: This is A. Morton, and here's Adina with 60 Seconds of Dirt.
2: Josh Gad says that Sacha Baron Cohen once shoved him into a bathroom, but the reason is so funny. Shortly after Frozen, like, blew up in 2013, Josh Gad was at an Oscar party when he says, Sasha pushes me into the bathroom and says, listen, mate, I need you to do the voice message for my kids as Olaf. I had to record it about six times because he didn't like the way it sounded the first five.
3: Get it right. Get
4: that
3: it
4: is
3: right.
4: Funny. No, do it again. Booyakasha, do it again.
3: That is awesome.
4: Yeah, that is great.
2: Honestly, that's exactly what I would do too.
3: You got to do what you got to do to get it done, man.
4: Hi, kids. Yeah. No, not like that. That's too high. It doesn't again. Sound real. Shh. All right, try it again. Olaf is going to the bathroom? That's funny.
2: Oh, I love it. Yeah. Tune in on Hey Morton. I'll have fresh dirt every hour. I'm Medina, and that's your 60 Seconds of Dirt on Z90.
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4: It is time to play maybe my most fun trivia game out of all of them that we do. My daughter plays along.
2: Oh, fun.
4: She said it may be time to mix up the games. She goes, why do you play the same games on the same day?
2: Oh. Like,
4: so people can count on what we're doing.
2: Yeah.
4: She explained it all, how a tie works, everything. She knows it all. So, Josie, play along. Everybody play along. It is time to play Beat the Bosnian, where all you do is you take on Adina in basic trivia. Sonia is playing today. Good morning, Sonia. How are you?
13: Hey, Martin. I'm good.
4: Oh, well, I'm glad to hear that. You're going to answer questions today, and I'm going to tell you something. A few of these are ridiculously easy. A handful of them are pretty hard, too. So I don't know if that plays into your strengths or not, Adina. I think if it's harder for the person playing, it's easier for you because you'll both get a low score.
2: True.
4: Right? Because and there may be stuff that you know that she doesn't know. So we're going to try and exploit what Adina knows or doesn't know. Sonia, well, same with you. Adina's going to leave the room.
2: Good luck, Sonia.
13: Thank you.
4: There she goes. All right. I'm going to give you 30 seconds. Answer as many of these questions as you can. Say pass if you get stumped on a question and move on to something easier. On your marks, get set, go. 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
4: What planet is also a brand of car?
13: Venus.
4: Who sings a song about love?
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4: Name an ingredient of a souffle.
13: Egg.
4: All right, there you go. You got four today. I'm actually office supply store, Office Depot. Very good. What sitcom featured a family of aliens? It's Third Rock from the Sun. Alf had an alien, but it was a people of from Earth. But, you know, good old-timey references. Nice. I like it. So we don't give you that one. A store that sells recreational equipment. You know, they do sell cushions and outdoor seating, but it's not really recreational equipment. I mean, that's a. I'll give you that one. But, boy, that's. I was thinking more like REI or Cabela's or places that sell tents and things like that. But I'll give you that one because they do sell patio furniture. It's pretty recreational. All right. A planet is a brand of car. The Venus. I have not driven a Venus, but Saturn is what I was looking for. Oh, yes. Volkswagen Venus. Not often seen on the road. Elvis does sing a song. Who sings a song about love? Everybody does, it seems like, right? So that's a pretty easy give me one. And yes, an egg is an ingredient of a souffle. So we'll give you 1, 2, 3, 4 today. I'll give you 4. Let's wave Adina back in. The longer it takes to get her back in, the more nervous she gets. So we'll bring her back in. All right, Adina. Out of 6, she got 4.
2: Okay, that's right. More...
4: Hard to know, right?
2: Okay, yeah.
4: All right, this will be fun. 30 seconds on the clock. Sonia, listen in. You've got to get 5 to win. Say pass if you get stumped. On your marks, get set, go. Name an office supply store.
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2: Pass.
4: Name a store that sells recreational equipment.
2: Big Five?
4: What planet is also a brand of car?
2: Pass. Saturn.
4: Who sings a song about love?
2: Whitney Houston.
4: Name an ingredient. Oh, time's up.
3: Ooh.
4: Well, today you got...
2: Well, how many?
4: 4.
2: Wow.
3: Tied up.
4: Yes.
2: Okay.
4: Wow.
2: Woo.
4: You barely pulled that one out. I really tried to give this one away to you guys. By the way, Office Supply Store, Staples, Office Depot, both good.
3: Yeah.
4: Sitcom features a family of aliens, Third Rock from the Sun.
3: Yeah.
4: Name a store that sells recreational equipment. There is a store that goes by the name Recreational Equipment Incorporated. Have you ever heard of them? REI? tried to give it to you guys. But
3: that was a softball right
4: yeah,
3: there.
4: Yeah, right
3: man.
4: There.
2: Oh.
4: Yes. REI would have been one. Yeah. I'll give you Big Five. That's a California sporting goods store, so that's good.
2: Yeah.
4: We'll give you that. Brand of car, Saturn, 100%.
3: Yeah.
4: Who doesn't sing a song about love? Just
2: I
4: say
2: know,
4: anybody.
2: Yeah.
3: Anybody, yeah.
4: Yes. Lil Wayne.
3: Yeah.
4: Like anybody.
3: Yeah.
4: Right? Slipknot. Yeah. Like pretty much everyone sings about love. An ingredient of souffle would be egg. So you both got 4 today. All right.
2: Okay. I'm ready for the tiebreaker.
4: Here's the tiebreaker. Sonia, Adina, I'm going to ask you a question. Yell out your name the second you know the answer.
2: Okay.
4: Don't yell out the answer. Yell out your name. First person to yell out your name, I'll call on you. Once I call on you, you have 5 seconds to answer. Get it right, you win. Get it wrong, your opponent wins. Are you both ready?
2: Bring it on.
13: Okay.
4: All right, here we go. Sonia's on a little bit of a delay, so you have to say 1001 before you yell out your name. Okay. Here we go. What does 3M make? What do they manufacture? Sonia.
13: Tape.
4: Very good.
2: They make what?
4: Tape.
3: Yeah.
4: Oh.
3: That's correct.
4: Post-it notes. Post-it notes.
2: Is this like a secret company everyone knows about?
3: No, dude, they're everywhere. What are you talking about?
4: 3M.
2: I've never heard of that. I've heard of Scotch. That's about it. Like Scotch tape.
3: Scotch also uses 3M, I think.
2: What is 3M?
4: The manufacturer of Scotch tape.
2: Why does everyone know this company?
3: They create a lot of adhesive things. Yes.
2: What?
3: adhesive products.
4: When you open Post-it notes, 3M. Yeah.
2: Never heard of it. Oh, no.
4: Really?
3: You've seen it. I promise you've seen it.
4: There's something else they made, M95 masks.
3: That's right.
4: Yes.
2: Oh.
4: So 3M. She's still on 2M. That's the problem. Because she'll get there. Don't worry about it.
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10: Every Wednesday, we play a game where you got to take Adina on in basic trivia. You're going to take Adina on in basic trivia. We've got some really fun questions today, so I think you're going to really have some fun doing this, Adina.
13: Okay.
10: Let's talk to Kennedy. Good morning, Kennedy.
14: Good morning.
10: That's a really cool name. Yeah, I bet you love having that name. It's just so, it's just hip.
14: Thank you. I do love it.
10: Yeah. Well, you know, we've got 30 seconds here. We're going to let you go ahead and answer as many questions as you can. You can say pass on any of them to get to the easy ones. And we'll go through all 10. If we have time left over and you've passed on some, we'll go back to the ones you passed on. So don't worry about that, okay? Adina wants to take you on. So, Adina, we're going to kick her out of the room. We'll bring her back and ask her the same questions.
13: All right. Good luck.
10: All right. See you, Adina. There she goes. Now, Kenny, it sounds like we have a little bit of a delay on the phone. So I'm going to start the timer after I ask the first question to kind of account for that delay, okay?
14: Okay.
10: All right. 30 seconds on the clock. Say pass if you get stumped. On your marks, get set, go. Name an NFL mascot that's not a bird.
14: 49ers.
10: Besides being a chef, what does Bobby Flay do?
14: He's a TV show host.
10: Name a movie star known for martial arts.
14: Jackie Chan.
10: What state has Crater Lake?
14: Pass.
10: Name a power tool.
14: A drill.
10: What president was from Illinois?
14: Pass.
10: Name a CEO of a tech company. Oh, buzzer sounded. Time's up.
14: Already.
10: All right. NFL mascot that's not a bird. 49ers, great. Bobby Flay is a TV star. That's right. Movie star known for martial arts. We'd say Steven Seagal, Chuck Norris, Bruce Lee, or Jackie Chan for sure. Crater Lake is in Oregon. And it's a giant crater that has a lake in the middle of it. Very unique. Oregon has Crater Lake. Power tool is a drill, yes. President from Illinois. Lincoln is the one that first comes to mind. Also Obama. Yeah. So I know he was in Chicago there. So there you go. So you got out of six, you got five right. Four right. You got four out of six. So let's bring Adina back in. One, two, three.
14: All right.
10: Yeah.

0: This is Hey Morton, and here's Adina with 60 Seconds of Dirt.
1: Josh Gad says that Sacha Baron Cohen once shoved him into a bathroom, but the reason is so funny. Shortly after Frozen, like, blew up in 2013, Josh Gad was at an Oscar party when he says, Sasha pushes me into the bathroom and says, listen, mate, I need you to do the voice message for my kids as Olaf. I had to record it about six times because he didn't like the way it sounded the first five.
2: Get it right. Get
3: that
2: it
3: is
2: right.
3: Funny. No, do it again. Boya kacha, do it again.
2: That is awesome.
3: Yeah, that is great.
1: Honestly, that's exactly what I would do too.
2: You got to do what you got to do to get it done, man.
3: Hi, kids. Yeah. No, not like that. That's too high. It doesn't again. Sound real. Shh. All right, try it again. Olaf is going to the bathroom? That's funny.
1: Tune in on Hey Morton. I'll have fresh dirt every hour. I'm Medina, and that's your 60 Seconds of Dirt on Z90.
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7: It's Wednesday. Let's play a game. It's really fun to take Adina on in basic trivia. The game is called... All you have to do is answer more questions than Adina does correctly in our list of 10 questions. On the phone, April's here today. Hi, April. How are you?
14: Hi. Good morning.
7: Well, you know what? It's time to play Beat the Bosnian. Are you alone in the car? Do you have family with you? It sounds like someone's with you in the car.
14: Yeah, I have my three kids.
7: Oh, wow. That's great. Well, they're really behaving. Tell them thank you.
2: Right. She's like, don't hype them up. Don't hype them up.
14: Yeah.
7: They're in their own world.
2: Everybody be cool.
7: Yes. Everybody. Wow. Okay. We're going to play a game real quick. You've got 30 seconds on the clock. Adina's going to leave the room.
1: Good luck.
7: There she goes.
14: And thank you.
7: All right. I will tell you that today's questions are kind of all over the map, so just answer if you know. If you don't, just say pass. We'll move on. If we have time left over at the end, we'll ask you the questions you passed on, okay?
14: Okay.
7: On your marks. Now, I detect a little bit of a delay, so I'm going to start the timer after the first question. Here we go. On your marks, get set, go. What color are all John Deere products?
14: Green.
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7: Name a U.S. president with a beard.
14: Abraham Lincoln.
7: What animal is the mascot for Frosted Flakes?
14: A tiger.
7: Name a U.S. coin worth more than a dime.
14: Quarter.
7: What is the fruit is dried to make a raisin?
14: Cherries.
7: Oh, no. Grape is the answer to that one. But you know what? Your time's up. You did pretty good.
14: That was right.
7: It was grape, Mom. I was trying to tell you. All right, so here we go. Green and yellow are John Deere products. Darth Vader and Mufasa was voiced by James Earl Jones. He also played the father on Coming to America, the king, and he also did This is CNN. So, famous voice. Lincoln is correct. Tiger is correct. Tony the Tiger. U.S. coin worth more than a dime? Quarter. Very good. So, you got 1, 2, 3, 4 today. 4 out of 6. Let's bring Adina back in and see if she can pull it off. She might. These are not the hardest questions, but you never know what she knows, and that's what's interesting. All right, out of Adina, out of 6, she got 4 right.
1: Okay, that's pretty good.
7: That's pretty good. Okay. And if she listened to her kids, she might have got one more.
2: Oh, no.
7: All right, April, hold on. Let's see how Adina does. 30 seconds on the clock. Remember to say pass if you get stumped. On your marks, get set, go. What color are all John Deere products?
1: Green.
7: What actor voiced both Darth Vader and Mufasa?
1: Ooh, I don't know. Pass.
7: Name a U.S. president with a beard.
1: With the top hat. Lincoln. John.
7: What animal is the mascot for Frosted Flakes?
1: The tiger.
7: Name a U.S. coin worth more than a dime.
1: Pass.
7: What fruit is dried to make a raisin? Oh, time's up.
1: Grapes.
7: Grapes would have been correct.
1: Oh, I felt like I didn't know any of these,
7: really?
1: Be honest.
7: Which one did you pass on?
1: A lot.
7: No, you didn't pass. You only passed on one. Oh, U.S. coin worth more than a dime.
1: I don't know.
7: No, you know U.S. coins worth more than a dime come to mind?
1: Oh, a quarter?
7: Yeah.
2: Oh, and the voice of Darth Vader?
1: It just seemed... Oh, like a trick question for some reason.
7: Oh, I see.
1: And I was like, I don't know.
7: Darth Vader.
1: I
5: Luke,
1: don't know.
5: I
1: am your father.
7: Yeah, you are not the father. It'd be great if he.
2: Yeah, the whip's there, right?
7: Maury. Luke, you are not the father. Yeah.
2: He hands the envelope.
7: Yeah. Luke, it'd be even better if he gave like a full breakdown. Like, Luke, I was looking into your mother's eyes one night. I said, you know, you look awfully Irish.
2: I'm 99%. 99.9%. I am your father.
7: You know, Luke, your mother and I were having some wine one night. She's like, take off that silly helmet. And I said, oh. And that's how you came to be. We never think about that part.
2: She Wait. Loved me for me.
7: Yeah.
2: Okay?
7: Oh, all right. Well, you know what, Adina? It's kind of same old song, same old day of the week.
1: Oh, dang.
7: Congratulations, April. You won, Adina.
1: Good
7: you got
1: job.
7: 3 right. John Deere products are green.
14: Yay!
7: James Earl Jones voiced Darth Vader. He also did Mufasa.
2: Yep.
7: And he's the guy that went, this is CNN.
1: Oh, that guy.
7: Yeah, that guy. So, why? You thought it was Darth Vader the whole time? Like, why does CNN have Darth Vader?
2: Not Arby's.
7: He doesn't do Arby's.
2: Yeah, not Arby's.
7: No. All right. That wraps it up. Thanks for playing.
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7: On Wednesdays, we play a game where all you have to do is take on Adina in basic trivia. We call it... Sonia wants to beat the Bosnian today, so let's welcome Sonia to the show. How are you today, Sonia?
14: I'm good. Thank you. Good morning.
7: Good morning. Have you played this before and thought today's the day I'm going to go for it?
14: Yes. Hopefully, my mind is straight today.
7: Yeah. What would make it go sideways?
14: Not having my cup of coffee.
7: Oh, dear.
15: That'll do it.
7: Have you had it yet or no?
14: Nope.
7: Well, you know what?
16: Sideways we go.
7: She's saying there's a chance.
15: Yeah.
7: All right. Well, listen, today's questions, I'll tell you, they're not crazy hard. They're just, you got to think for a second. And I know each of you will get some of them right. Ooh. So that's good news. How many will they get right? Well, we'll find out next as we get ready to play Beat the Bosnian. Adina, any final words?
16: Good luck.
7: All right. There you go.
14: Thank
7: Goodbye,
14: you.
7: Adina. She's going to head into D-Rock Studio. And we'll make sure that she can't hear these questions when we ask them to you. 30 seconds on the clock. Remember to say pass if you get stumped, okay?
14: Okay.
7: On your marks, get set, go. What is the name of the numbering system at the library?
14: Duodecimal.
7: Name a type of hard candy.
14: Peppermint.
7: What is the black dot on your eye called?
14: The iris.
7: Name a skin disease.
14: Melanoma.
7: What country did the Titanic set sail from?
14: Europe.
7: What Oscar-nominated thriller starred Jodie Foster?
14: Pass.
7: All right, time's up. You got three right today. I know it seemed like more, right? But no. You were out of six, you got three right. D Dewey Decimal is correct. Type of hard candy. I'll give you peppermint candy, 100%. Jolly Ranchers is another good one. What is a black dot on your eye called? Is your pupil. The iris is the colored part around it. Name a skin disease. I'll give you melanoma because it is. It's skin cancer. Also, psoriasis, eczema, dandruff, shingles, all those would have qualified. What country did the Titanic set sail from? You said Europe. It did set sail from Europe, but actually England is the country. Europe is the continent. And when you hear it back, you're like, oh my gosh. And what Oscar-nominated thriller starred Jodie Foster? Do you know? Nope.
14: Nope.
7: Silence of the Lambs.
14: Oh my goodness.
7: Yes. So we're going to send you a case of fava beans to go with your liver tonight. All right, let's bring Adina back in. You're like, man, I played Beat the Bosnian. All I got are all these fava beans. All right. All right, Adina, out of six, she got three right.
16: Fair. Okay.
7: All right. Yes, it was fair. I was here for it. You're saying a fair performance?
16: Yeah, that's good.
7: All right. Know? Now listen in, Sonia. Let's see how Adina does. 30 seconds on the clock, and good luck to you. Say pass if you get stumped. What?
16: I'm just nervous now. Right. Like, wait, it just hit me.
7: I love that you're still nervous. All right, here we go. 30 seconds on the clock. Say pass if you get stumped. On your marks, get set, go. What is the name of the numbering system at the library?
16: Oh, numerical.
7: Name a type of hard candy.
16: Jolly Rancher.
7: What is the black dot on your eye called?
16: On my eye? Oh, a pupil.
7: Name a skin disease.
16: Psoriasis.
7: What country did the Titanic set sail from?
16: The United Kingdom?
7: What Oscar?
16: Wait, where was it coming from? Hold
7: on,
16: England,
7: but do we say United Kingdom? Isn't that a bunch of countries? That's not exactly a country,
0: yeah,
7: right?
0: Yeah, it's not necessarily a country.
7: But yeah.
16: It's literally a whole, well, it's a country.
7: It's Ireland and Scotland and it's the United Kingdom.
16: Still, you know. Well, what country did it start?
7: England. So, I'm going to say
0: yeah,
7: it's entirely
0: general.
7: Yeah.
0: All right,
16: fine.
7: She said Europe, so at least you're a little more specific.
0: Both you guys went big.
7: All right.
0: Like, we're thinking bigger picture here, man.
7: Earth. You're right. It was Earth. Yeah, you got it. Good job. Wasn't the moon. All right. I'm going to give you a question. It's a tie game.
16: Oh, okay.
7: All right. So 3-3 today. I'm not giving you United Kingdom because that's not the country. Okay. All right. So here we go. You have to answer by yelling out your name. First person to yell out their name, I'll call on you. When I do call on you, you have 5 seconds to answer. Get it right, you win. Get it wrong, your opponent wins. And here we go. Name the main ingredient of risotto.
16: Wait, what's risotto? Hold on. I have to like unlock a part of my brain to figure this out.
14: Can we pass?
16: Yeah.
14: Question?
16: Can we get a different one?
7: No, you both lose.
0: Yeah.
7: You both have to lose today.
16: It's a sudden death double.
0: It's a lose-lose.
7: Yes.
16: What is that? What is it?
14: Yeah, pasta.
7: Dewey
14: pasta.
7: Decimal. Dewey Decimal was the name of the numbering system at the library, by the way.
0: Yeah.
7: Yes.
14: How do I know that?

0: is A. Morton, and here's Adina with 60 Seconds of Dirt.
1: Josh Gad says that Sacha Baron Cohen once shoved him into a bathroom, but the reason is so funny. Shortly after Frozen, like, blew up in 2013, Josh Gad was at an Oscar party when he says, Sasha pushes me into the bathroom and says, listen, mate, I need you to do the voice message for my kids as Olaf. I had to record it about six times because he didn't like the way it sounded the first five.
2: Get it right. Get
3: that
2: it
3: is
2: right.
3: Funny. No, do it again. Booyakasha, do it again.
2: That is awesome.
3: Yeah, that is great.
1: Honestly, that's exactly what I would do too.
2: You got to do what you got to do to get it done, man.
3: Hi, kids! Yeah. No, not like that. That's too high. It doesn't sound real. Shh. All right, try it again. Olaf is going to the bathroom? That's funny.
1: I love it. Yeah. Tune in on Hey Morton. I'll have fresh dirt every hour. I'm Medina, and that's your 60 Seconds of Dirt on Z90.
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6: It is time to play maybe my most fun trivia game out of all of them that we do. My daughter plays along.
1: Oh, fun.
6: She said it may be time to mix up the games. She goes, why do you play the same games on the same day?
1: Oh.
6: Like, so people can count on what we're doing.
1: Yeah.
6: She explained it all, how a tie works, everything. She knows it all. So, Josie, play along. Everybody play along. It is time to play Beat the Bosnian, where all you do is you take on Adina in basic trivia. Sonia is playing today. Good morning, Sonia. How are you?
13: Hey, Morton. I'm good.
6: Oh, well, I'm glad to hear that. You're going to answer questions today, and I'm going to tell you something. A few of these are ridiculously easy. A handful of them are pretty hard, too. So I don't know if that plays into your strengths or not, Adina. I think if it's harder for the person playing, it's easier for you because you'll both get a low score.
1: True.
6: Right? Because and there may be stuff that you know that she doesn't know. So we're going to try and exploit what Adina knows or doesn't know. Sonia, well, same with you. Adina's going to leave the room.
1: Good luck, Sonia.
13: Thank you.
6: There she goes. All right, I'm going to give you 30 seconds. Answer as many of these questions as you can. Say pass if you get stumped on a question and move on to something easier. On your marks, get set, go. Name an office supply store.
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6: What planet is also a brand of car?
13: Venus.
6: Who sings a song about love?
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6: Name an ingredient of a souffle.
13: Egg.
6: All right, there you go. You got four today. I'm actually office supply store, Office Depot. Very good. What sitcom featured a family of aliens? It's Third Rock from the Sun. Alf had an alien, but it was a people of from Earth. But, you know, good old-timey references. Nice. I like it. So we don't give you that one. A store that sells recreational equipment. You know, they do sell cushions and outdoor seating, but it's not really recreational equipment. I mean, I'll give you that one. But, boy, I was thinking more like REI or Cabela's or places that sell tents and things like that. But I'll give you that one because they do sell patio furniture. That's pretty recreational. All right. A planet is a brand of car. The Venus. I have not driven a Venus, but Saturn is what I was looking for. Oh, yes. Volkswagen Venus. Not often seen on the road. Elvis does sing a song. Who sings a song about love? Everybody does, it seems like, right? So that's a pretty easy give me one. And yes, an egg is an ingredient of a souffle. So we'll give you 1, 2, 3, 4 today. I'll give you 4. Let's wave Adina back in. The longer it takes to get her back in, the more nervous she gets. So we'll bring her back in. All right, Adina. Out of 6, she got 4.
1: Okay, that's right. More...
6: Hard to know, right?
1: Okay, yeah.
6: All right, this will be fun. 30 seconds on the clock. Sonia, listen in. You've got to get 5 to win. Say pass if you get stumped. On your marks, get set, go. Name an office supply store.
1: Staples.
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1: Pass.
6: Name a store that sells recreational equipment.
1: What? Big Five?
6: What planet is also a brand of car?
1: Pass. Saturn? Saturn.
6: Who sings a song about love?
1: Whitney Houston.
6: Name an ingredient. Oh, time's up.
2: Ooh.
6: Well, today you got...
1: Well, how many?
6: 4.
1: Wow.
2: Tied up.
6: Yes.
1: Okay.
6: Wow.
1: Woo.
6: You barely pulled that one out. I really tried to give this one away to you guys. By the way, Office Supply Store, Staples, Office Depot, both good.
2: Yeah.
6: Sitcom features a family of aliens. Third Rock from the Sun.
2: Yeah.
6: Name a store that sells recreational equipment. There is a store that goes by the name Recreational Equipment Incorporated. Have you ever heard of them? REI? tried to give it to you guys. But
2: that was a softball right there.
6: Yeah, right there. Yes. REI would have been one. Yeah. I'll give you Big Five. That's a California sporting goods store, so that's good.
1: Yeah.
6: We'll give you that. Brand of car, Saturn, 100%.
2: Yeah.
6: Who doesn't sing a song about love? Just say anybody.
2: Yeah. Anybody, yeah.
6: Yes. Lil Wayne. Yeah. Like anybody.
2: Yeah.
6: Right? Slipknot. Like pretty much everyone sings about love.
1: Yeah.
6: An ingredient of souffle would be egg. So you both got 4 today. All right.
1: Okay. I'm ready for the tiebreaker.
6: Here's the tiebreaker. Sonia, Adina, I'm going to ask you a question. Yell out your name the second you know the answer.
1: Okay.
6: Don't yell out the answer. Yell out your name. First person to yell out your name, I'll call on you. Once I call on you, you have 5 seconds to answer. Get it right, you win. Get it wrong, your opponent wins. Are you both ready?
1: Bring it on.
13: Okay.
6: All right, here we go. Sonia's on a little bit of a delay, so you have to say 1001 before you yell out your name. Okay. Here we go. What does 3M make? What do they manufacture? Sonia.
13: Tape.
6: Very good.
1: They make what?
6: Tape.
2: Yeah. Oh. That's correct.
6: Post-it notes. Post-it notes.
1: Is this like a secret company everyone knows about?
2: No, dude. They're everywhere. What are you talking about?
6: 3M.
1: I've never heard of that. I've heard of Scotch. That's about it. Like Scotch tape.
2: Scotch also uses 3M, I think.
1: What is 3M?
6: The manufacturer of Scotch tape.
1: Why does everyone know this company?
2: They create a lot of adhesive things. Yes.
1: What?
2: Adhesive products.
3: When you open Post-it notes, 3M. Yeah.
1: Never heard of it. Oh, no.
3: Really?
2: You've seen it. I promise you've seen it.
3: There's something else they made. M95 masks.
2: That's right.
3: Yes.
1: Oh.
3: So 3M. She's still on 2M. That's a problem. Because she'll get there. Don't worry about it.
14: Tijuana, Baja California, Mexico.
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6: It is time to play maybe my most fun trivia game out of all of them that we do. My daughter plays along.
13: Oh, fun.
6: She said it may be time to mix up the games. She goes, why do you play the same games on the same day?
13: Oh.
6: So people can count on what we're doing. She explained it all, how a tie works, everything. She knows it all. So Josie, play along. Everybody play along. It is time to play Beat the Bosnian, where all you do is you take on Adina in basic trivia. Sonia is playing today. Good morning, Sonia. How are you?
14: Hey, Martin. I'm good.
6: Oh, well, I'm glad to hear that. You're going to answer questions today, and I'm going to tell you something. A few of these are ridiculously easy. A handful of them are pretty hard, too. So I don't know if that plays into your strengths or not, Adina. I think if it's harder for the person playing, it's easier for you because you'll both get a low score.
13: True.
6: Right? Because and there may be stuff that you know that she doesn't know. So we're going to try and exploit what Adina knows or doesn't know. Sonia, well, same with you. Adina's going to leave the room.
13: Good luck, Sonia.
14: Thank you.
6: There she goes. All right. I'm going to give you 30 seconds. Answer as many of these questions as you can. Say pass if you get stumped on a question and move on to something easier. On your marks, get set, go. 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
6: What planet is also a brand of car?
14: Venus.
6: Who sings a song about love?
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6: Name an ingredient of a souffle.
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6: All right, there you go. You got four today. I'm actually Office Supply Store, Office Depot. Very good. What sitcom featured a family of aliens? It's Third Rock from the Sun. Alf had an alien, but it was a people of from Earth. But, you know, good old-timey references. Nice. I like it. So we don't give you that one. A store that sells recreational equipment. You know, they do sell cushions and outdoor seating, but it's not really recreational equipment. I mean, I'll give you that one. But, boy, I was thinking more like REI or Cabela's or places that sell tents and things like that. But I'll give you that one because they do sell patio furniture. It's pretty recreational. All right. A planet is a brand of car. The Venus. I have not driven a Venus, but Saturn is what I was looking for. Oh, yes. Volkswagen Venus. Not often seen on the road. Elvis does sing a song. Who sings a song about love? Everybody does, it seems like, right? So that's a pretty easy give me one. And yes, an egg is an ingredient of a souffle. So we'll give you 1, 2, 3, 4 today. I'll give you 4. Let's wave Adina back in. The longer it takes to get her back in, the more nervous she gets. So we'll bring her back in. All right, Adina. Out of 6, she got 4.
0: Okay, that's right. More...
6: Hard to know, right?
0: Okay, yeah.
6: All right, this will be fun. 30 seconds on the clock. Sonia, listen in. You've got to get 5 to win. Say pass if you get stumped. On your marks, get set, go. Name an office supply store.
0: Staples.
6: What sitcom featured a family of aliens?
0: Pass.
6: Name a store that sells recreational equipment.
0: Big Five?
6: What planet is also a brand of car?
0: Pass. Saturn? Saturn.
6: Who sings a song about love?
0: Whitney Houston.
6: Name an ingredient. Oh, time's up.
15: Ooh.
6: Well, today you got...
0: Well, how many?
6: 4.
0: Wow.
15: Tied up.
6: Yes.
0: Okay.
6: Wow.
0: Woo.
6: You barely pulled that one out. I really tried to give this one away to you guys. By the way, Office Supply Store, Staples, Office Depot, both good.
15: Yeah.
6: Sitcom features a family of aliens. Third Rock from the Sun.
15: Yeah.
6: Name a store that sells recreational equipment. There is a store that goes by the name Recreational Equipment Incorporated. Have you ever heard of them? REI? tried to give it to you guys. But
15: that was a softball right there.
6: Right there. Yes. REI would have been one. Yeah. I'll give you Big Five. That's a California sporting goods store. So that's good.
0: Yeah.
6: We'll give you that. Brand of car, Saturn, 100%.
15: Yeah.
6: Who doesn't sing a song about love? Just
0: I
6: say
0: know,
6: anybody.
0: Yeah.
15: Anybody, yeah.
6: Yes. Lil Wayne.
15: Yeah.
6: Like anybody.
15: Yeah.
6: Right? Slipknot. Yeah. Like pretty much everyody sings about love. An ingredient of souffle would be egg. So you both got 4 today. All right.
0: Okay. I'm so, ready for the tiebreaker.
6: Here's the tiebreaker. Sonia, Adina, I'm going to ask you a question. Yell out your name the second you know the answer.
0: Okay.
6: Don't yell out the answer. Yell out your name. First person to yell out your name, I'll call on you. Once I call on you, you have 5 seconds to answer. Get it right, you win. Get it wrong, your opponent wins. Are you both ready?

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Flow Rida right here on Z90, today's hit music. I'm V Gomez, and yes, I got very good news coming up about Disneyland and you. Yeah, coming up in minutes. Make sure you're here. Don't move.

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You're going to Disneyland. 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

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V-Gum is here. By the way, let's make sure that we connect on social media. Go to my IG and my TikTok at V-Gum Michelle. Follow me on there. I'll follow you back. It's the Good Entertainment Paula. Here's

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You know you like these Disneyland tickets to Z90 Today's Hit Music with DJ Snake. I'm V Gomez, and you got to be here with Hey Morin every weekday. 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
9: Today, we play a game where you take on Adina in basic trivia. Amanda, how are you today? Sorry, Amanda, I didn't pick up the phone line, so it makes it hard for you to answer. Why can't I hear her? I'm like, oh, you got to pick up the phone
10: line. Hey, Martin.
9: Hey.
10: Good morning.
9: Good morning. I've got some really fun questions. You're going to love these. Adina will, too. And it's really, this is a really fun Beat the Bosnian. So, you know what? If you're paying attention today, your chances are really good. I'll say that.
10: Okay.
9: If you're paying close attention, your chances are really good to win. Are you paying close attention, Amanda?
10: I think so. I want to say yes.
9: All right, we're about to find out. Adina's going to leave the room.
7: Good luck.
9: There she goes.
10: Thank you. You too.
9: So she'll be out of the room. I'm going to ask you 10 questions. You'll have 30 seconds to answer as many as possible. And remember, if you don't know the answer, say pass if you get stumped, because that's always a good strategy. It helps. Okay?
10: Okay, perfect.
9: All right, there's a little bit of a delay on the phone, so I'm going to start the timer after our first question. Good luck to you. On your marks, get set, go. What country is known for its rum?
10: Russia.
9: What Friday night ABC news show is hosted by Elizabeth Vargas?
10: Pass.
9: Name an ingredient of a lasagna.
10: Ricotta cheese.
9: Complete the phrase. Hindsight is always...
10: Pass.
9: Name a Michael Jackson song.
10: Beat it.
9: What year was Joe Biden elected president?
10: Pass.
9: All right. Time's up. You got two today. now listen, I'm going to let everybody in on a little inside joke today, okay? You ready to have some fun with me? Now, I can tell you now, Amanda, that you're done. What country is known for its rum? It's Puerto Rico. Vodka is the Russian drink you were thinking of.
10: Vodka.
9: Yes. What Friday night ABC news show is hosted by Elizabeth Vargas? It's called 2020, and it's been on for years. Barbara Walters used to host it a long time ago. An ingredient of lasagna, you got that right. Complete the phrase. Hindsight is always 2020. Can you name a Michael Jackson song? You said Beat It. Beat It is correct. What year was Joe Biden elected president? He was elected president 2020. The next question on my list is, what number is considered perfect vision? Do you know?
10: 2020.
9: Very good. So if you're paying attention today, many of the questions, in fact, four of the 10 are answered 2020. And we'll see.
10: 2020,
9: if,
10: yeah.
9: We'll see if Adina catches on. So hold on. We'll have her come back in. So you got two out of five. So it's okay, score. We'll see how she got two out of five. All right.
11: Well, so that makes me a little nervous.
9: Listen in, Amanda. If you're paying attention, you can win today, Adina. Good luck to you. Okay. 30 seconds on the clock. Say pass if you get stumped. On your marks, get set, go. What country is known for its rum?
11: Pass.
9: And what Friday night ABC news show is hosted by Elizabeth Vargas?
11: Pass.
9: Name an ingredient of lasagna.
11: Noodles.
9: Complete the phrase. Hindsight is always
11: 2020.
9: Name a Michael Jackson song.
11: Beat It.
9: What year was Joe Biden elected president?
11: 2018.
9: What number is considered perfect vision?
11: 2020.
9: All right, you got it after the buzzer, unfortunately.
11: Oh, come on.
9: So what country is known for its rum?
11: I have no idea.
9: Puerto Rico.
11: Oh.
9: Puerto Rican rum is considered the best, right, D-Rock?
12: Yep, Bacardi.
9: Yep. What Friday night ABC news show is hosted by Elizabeth Vargas? Do you have any guess?
11: I don't even know who Elizabeth Vargas is.
9: Okay, Barbara Walters used to host this show back in the day. Do you have any guess?
11: Dateline.
9: 2020.
11: Oh.
9: Yes. Name an ingredient of lasagna. You said noodles. Complete the phrase. Hindsight is always 2020. You got that right. Very good. Name a Michael Jackson song. Beat It. You got that right.
11: Okay. Yeah.
9: What year was Joe Biden elected president? Any guess?
11: I said 2018, but I was trying to...
12: What's your gut telling you?
9: What's your gut telling you? What year it is?

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I'm V Gomez, and by the way, there's apparently rumors that Justin Timberlake may be working on a new album, and also he might go on tour next year. We're gonna have to wait and see, but here's Rock Your Body. By the way, one of my favorites.

It is Z90 Today's Hit Music, and yes, Neo actually publicly said he wants to work with Olivia Dean. So I'm hoping there's going to be some collab in the future. Here's So Easy to Fall in Love.

Doja Cat, Get Into It on Z90, today's hit music. I'm V Gomez. As we get into Karol G's first English song, of course, she collaborated with the one and only Bruno Mars. This is right here.

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3: Today, we play a game where you take on Adina in basic trivia. Amanda, how are you today? Sorry, Amanda, I didn't pick up the phone line, so it makes it hard for you to answer. Why can't I hear her? I'm like, oh, you got to pick up the phone
6: line. Hey, Morton.
3: Hey.
6: Good morning.
3: Good morning. I've got some really fun questions. You're going to love these. Adina will, too. And it's really, this is a really fun Beat the Bosnian. So, you know what? If you're paying attention today, your chances are really good. I'll say that.
7: Okay. If you're
3: paying close attention, your chances are really good to win. Are you paying close attention, Amanda?
6: I think so. I want to say yes.
3: All right, we're about to find out. Adina's going to leave the room.
7: Good luck.
3: There she goes.
6: Thank you. You too.
3: So she'll be out of the room. I'm going to ask you 10 questions. You'll have 30 seconds to answer as many as possible. And remember, if you don't know the answer, say pass if you get stumped, because that's always a good strategy. It helps. Okay?
6: Okay, perfect.
3: All right, there's a little bit of a delay on the phone, so I'm going to start the timer after our first question. Good luck to you. On your marks, get set, go. What country is known for its rum?
6: Russia.
3: What Friday night ABC News show is hosted by Elizabeth Vargas?
6: Pass.
3: Name an ingredient of a lasagna.
6: Ricotta cheese.
3: Complete the phrase. Hindsight is always...
6: Pass.
3: Name a Michael Jackson song.
6: Beat it.
3: What year was Joe Biden elected president?
6: Pass.
3: All right. Time's up. You got two today. now listen, I'm going to let everybody in on a little inside joke today, okay? You ready to have some fun with me? Now, I can tell you now, Amanda, that you're done. What country is known for its rum? It's Puerto Rico. Vodka is the Russian drink you were thinking of.
6: Vodka.
3: Yes. What Friday night ABC news show is hosted by Elizabeth Vargas? It's called 2020, and it's been on for years. Barbara Walters used to host it a long time ago. An ingredient of lasagna, you got that right. Complete the phrase. Hindsight is always 2020. Can you name a Michael Jackson song? You said Beat It. Beat It is correct. What year was Joe Biden elected president? He was elected president 2020. The next question on my list is, what number is considered perfect vision? Do you know?
6: 2020.
3: Very good. So if you're paying attention today, many of the questions, in fact, four of the 10 are answered 2020. And we'll see.
6: 2020,
3: if,
6: yeah.
3: We'll see if Adina catches on. So hold on. We'll have her come back in. So you got two out of five. So it's okay, score. We'll see how she got two out of five.
7: Okay.
3: All right.
7: Well,
3: so
7: that makes me a little nervous.
3: Listen in, Amanda. If you're paying attention, you can win today, Adina. Good luck to you. Okay. 30 seconds on the clock. Say pass if you get stumped. On your marks, get set, go. What country is known for its rum?
7: Pass.
3: And what Friday night ABC News show is hosted by Elizabeth Vargas?
7: Pass.
3: Name an ingredient of lasagna.
7: Noodles.
3: Complete the phrase, hindsight is always...
7: 2020.
3: Name a Michael Jackson song.
7: Beat It.
3: What year was Joe Biden elected president?
7: 2018.
3: What number is considered perfect vision?
7: 2020.
3: All right, you got it after the buzzer, unfortunately.
7: Oh, come on.
3: So what country is known for its rum?
7: I have no idea.
3: Puerto Rico.
7: Oh.
3: Puerto Rican rum is considered the best, right, D-Rock?
8: Yep, Bacardi.
3: Yep. What Friday night ABC news show is hosted by Elizabeth Vargas? Do you have any guess?
7: I don't even know who Elizabeth Vargas is.
3: Okay. Barbara Walters used to host this show back in the day. Do you have any guess?
7: Dateline.
3: 2020.
7: Oh, 2020.
3: Yes. Name an ingredient of lasagna. You said noodles. Complete the phrase. Hindsight is always 2020. You got that right. Very good. I know.

Oh my gosh, the most adorable wedding anniversary just happened. It's Uniting Today's Hit Music. I'm V Gomez, and Sarah Michelle Gellar celebrated her 24th wedding anniversary with Freddie Prinze Jr. I love that. Oh my gosh, they were so cute back in the day.

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I'm V Gomez with Elton John. I love this one with Dua Lipa. It's called Cold Heart.

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0: Love that. Justin Timberlake, Jay-Z on that. Sue and Ty, so legendary on Z90. Today's hit music. Make sure you're here this morning with Hey Morton. You got to be here at 6, 7, 8, and 9 a.m. for your chance to win these Disneyland tickets.
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13: Every Wednesday we play a game with this theme. It's our most popular game. I don't know why, but it's all about you today, Adina. It's a lot of fun. We're going to give you 30 seconds to see how many questions you can answer. And Erica is up. Good morning, Erica. How are you today?
16: Good morning, Morton. Good morning, Adina. I'm great. I'm ready.
13: All right.
17: Oh, she ready. Sounds ready.
13: Yeah, look out. Okay, so here's what's going to happen, Erica. Adina's going to leave the room. I'm going to give you 30 seconds. I'll count you down and we'll start. I'm going to ask you questions. Okay. You give me as many answers as you can for each question, meaning just throw out whatever you can, or you can say pass if you get stumped. Don't eat up a bunch of time trying to think of the answer, okay? I'm not going to tell you whether you're right or wrong. I'm just going to move on to the next question until your time's up. We'll go over your score. Bring Adina back in, ask her the same questions, and see how closely she matches your score. If she bests it, how she does.
17: All right.
16: I think I'm ready.
13: Wait, you just said you were. What just changed? Did I confuse you?
17: She got nervous.
13: Yeah, I was like, oh, God. Oh, boy. I'm nervous. All right. You know what's great? No one listens to our show, so you don't have to worry about it. It's just us here on the phone. All right, Adina.
17: All right. Good luck, Erica.
13: There she goes.
16: Thank you.
13: Yep. 30 seconds on the clock. Remember, say pass if you get stumped. On your marks, get set, go. What does CPR stand for?
16: CPR. Oh, man. It's, Pass for now.
13: Name a band with more than four members.
16: A band with four members. Destiny Child.
13: What vegetable is used to make pickles?
16: What vegetable?
0: Oh, gosh. A pass.
13: Oh, well, today you got zero. Not your day.
0: Oh, man. That was it?
13: Name a band with more than four members. Destiny's Child has four members in it. Did you think I said name a band with four members?
0: Yes, I thought that's what I heard.
13: Okay, well, you know, I'll ask Adina name a band with four members and see what she comes up with, all right? So I'll give you one. You got one today. Destiny's Child, that's a good one. CPR stands for cardiopulmonary resuscitation. And the vegetable that is used to make pickles is cucumber. You take a cucumber and you put it in that salty water and it just shrivels up, kind of like you do when you're in the pool. So, all right, cucumber is the answer to that. Let's bring Adina back in. This is going to give her a false sense of confidence. So we'll see how she does. Hold on.
0: All right.
13: Adina?
17: Yes?
13: She answered three questions.
17: Okay. Oh, three?
13: Yes, and she got one right.
17: Oh, my God, Erica, what happened? Yeah.
13: Well, you're about to find out. Wow. Maybe it's not as easy as you think.
17: All right, okay.
13: Here we go, Erica. Listen in. Adina, 30 seconds on the clock. On your marks. Get set. Go. What does CPR stand for?
17: Pass.
13: Name a band with four members.
17: Pass.
13: What vegetable is used to make pickles?
17: Cucumber.
13: Name the fictional city in the animated movie Cars.
17: Pass.
13: Corn dog covers the meat with what ingredient?
17: Cornbread.
13: What breed of dog is known for its black and white spots?
17: Dalmatian.
13: Oh, boy. Today you answered six, and you got two right.
17: Okay, yes!
13: CPR stands for cardiopulmonary resuscitation.
17: Oh, that's a lot to say, yeah.
13: Yep, that's why they call it CPR. Name a band with four members.
17: I'm racking my brain because I wanted to say One Direction. I'm like, no, they got like five or six. Then I wanted to say Jonas Brothers, but that's only three. Then I was going to say BTS, but they have like 10. So I can't think of four.
13: Beatles.
17: Oh, yeah, that's not in my lane. I wouldn't have remembered that.
13: I mean, D-Rock, give me some bands with four members. Destiny's Child was her answer. I mean, almost.
17: Wasn't it three only of them?
13: No, there was a fourth at the beginning, right?
1: Yeah, there was a fourth, yeah.
13: I can't remember the name of the fourth person. In any event, you won today.
17: Oh, my God.
13: The fictional city in the animated movie Cars was Radiator Springs.
17: Oh, duh.
13: Corn dog covers the meat with what ingredient?
17: I said corn.
13: Yeah, big hunk of cornbread on your corn dog.
1: Just jab it in the cornbread.
13: Imagine a big brick of cornbread there on a stick. You're like, wow, that's a challenge.
1: What is this, Minecraft?
17: I don't know. What is that batter called?
13: Cornmeal.
17: Cornmeal.
1: Yeah, it's cornmeal.
17: Oh, well, that's what I meant. Well,
13: just technicality.
1: Just say corn. Yeah,
13: tell you what, you go to the fair and ask one of those cornbread hot dogs and see what they do.
1: It might have scorched you out.
13: What's the matter with you, psychopath? There's a ratio. It has to be just right. Ever have one of those corn dogs that has way too much batter and you're like, nope, too much batter. Can't do it. It's wearing me down. Dalmatian was right. Dog with black and white spots. So, Adina, you barely got a win today. Man.
0: Yeah.
13: Cucumber. You got cucumber and Dalmatian.
1: Dalmatian, yeah.
13: Out of six, you got two right.
17: It's still a W, baby.
1: Don't be proud.
0: No.
1: Don't be proud.
13: Yeah, I tell you what, we'll let you win, all right?
0: Yes.
13: Because you just gloated, Adina. You just lost them by gloating.
1: Yep.
17: That's it.
1: Karma.
13: In your face, baby.
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I am so excited for you. I'm V Gomez. Here's Justin Bieber with Daisy's.

Listen, if you're trying to celebrate Halloween time at the Disneyland Resort, you got to be here at 6, 7, 8, and 9 a.m. I'm just saying, Z90 Today's Hit Music. I'm V Gomez. And yes, Hey Morton's got your chance to win this 4-pack of tickets plus more. Make sure you're here.

Lacey with Oh Yeah right here on Z90. Today's hit music. I'm V Gomez as we throw back one time with J-Lo. Jennifer Lopez, one of my absolute favorites. Ever since 96, I believe, when she came out with Selena. I've been a fan since then. Here's Love Don't Cost a Thing. And by the way, I think I know who this song is about. I'm not going to

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1: Ooh, we love to get your questions. 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
2: Jenny asked Hey Morton, if you guys could delete one minor inconvenience from everyday life forever, what would it be?
1: You know, the problem with this question is, what's minor inconveniences to all of you are catastrophic to me. I am an opposite person. I am. A car crash, setting on fire, ruining my car, I'm like, that's too big to care about. It's the little things. Yes, little
2: spoon
1: things.
2: Spoon in the sink.
1: Really, I'm telling you, it would. Okay, it's next here on Hey Morton.

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1: When you have a question, there's nothing we can't answer. Whatever you want to know, just ask for it by name. Hey, Morton.
2: Hey, Morton.
3: Hey, Morton.
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7: Hey, Morton.
8: Hey, Morton.
9: Oh, ask us your questions, and I will, well, we'll all answer them. I'll start it off. It's Hey Morton on Instagram, at Hey Morton.
10: Jenny asked Hey Morton if you guys could delete one minor inconvenience from your everyday life forever, what would it be?
9: All right, what would yours be?
10: Laundry. I feel like it just shouldn't even exist. Like, we wear clothes and we, like, dump it somewhere and it disappears. We never have to, like, worry about that piece of item again.
11: Mm.
10: It'd be so great.
9: Yeah, that's a good one.
10: Yeah.
9: Well, you know what? The good news is, in your lifetime, you have a robot that does it, so you don't have to worry about it. That's
10: I still feel like I'd have to worry, like, did it do it? Did it fold it? Did it put it away? Oh, I don't know.
9: If that's what's getting you, there's no minor inconvenience that's going to ever leave your life, because it's the worrying that's getting you. It's not the doing it.
10: True. I just, everything that comes with buying clothes, wearing them, cleaning them, folding them, putting them away, doing it all over again, I hate it. Just, not that I wish we were all naked either, but, like, I just wish it wasn't a part of, like, life somehow.
9: Like, you need to join a tribe somewhere where it's like you get one grass skirt and that's all you need.
10: Yeah.
9: Here's your stick. Here's your skirt. Go join a tribe. That, I don't even think they exist anymore.
11: Right.
9: Yeah, but maybe there's a different time for you. Yeah. You know what you need to do? Maybe you need to become like a monk. Don't they have... Oh, maybe they have multiple outfits.
11: Maybe, yeah.
9: Yeah, I don't know who has, like, one outfit.
10: You know,
9: outfit.
10: Here's what I like. When I watch Star Trek and they're, like, in their outfit and it's always the same one, how nice. It's like a weird tight body spacesuit. It's like, you only get one.
9: They do? I think they probably get, like, 10 and they got to keep them real crisp. They're like, oh, man, I thought I got out of this.
10: Dang it.
9: Yeah. I think you do need to be in nudity.
11: Here's mine. I know it's a part of your job. It's a part of your sales pitch. And it's something that you got to do to get, like, credit for your job or whatever. But, dude, asking me to round up to a dollar or, like, applying for a credit card to get 30% off of whatever I'm trying to purchase at a department store, just don't do it. Just keep it to yourself. I get it. It's part of your pitch. But just bring me up. I got the money for it. I know how much it costs. That's why I'm at the register. Give it to me, okay?
9: Yep.
11: Even trade, and we'll call it a day, dude. Like, I don't want to be guilted, all right? I get it. There are kids. There are horrible things happening, right? I don't have it right now. I never have it, to be quite honest with you. But I definitely don't have it right now, dude. I got to go. I'm sorry. I'm so sorry. I sound evil right now. I'm sorry. Yeah, I know, right? A quarter?
9: Well, okay, bro. Chill out. You know what mine would be?
10: What?
9: Parking lots.
10: I agree.
9: If you could just find a parking lot where someone designed, in my mind, I'm constantly trying to figure out, where's the easy in, easy out parking lot where it's all one direction one way and all direction the other way? There's no backing out or waiting. You pull in and then you pull out the same direction. Like, I think Costco, instead of having a square parking lot, should have one really long rectangle and there's only one drive in to one way and you drive into it, right?
10: Yeah.
9: And then you drive out of that too. You drive out.
11: Like a pit stop in NASCAR.
9: Yes.
11: Yeah, that makes total sense, yeah.
9: But not even like in NASCAR, they have to kind of, it's almost like
11: they
9: parallel
11: kind of merge.
9: Park.
11: Yeah.
9: Yeah, it'd be better if those, even in NASCAR, if you separated the little pit stop areas with a diagonal drive through, so when they drive in, there's no car behind them.
11: Yeah, that makes sense.
9: So if all the parking spaces were angled, you pull in and then the left, you pull into your spot. Then when you put your stuff in, you pull straight forward into that other lane that's leaving.
10: Like a drive-thru.
9: Yeah, there's no backing up. There's no circling. It's like, look, we have 500 spots, and here they are.
11: Whoever designed parking spaces, they're just diabolical.
9: I think there are schools. There are schools of thought that, I mean, there are actual classes you take where they do that kind of like inflow. It's a ingress-egress study. And I think if you flunk those classes, you go to work for Trader Joe's parking lot.
11: Yeah, definitely. God. That's where they keep you.
9: Yep. Like straight to there.
0: Got a question? DM us at Hey Morton, MORTON, on Instagram. And ask for it by name. Hey Morton.
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9: It is Wednesday, and that means you will take Adina on in basic trivia, whether you're on the phone or just playing along in a game we call... Brittany's up today. Good morning, Brittany. How are you?
17: Hey, Morton.
9: Hey, are you all right? Did we catch you off guard?
17: Oh, no, you're good. You're good.
9: All right, good. Are you nervous a little bit? You sound a little bit nervous.
17: Just a little.
9: Yeah, don't worry about that. Nothing's going to happen.
11: You're good.
9: So here's what's going on today. I've got 10 questions. I've got a 30-second timer. Adina's going to leave the room. I will start the timer and ask you these questions, and you just give me your answers, and then we'll tell you your correct answers and bring Adina back in, ask her the same ones, and compare scores. There are some very unusual questions today. Unusual fun. It's not like you don't know the answer, but you got to think for a second.
10: Oh, this is going to be cool.
9: It'll be a lot of fun. So, Adina,
10: good luck.
9: And she leaves
17: Thank
9: the room.
17: You.
9: Yeah, there she goes. She's not slamming the headphones down anymore, Dee. That's good. All right, 30 seconds on the clock. Say pass if you get stumped. There's a little bit of a delay on our phone, so I'm going to start the timer after the first question. So here we go. On your marks, get set, go. What country has the city of Melbourne?
17: Australia.
9: Name one of the Spice Girls.
17: Sporty.
9: What country has the city of Phuket?
17: Thailand.
9: Name a brand of mustard.
17: Heinz.
18: What weighs more, a nickel or a hummingbird?
17: A nickel.
18: Good and Plenty is the brand name of what?
17: Can you repeat?
18: Good and Plenty is the brand name of what?
17: Pass.
18: All right, time's up. Candy. Is it Good and Plenty is a candy? It's like a candy-coated licorice. It's really weird. It's not great, but you can still buy it in stores. Good and Plenty. What weighs more, a nickel or a hummingbird? You're correct. A nickel. Brand of mustard, Grey Poupon. French's, we would accept Heinz. What country has the city of Phuket? Thailand is correct. Sporty Spice, Scary Spice. We'll take, you said sporty, we'll give you that one. And Melbourne is in Australia. So very good. You have got five today. So congratulations. 5 out of 6. That's really good. I don't know if any of these will throw Adina off. I'm not sure if they will or not. Let's bring her back in. You getting 5 out of 6 will throw off a little bit, though. All right, Adina. Yeah. Out of 6, she was able to get 5 right.
10: Oh, wow, that's excellent. Okay.
18: No, excellent is 6 out of 6.
10: I mean, yeah. Yeah.
18: It's really good. All right. Listen in, Brittany. Let's see how well Adina does. 30 seconds on the clock. Okay. Say pass if you get stumped. On your marks. On your marks. Get set. Go. What country has the city of Melbourne?
10: Australia.
18: Name one of the Spice Girls.
10: Mel B.
18: What country has the city of Phuket?
10: What kind? The Philippines.
18: Name a brand of mustard.
10: DiGiorno.
18: What weighs more, a nickel or a hummingbird?
10: A nickel.
18: Good and Plenty is the brand name of what?
10: Target? No, that's Good and Gather. Ah, it's Target.
18: Name a cart. No, ah, time's up.
10: Dang it.
18: Well, you got 3 today.
10: Oh, really? That's it?
18: Australia?
10: Okay.
18: Mel B, I'll give you that. You could have said Sporty Spice, Scary Spice. We would have taken those two. So real name or Spice Girl's name. That's fine. What country has the city of Phuket? Not the Philippines. It's Thailand.
10: Thailand.
18: Yes.
10: Oh, I knew that. Oh, okay.
18: I feel like that's not the Philippines.
10: I know. I had an ex-boyfriend who actually literally went there and I had a magnet from it. It's sitting on my fridge. So I was like, oh, I kind of know. I don't.
18: Well, scoot it over closer to Thailand.
10: My bad.
18: That's all right. That's all right. Name a brand of mustard.
10: I know there's DiGiorno, but I think that's a type of mustard.
11: Like, no. That's a type of
18: Dijon
11: pizza.
18: Is a type of mustard. Dijon. DiGiorno is a type of pizza.
10: Oh!
11: It's not delivery. It's
10: oh my
11: mustard.
10: God. No,
18: okay. I know, right? Where did you get this? Oh, this is Grey Poupon pizza. You've never had it? Oh, yes. From the makers of Grey Poupon. Grey Poupon, French's, Heinz, we would have accepted those.
10: Okay.
18: All right. What weighs more, a nickel or a hummingbird?
10: I said a nickel.
18: You are correct. A nickel does weigh more. Hummingbirds can weigh just above or below the weight of a penny.
10: Oh, my gosh.
18: My daughter Josie told me that. Thank you, Josie, for the fact of the day.
11: Nice.
18: Good job.
11: Look
18: yes.
11: at that.
18: Yeah, she's Josie making her trivia debut with her own question.
11: Contribution.
18: And Good and Plenty is the brand name of?
10: It sounds so familiar, and I don't know.
18: It's a candy.
10: Oh.
18: Good and Plenty is a candy. It's not Target. It's a candy-coated licorice that's not really great to eat.
10: Oh, then I don't think I've had that.
18: Oh, if you had it, you'd be like, that's delicious. Good, what are you talking about? Good and Plenty.
10: Oh, okay. Well... What a dud. I'm mad. I'm annoyed. I'm mad.
18: Now, why are you annoyed and mad?
10: I don't know.
18: She's wildly wrong about stuff?
10: Yeah. I so thought I had it. I was like, oh, at least like a 4 out of 5.
18: 4 out of 5? Which still would lose.
11: Yeah, she's like, I'm still going to lose, but.
18: I thought I had it. I had 4 out of 5, which still loses, but to me, that's having it.
11: Didn't think it'd be that bad.
18: Oh, yeah. Yeah. Oh, you got it. That's right.
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18: Let's get this show underway. It's already the middle of the week. Can you believe it?
10: Oh.
18: It is. Hey, Morton, we are on the slow, quick march to Halloween.
11: Here we go.
18: Oh, the pumpkins are out. Yes. I saw them at the front of the grocery store the other day, and you walk inside it, and it's all scarecrows.
11: All the haystacks.
18: Oh, my, yes. Right? Hostess has its black and orange stuff coming out.
11: Oh, yeah.
18: Yeah. Here we are, Halloween season. I'm for it. It's cool.
10: Yeah.
18: Yeah.
9: Coming up on the show, I have a comedian who has so perfectly articulated how things are supposed to be easier, and now they're not. And he does it all by talking about ordering a pizza.
11: Oh.
9: I'll explain it next.
10: Miley Cyrus is entering this brand new chapter in her life, and we are seeing it. I think there's way more to her changing her Instagram handle than meets the eye. Oh. I'll explain it next.
11: And you guys remember that old phrase, never meet your heroes?
9: Mm-hmm.
11: Well, Mr. Mark Wahlberg is going to remind you of that. You're going to cringe, but then you're going to die laughing after you hear what happens next.

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1: Bananas aren't tropical fruit.
2: Really? Where do they grow? In Montana?
1: They are not a tropical fruit.
2: Yeah.
1: Banana?
2: Yes. Why, are you mad because that's not on your list? Adina makes the list and now she's mad. I love
1: that. Oh, my God, they are.
3: Yeah.
2: How did you not ask?
3: What do you mean, dude?
1: It's news to me that a banana is tropical. I had no idea.
2: Let's get the show underway. It is Hey Morton. I'm your host, Rick Morton. There's Adina.
1: Hey Morton.
2: There's D-Rock.
3: Hey Morton.
2: You know, in just a second, I'm going to share with you what this comedian says about ordering a pizza. And I feel like he has nailed how we all felt like this digital age would make life more simple. And it's not. Now it's more complicated.
3: Oh, man.
2: You're going to laugh so hard. Sit tight.
1: But first, Miley Cyrus, I think, is entering this whole new chapter, like, in her life. Yeah, she announced brand new music. She's going to be dropping a new album. And with it, she also changed her Instagram handle. Forever, it's been Miley Cyrus. I mean, got the blue check mark and all. But then just the other day, she dropped her last name from everything. Her social media and her bio, and even captioned a brand new photo of herself as just, quote, Miley. Yes, in my mind, I'm like, maybe she just has a new album and it's only titled Miley without the Cyrus. But I think it's even more than that, because there has been so much family drama with the Cyrus family that I think this is her finally saying, I'm dropping the last name. I don't want to be known and associated with Billy Ray Cyrus, Noah Cyrus, Trish Cyrus, the rest of the family. And it's just Miley, because she has distanced herself.
2: Okay, but what evidence do you have that it's connected to that?
1: My own thinking, Miley. Oh. Who just says Miley? You are
2: this
1: known
2: is just
1: Miley.
2: You giving an opinion?
1: That's like Rick Morton. But Rick Morton, imagine right now you just drop Morton. You're like, well, he's been Rick Morton. He's Morton, and you can't drop Morton.
2: Well, it's Hey Morton, so it would be tough to do that because all my branding is around my last name, so it wouldn't make sense. If she was just Cyrus or M. Cyrus, I would get it. Miley, here's the thing. Who's a big deal in music? Name three people who are huge in music.
3: Taylor?
1: Selena Gomez. Oh.
2: No, you guys aren't thinking big enough. Madonna.
1: Yeah. Oh, like big Beyonce.
2: Beyonce. Right.
1: Okay, yeah.
2: The one Dolly.
3: Named, yeah, I get it, yeah.
2: Right. So maybe Miley is that attempt to be that singular that becomes that level. I think it does help if, right? You never called her Madonna Ciccone.
3: Or Prince.
2: Yeah.
1: No.
2: Prince.
3: You know his last name.
2: Prince Rogers. Yeah. You're like, I'm not. Maybe that's her attempt at saying, you know what? I'm becoming a one name thing.
3: That's fair.
2: Yeah.
1: Because honestly, if I said, oh, Miley, you'd be like, Miley who? Oh, Cyrus. Like, it's so, her first and last name is so together. You can't.
2: If someone said Miley, I wouldn't think of anyone else. Really? You know the singer Miley? I'd be like, Miley Johnson? The singer of I Went Outside? No. What other Miley sings?
1: Not another that I know that sings, but I wouldn't know if you didn't say the singing part. If you just said, oh, I love Miley so much, I'm her number one fan, I'd be like, who?
2: Yeah. Well, this is the attempt to become that.
1: I guess.
2: Yeah, when you start saying Miley, people will know.
3: Yeah.
2: Yeah.
3: There's a popular show on HBO Max. It's hosted by LeBron James and his colleague Maverick. And he had Mark Wahlberg on, and he talks about who he met his first time in Hollywood and how it went down. Check this out.
4: I had a terrible experience. First time we come out to L.A., my brother had a rental car, had a convertible, so we're driving in Beverly Hills. I see this guy. I'm like, hey. I wave to him. I'm like, oh, my God, what's up? He goes, f*** you.
3: Oh.
4: I was like, oh, did that just happen? Cut to Boogie Nights is premiering at the Toronto Film Festival, and somebody knocks on the door, and the lady comes up and is like, oh, so-and-so saw the movie last night, wants to meet you. Same person.
5: Yo.
4: Loved the movie, wants to meet you. I'm like, can you believe this is happening right now? And I'm like, hey, what's going on? He's like, saw the movie last night, huge fan, love you, so nice to meet you. I said, no, we met before. He's like, no, I would remember. I mean, I'm a big fan. I said, no, we met. And I told him the story. And I said, you know, that actually made me want to make sure that anybody was ever interested in anything that I did remotely, that I was going to give them the time of day. Oh, my God. First famous person I saw.
6: Mark, who was it? We got to know who it was. Who was it?
4: I'll tell you, it was Chevy Chase.
6: Everybody has a story about Chevy Chase.
4: I didn't know anything about it.
3: Oh, my God.
2: That explains it all.
3: Totally.
2: Yeah, that is so funny. Kyle Loughlin is a comedian, and he's talking about ordering pizza, and it really just really frames how in the digital age everything was supposed to be easier, and now it's actually not. Listen to this.
5: Remember just before online pizza, you could just call a guy, and he'd just make it and bring it to you? And it's just so much easier now with online pizza. Before you can eat it, you gotta build your pizza profile. Right? You gotta come up with a strong pizza password. Don't want anyone hacking into your pizza account. Getting all your pizza information. Switching your toppings. Shows up at your door. Cabbage and beet. Hang on a second. I didn't order a cabbage and beet pizza. Who would... the Russians must have had it. I must have gone past my pizza firewall.
3: It's so true, though, dude.
2: It is. Yeah. Like, I've tried that. I'm like, you know what? I'm just calling. I'm just going to go there.
3: But I'm trying to order a pizza, but my password's not strong enough.
2: Right. So yeah. It's like, are you kidding me? Oh, man.
7: Let's go to the beach, eat, let's go get a wave. They say what they gonna say. Have a drink, clink, down.

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1: Okay, coming up next, it's our Daily Dirt Gives a Tease.
2: Country star Kane Brown is moonwalking his previous comments about not having any friends in the music industry, because I think he realized, uh-oh, I shouldn't have said it. You're going to laugh when you hear how he had to clarify the comment next in the Daily Dirt on C9.

0: the restaurant is coming out with something pretty cool. I'll share what they're deciding to do and see if you're into it in a minute. First, country star Kane Brown, not too long ago, said that he doesn't really have any friends in the music industry. Oh. And the way he's kind of said it seemed like standoffish, you know? Well, clearly it fired back because Kane Brown is now clarifying that comment. Take a listen.
1: I said friends that we hang and we drink beers with. The articles that were going around made me seem like I feel like Morgan and Hardy, like they're like real close, you know what I mean? Like I just want that. Because like in the industry, like we're the only ones that can really relate to each other, you know what I mean?
0: No, he's talking about Morgan Wall and Hardy having a good relationship and like two guys grabbing beers and hanging and kicking back. Like he wants that kind of friendship. And so it still sounds like has he found that? I don't know.
2: Well, it's an interesting thing. Think about this. Taylor Swift too. Who could Taylor Swift really be friends with that could sit with her at night and go, I know what you mean?
0: Selena Gomez.
2: Right. Who else?
0: Well, all her other like girl group who are in the industry.
2: They can't. They're not at her scale.
3: I don't think it's a big circle.
2: They can't understand. She needs to call like people that are so monumentally popular that worldwide, wherever they go, they'd be mobbed. Selena Gomez would be not mobbed. I think if Taylor Swift went to a Starbucks in Moscow, it would be a scene. Yeah. Whereas like Selena Gomez, not as much, but she's up there, right? She's as close as it gets. I don't know if Kane Brown's on that level. Morgan Wallen definitely knows what it's like to be in that claustrophobic bubble of, I can't just go to the grocery store anymore.
3: Right, yeah.
2: Yeah, maybe that's what he means.
0: Maybe. So Hooters, the restaurant, is coming out with Hooters, the movie. It's going to be the story of how the original Hooters was founded, based on actual stories. So it follows these two friends from Iowa, Ted and Lenny. And Ted was trying to find a woman named Diane from a spring break commercial that he had seen. So he convinces his buddy Lenny to take a road trip down to Clearwater Beach, Florida, so that they can find this like woman. And they did. She later became the very first Hooter girl. And that's how the whole like restaurant, the whole thing started.
2: You know what? That sounds like a good movie.
3: Yeah, if it's like American Pie style, I'm in.
0: Yeah,
3: you know what I mean?
0: It'll be like a buddy comedy.
3: Perfect.
0: You know,
3: perfect.
2: You know what I think? I feel like that's even a good beginning of a documentary. You're like, nobody would do that. Yeah. The kind of people that would do that would have adventures.
3: Right.
0: Yeah,
2: that's good. All right, I'll watch the Hooters movie.
4: Amazon CEO Jeff Bezos made $13 billion in one day. One day. Yeah. Turns out a Whole Foods customer bought one jar of almond butter.
0: I'm Medina Adhik-Morton, and that's your Daily Dirt on CNN.

0: Today's hit music is on Z90. Jibba, are you ready for another phone, Jibba?
1: It's our phone prank, the phone, Jibba. Matt has a Harley Davidson motorcycle for sale on Craigslist. I'm going to try and call him and buy it and make it clear I have no experience with motorcycles whatsoever. This will probably kill me. I would like to come take a look at it. When are you going to be home?
2: There's no point. I'm not going to sell this bike to you.
1: Oh, no, yeah, I'm going to buy it. Would you take $14,000 for it?
2: I'm not going to even sell this. I can't even offer anything to you, man.
1: $14,100. We're doing it.
2: No, we're not.
1: What sound does it make when you start it up?
3: No, oh, my God.
1: Is it more of a like... or is it like...
2: You seriously have to be joking, right? We can't do this.
1: Does it have a stereo or like CD player on it?
2: I can't sell this to you.
1: Oh, yeah. You are selling it. Sold!
3: Wow.
1: I'm buying Matt's Harley. Next, it's our phone prank, the phone, Jibba, right here on Hey Morton.

0: Today's hit music is on Z90. Jibba, are you ready for another phone, Jibba?
1: We're going to prank call Matt. He has a Harley Davidson for sale on Craigslist, and it's going to be very obvious to him very quickly that I've never even been near a motorcycle.
2: Oh.
1: But I'm going to buy his high-powered motorcycle to get girls. It's happening. We're buying it. It's our phone prank. The phone, Jibba.
3: Hi, this is Matt.
1: Yeah, Matt. Hey, I'm calling about the Craigslist ad you had for the Harley. Is it still available?
3: Yes. How can I help you?
1: Well, I wanted to get some details on it. First of all, how much are you asking for it?
3: $15,000.
1: Okay, and is that best offer you'll take on it?
3: Yeah, I can negotiate.
1: Now, can you tell me, I want to know some details about how fast does it go?
3: Yeah, this thing could easily go 100 miles per hour, but I haven't gone that fast, and I absolutely wouldn't recommend that.
1: Oh, how come?
3: It's dangerous, sir.
1: Well, yeah, I can imagine it's probably very exciting. And how, can you tell me how many wheels are on it?
3: Did you ask how many wheels it is?
1: Yeah, how many wheels are on it?
3: There's two wheels.
1: Okay, so two, front and back.
3: Yeah, front and back.
1: Okay.
3: Is this your first motorcycle? Are you messing with me?
1: Yeah, no, it is. I've never owned a motorcycle before, but I'd saved up some money, and I'd just been looking around, and when I saw your ad, I thought, you know what? It's time to jump in and go for it and do the, you know, live the wild life on the road. I've always seen those guys on the road on their motorcycles, and it seems like they're having so much fun. They've always got gorgeous women on the motorcycle, so I just thought, let's go for it.
4: Oh, my God.
3: Yeah, I don't know if this is the one you want to start with, that's for sure. But I could kind of point you in the right direction if you want.
1: This motorcycle seems really great.
3: Yeah, but I can't recommend, let alone you riding it. You can't bring someone else on this.
1: Oh, no, that's why I would have it, yeah. How many miles does it go?
3: How many miles does it go?
1: Yeah.
3: What do you mean, how many miles does it go?
1: Like, if you get on it, how far could you drive it?
3: You can drive it as long as you want. You just got to fill it up.
1: Okay.
3: If this is your first motorcycle, I really can't sell it to you. I can't even recommend this thing. It's too much for a first bike.
1: Why do you say that?
3: It's hard to explain because you've never been on a motorcycle before, right. But it's not something where you're just going to be able to hop on and start driving around. I mean, you got to start smaller and much, much smaller than this.
1: Oh, no, I think it would.
3: This is a Road King. Retail or MSRP, it's $20,000.
1: Well, I'm looking at it. It looks like I'm plenty tall enough. How tall are you? I'm 6 foot.
3: I'm 6'2".
1: So, yeah, so we're the same size. It's not going to be a problem. I can easily fit on it. I could drive it.
3: Do you even have a motorcycle license?
1: What is that? I don't know. I've never heard of that.
3: You have to go to the DMV and you have to have a driving test for to ride a motorcycle. And you have to have a motorcycle license.
1: Oh, no, I don't.
3: You don't have that license.
1: I'm not trying to get into, like, racing or anything like that.
3: No, you don't need it. You got to have it. It's one of those things where you just have to have it. I wouldn't feel right selling this bike to someone who doesn't know how to use it.
1: Okay, well, I would like to come take a look at it. When are you going to be home?
3: There's no point. I'm not going to sell this bike to you.
1: Oh, no, yeah, I'm going to buy it. Would you take $14,000 for it?
3: I'm not going to even sell this. I can't even offer anything to you, man.
1: $14,100. We're doing it.
3: No, we're not.
1: Yeah, we are. We're buying it. Here it goes. What sound does it make when you start it up?
3: No,
2: oh, my God.
1: Is it more of a like... or is it like...
3: You seriously have to be joking, right? We can't do this.
1: Does it have a stereo or like CD player on it?
3: I can't sell this to you.
1: Oh, yeah. You are selling it. Sold. Boom. Let's do it. Sold.
3: No.
1: Yep.
3: No.
1: Yep. Yeah, get your motor running.
3: Do you have any friends who have ever ridden a motorcycle before?
1: I'm going to be the one that they all want to be.
3: No, I'm not going to sell you this bike, man. You got to go at least get a motorcycle lesson. Find someone who's going to help you out.
1: I'm going to drive it around. I'm going to go on YouTube. I'm going to learn to pop wheelies.
3: You're not.
1: Yes, I am. Oh, yes,
3: I got to hang up on you right now. There's just no possibility I could sell this thing to you. You got to go to the DMV.
1: Right.
3: You got to take the driving lessons. You got to get the license.
1: Okay.
3: And think about calling.
1: And does it have an extra key?
3: Goodbye.
1: Hey, wait.
3: What?
1: We're just pranking you, man. It's the phone, Jibba. It's a phone prank.
3: Dude, I had a feeling, man. So I was thinking, oh, my God, there's no way this guy can ride a motorcycle.
0: You just made a phone, Jibba. Today's hit. hit music is on Z90. 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
1: It's Wednesday. Let's play a game. It's really fun to take Adina on in basic trivia. The game is called... All you have to do is answer more questions than Adina does correctly in our list of 10 questions. On the phone, April's here today. Hi, April. How are you?
11: Hi. Good morning.
1: Well, you know what? It's time to play Beat the Bosnian. Are you alone in the car? Do you have family with you? It sounds like someone's with you in the car.
11: Yeah, I have my 3 kids.
1: Oh, wow. That's great. Well, they're really behaving. Tell them thank you.
12: Right. She's like, don't hype them up.
1: Yeah,
12: don't hype them up.
1: They're in their own world.
12: Everybody be cool.
1: Yes. Everybody cool out. Okay. We're going to play a game real quick. You've got 30 seconds on the clock. Adina's going to leave the room.
13: Good luck.
1: There she goes.
11: Thank you.
1: All right. I will tell you that today's questions are kind of all over the map, so just answer if you know. If you don't, just say pass. We'll move on. If we have time left over at the end, we'll ask you the questions you passed on, okay?
11: Okay.
1: On your marks. Now, I detect a little bit of a delay, so I'm going to start the timer after the first question. Here we go. On your marks, get set, go. What color are all John Deere products?
11: Green.
1: What actor voiced both Darth Vader and Mufasa?
11: Pass.
1: Name a U.S. president with a beard.
11: Abraham Lincoln.
1: What animal is the mascot for Frosted Flakes?
11: A tiger.
1: Name a U.S. coin worth more than a dime.
11: Quarter.
1: What is the fruit is dried to make a raisin?
11: Cherries.
1: Oh, no. Grape is the answer to that one. But you know what? Your time's up. You did pretty good.
11: That was right.
1: It was great, Mom. I was trying to tell you. All right, so. Here we go. Green and yellow are John Deere products. Darth Vader and Mufasa was voiced by James Earl Jones. He also played the father on Coming to America, the king, and he also did This is CNN. So, famous voice. Lincoln is correct. Tiger is correct. Tony the Tiger. U.S. coin worth more than a dime? Quarter. Very good. So, you got 1, 2, 3, 4 today. 4 out of 6. Let's bring Adina back in and see if she can pull it off. She might. These are not the hardest questions, but you never know what she knows, and that's what's interesting. All right, out of Adina, out of 6, she got 4 right.
13: Okay, that's pretty good.
1: That's pretty good. And okay, if she listened to her kids, she might have got one more.
12: Oh, no.
1: All right, April, hold on. Let's see how Adina does. 30 seconds on the clock. Remember to say pass if you get stumped. On your marks, get set, go. What color are all John Deere products?
13: Green.
1: What actor voiced both Darth Vader and Mufasa?
13: Ooh, I don't know. Pass.
1: Name a U.S. president with a beard.
13: With the top hat. Lincoln. John.
1: What animal is the mascot for Frosted Flakes?
13: The tiger.
1: Name a U.S. coin worth more than a dime.
13: Pass.
1: What fruit is dried to make a raisin? Oh, time's up.
13: Grapes.
1: Grapes would have been correct.
13: Oh, I felt like I didn't know any of these, I'll be honest.
1: Which one did you pass on?
13: A lot.
1: No, you didn't pass. You only passed on one. Oh, U.S. coin worth more than a dime.
13: I don't know.
1: No, you know U.S. coins worth more than a dime come to mind?
13: Oh, a quarter?
1: Yeah.
12: Oh, and the voice of Darth Vader?
13: It just seemed... Oh, like a trick question for some reason.
1: Oh, I see.
13: And I was like, I don't know.
1: Darth Vader.
13: I
1: Luke,
13: don't know.
1: I
13: am your father.
1: Yeah, you are not the father. It'd be great if he.
12: Yeah, the whips are right.
1: Maury. Luke, you are not the father. Yeah.
12: He hands the envelope.
1: Yeah. Luke, it'd be even better if he gave like a full breakdown. Like, Luke, I was looking into your mother's eyes one night. So, you know, you look awfully Irish.
12: I'm 99%. 99.9%. I am your father.
1: You know, Luke, your mother and I were having some wine one night.
13: Choosing.
1: Oh, okay. All right.
13: Oh, well, how fun.
1: I think D-Rock me and me D-Rock, and you're out.
13: Okay.
12: Totally.
13: And I would totally pick D-Rocks, too.
1: Mm-hmm.
13: Yeah.
12: Yeah, I would pick Rick's.
1: Yeah.
13: Yeah.
1: And the reason is I don't want to see a nude photo of you by accident. I could handle D-Rock.
13: I don't have any.
1: Not
13: don't
1: you.
13: Worry.
1: Well, I would never know because there's so many photos I couldn't even get through.
12: That's the thing. There's
1: on
12: no
1: a phone with data.
12: There's zero space on your phone.
1: Yeah.
12: Dude.
1: Zero.
12: You have a gajillion photos.
1: Yeah.
13: People always say, like, get the most something on your phone. I get the, like, most.
1: You don't.
13: Well, I don't know. I buy storage on top of, like, already having 500 something mega. When you buy, like, your phone, I get the one with the most space.
1: How
13: and
1: much
13: I
1: is the most? How much is the most space? That's how you know you
12: right,
1: don't have
12: exactly.
1: it.
12: Right,
13: no, yeah, exactly. I go for the max.
1: I have 500 megabytes. You're like, yeah.
13: Whatever.
1: No, you want like a lot of space. I never run out of space on my phone, and I do videos, long form videos every week on my phone in high def.
13: I have a 2 terabyte hard drive, and it's full. Like at home. Like, I don't understand.
1: I don't either. You need to delete a photo.
12: Yeah, that's crazy.
1: I don't think you've deleted a photo since 1996.
12: Right.
1: Since the iPhone 1, you're like, delete? I didn't know it had that feature.
12: Since she started an iTunes account. Yeah,
1: yeah, there's this little trash can at the bottom. I don't know what it's for.
13: I still have like GarageBand stuff on there.
12: Wow.
1: Are you serious?
12: Yeah. Wow.
1: Oh, wow. Literally. When you were starting a music career?
13: Yeah.
1: What was that from?
13: Editing.
12: Like,
1: oh,
12: what?
1: Okay. Okay.
13: Like, that was like the first editing tool.
1: Yeah, it was. Yeah. Well, okay. So let me ask you this then. What do you have photos of? So.

0: much of?
1: Everything.
0: Just you?
1: No, like just quite literally everything. Like I take a photo of receipts. I take like everything. If I see something funny, the sky, the ground, like I have everything.
0: Really? It'll tell you how many photos you have, right, on your phone?
1: Yeah.
0: Okay, what does yours say? Mine says 24,300.

0: Yeah, but 25 on your phone shouldn't shut it down. Something's the matter.
1: Yeah.
0: Yeah. How many do you have, D-Rock?
2: 5,400.
0: Really?
1: That's it?
0: You didn't take pictures of nothing.
1: Oh, my God.
2: One picture. That'll do it.
0: You know what? I don't need 27. You know why? Because we're not taking pictures of herself.
2: For what?
0: I'd probably if I didn't have a daughter, I'd probably have the same.
2: Right.
0: Yeah, exactly. If I wasn't doing, videos for, influencing stuff,
2: yeah,
0: I'd probably have, 54, too.
1: 5,000?
2: Yeah, that's it.
0: But nonetheless, Adina, at 25, you only have 1,000 more than me, and your phone shut out. It shouldn't be doing
1: that. Don't worry. I can't wait to get a new phone with the maximum of available space.
2: This is the problem.
0: Your phone's not maxed out. You just don't have a big enough iCloud plan.
2: Right.
0: That's what it is. She's like, well, the next one up is $10 a month.
1: I already paid that one twice.
0: The $10 a month?
1: I have a $10 something, and then I pay extra storage, and it's also $9.99.
2: Wait. You're paying for storage on top of storage?
1: Yes.
2: Yeah, you're getting the wrong package.
0: I don't think you're buying it from Apple.
2: It's on Instagram.
0: Yeah, it says Temu storage. I spun the wheel and got maximum percent off.
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11: It is Wednesday, and that means it's time to play one of our favorite games. Everybody play along. All you got to do is take Adina on in basic trivia. Greg is ready to play. Good morning, Greg.
14: Good morning.
11: All right, so who do you think will win today, you or Adina? What's your guess? Even though you're confident you're calling to play, what is your guess?
14: Sorry, Adina, I got to put my money on me.
15: Yeah, oh, okay.
11: That's good. And what would make you better than her at trivia? I'd like to flesh this out a little bit before we play.
14: Well, I never made the choice to have bangs. How about that?
15: Fair enough.
11: Did you have the option? That's another question. All right.
14: I'm sure she still would look better with them anyway.
11: Yeah. All right, so let's do this. Adina, you head out of this room.
15: Good luck.
11: Greg and I are going to go. We're going to have 30 seconds, Greg. There she goes. All right.
14: All right.
11: Say pass if you get stumped on a word. If we have time left over, we'll come back to it. I've got 10 questions, 30 seconds, and good luck to you. On your marks, get set, go. Name a country where pineapple is grown.
14: Hawaii.
11: Name a high fashion scarf brand.
14: Louis Vuitton.
11: What name is the popular video game streaming platform?
14: Twitch.
11: What channel has the show SportsCenter?
14: ESPN.
11: What city has an opera house on the bay?
14: Sydney.
11: Name an SUV from England.
14: Aston Martin.
11: What in... All right, time's up. Wow, you did pretty good. Out of six, you got five right. You would have got six right. I said, name a country where pineapple is grown. Hawaii is a state, but not a country. USA would have been the answer for that, but that's good. The rest of it, you
14: that's
11: got
14: good.
11: Right.
14: Then we'll give Adina a chance.
11: All right. Let's give her a chance. We'll bring her right back in. So out of six, you got five right. All right, Adina, out of six, you got five right.
15: Oh, my God. That's good.
11: Yeah.
15: Okay.
11: What do you got to say to Greg about that?
15: You led me to believe that, you know, you would do average, but you did above average. And so now, yeah, I'm a little nervous, but it doesn't mean we can't at least tie. I'm not even trying to win. I'm just trying to tie now.
11: Okay.
14: Fair enough. Good luck.
15: All right. Thank you.
11: You got to get five. Greg, listen in. Good luck. 30 seconds on the clock.
15: Okay.
11: Remember to say pass if you get stumped. On your marks. Get set. Go. Name a country where pineapple is grown.
15: Hawaii?
11: Name a high...
15: America.
11: Name a high fashion scarf brand.
15: Hermes.
11: What is the name of a popular video game streaming platform?
15: Xbox?
11: What channel has the show SportsCenter?
15: ESPN.
11: What city has an opera house on the bay?
15: Oh, in Australia. Pass. Sydney. Sydney.
11: Sydney is right.
15: Yes.
11: You would have got that right. Well, you didn't think of it quickly enough. A video game streaming platform. I will give you Xbox. Twitch is the platform.
0: But, right, but they have Xbox Live.
11: And they do stream, so we'll have to give that to you.
0: Yeah.
15: Okay.
11: So, name a country pineapple is grown. You said America.
15: Yeah.
11: That's not a country. Those are continents, North and South America. The United States of America is a country. Little insulting to South Americans go, no, we're
15: Sorry,
11: America.
15: No, I know.
0: Come on.
15: Well, because I said Hawaii, and then I was like, oh, my God, that's a state. And then I was, yeah.
11: He said Hawaii, too, so don't feel bad. Great center. But the rest, he got right. High fashion scarf brand?
15: Hermes,
11: yes. Popular video game, Xbox.
15: Okay.
11: ESPN does have SportsCenter.
15: Okay.
11: Good job. Sydney is an opera house on the bay.
0: Yeah.
15: So?
11: And we asked him, name an SUV from England.
15: Ooh.
0: For real?
15: Porsche?
11: That's from Germany.
15: Oh, I
11: yes,
15: don't know.
11: Dr. Ferdinand Porsche.
15: What's England?
0: Land Rover.
11: Range Rover.
15: Yeah. Oh,
11: Bentley.
15: Duh.
11: Yes.
15: Oh.
11: So you did not win. You got.
15: Did we tie?
11: You got
0: no.
11: Hermes. You got ESPN and Xbox. 3-5
15: Man, I want a redo with Greg.
11: Why?
14: Anytime, bring it on.
15: I don't know. I feel like I can really take him on, and this just—I don't know—wasn't it?
11: Greg, she wants you to call back next week and play. Now, I love to give everyone else a chance, but I'm more than willing to have them. You guys want to do a tiebreaker?
15: I want to do it, yes.
11: All right. He won already, right? We've established
15: okay,
11: that.
15: Yes.
11: All right. This is
0: yeah.
11: just for everyone's entertainment. Yours especially, Greg. Here we go.
14: Fair enough.
11: All right.
14: Oh, boy.
11: Here's how this works. I'm going to identify a clue. When I ask you, I'm sorry, I'm going to ask you a question. When I ask you a question, you know the answer, yell out your name. First person to yell out their name, well, I'll call on you. Once I call on you, you have 5 seconds to answer. Get it right, you win. Get it wrong, your opponent wins.
15: It's on.
11: All right.
14: Yeah.
11: Here's your question. What ingredient makes Coca-Cola have bubbles?
14: Greg.
11: Greg.
14: Soda water. Well, soda.
11: No.
15: Don't even come to me. All I got is bubbles? I don't know. What do you mean? What ingredient? I didn't know an ingredient makes the bubbles.
11: Well, what do you think makes the bubbles?
15: I don't know. The packaging, like, because it's in the tube, like, or in the can or whatever.
0: What do you think? They sprinkle airborne in every Coca-Cola and that's how you get bubbles?
15: Well, because when you open it and the air hits, it releases. So, yeah, I'm thinking it's the way it's, like, compressingly packaged. I don't know what I'm saying, but, yeah.
0: Carbonation.
14: It's not actual soda bubble?

0: It's Hey Morning with D-Rock, Adina, and me, Rick. And you can follow us on YouTube at Hey Morton, H-E-Y-M-O-R-T-O-N, and watch our show because we have cameras on here and they capture everything.
1: Yep.
0: Today, I'm going to share with you something really cool. There's an account that I love. We've talked about him here before. It's called Danocracy. And it's, if you go on Instagram, YouTube, you can find this account, D-A-N-O-C-R-A-C-Y, Danocracy. And what it is a really cool guy, Dan, who tells stories that are unbelievable about things that you might not have known or unbelievable things that you almost won't believe, but they're all true. And he does a good job of like laying it out. So you should follow his account. Today, I'm going to share one of his stories in his own words. And you can find this on his YouTube page, on his Instagram page, Danocracy. It's about Bill Morgan, one of the luckiest men who have ever lived.
2: Oh,
0: now,
2: wow.
0: Some would say maybe he's unlucky. I don't know. I'm going to let Dan explain to you in a minute and 50 seconds how lucky this guy's life is, and your mouth will be on the floor. Check this out.
3: This is real footage of the luckiest man on earth. This is Bill Morgan. And in 1998, he got into a severe truck accident, which led to a heart condition. Now, while he was recovering, he suffered an allergic reaction to the medication that he was given, which resulted in a heart attack. And for 14 minutes, Bill was clinically dead.
0: Now, you're not thinking at this point like, how's this guy lucky?
1: Yeah.
0: Doesn't sound lucky, right?
1: Dude.
0: Keep listening.
3: Before being revived. And shortly after, he fell into a coma. Now, at this point, all the doctors were like, you know, it's probably the end for Bill. They even told his family to consider taking him off of life support.
0: Okay, now it gets better.
1: Oh, man.
0: I know, right?
3: But 12 days later, Bill wakes up, and he makes a full recovery. Now, shortly after this happens, Bill feels like, I should buy a lottery ticket. So he goes to the store, buys a lottery ticket, and he ends up winning a 30,000.

0: Australian dollar Toyota Corolla.
1: What?
2: Right. It gets better.
0: Media gets interested. And they're like, Bill, we have to do a story on you. This is wild. So he said, sure. And they said, okay, great. We want to get you down at the local convenience store and we want to get some shots of you buying a lottery ticket just to show people what happened when you won that Toyota Corolla. And that's where this footage starts to come in. This is real footage of Bill Morgan filming B-roll for this news article. So going into the convenience store, buying scratch tickets, and then this happens.
3: I just won $250,000.
2: Yeah.
4: What?
2: Yes. If you watch his account, the video shows him scratching the ticket and, like, he just took it over the counter and just scratched it. You're like, okay, they're getting the footage of him scratching it. And then he just, like, can't believe it.
4: This is insane.
2: Listen to his reaction.
3: I'm not joking.
5: You're not lying.
3: I just won $250,000.
2: And now he's bent over, like, overcome.
4: Yeah.
6: You have two.
7: Congratulations, Bill.
2: How cool.
3: I think I'll have another heart attack.
0: Bill ended up winning $250,000 while filming and reenacting his original lottery ticket win. The odds of this happening are insane. Now, I decided to look up where Bill Morgan is today. And as of 2020, he's living in Melbourne, Australia. He's still married. And still to this day, he plays the scratch tickets every single week.
2: How awesome is that?
4: As you should, bro.
2: Yes. The luckiest man alive.
7: Wow.
4: Congratulations again.
2: Yeah, right? Yeah. Great story.
4: Wow, dude.
2: Thank you, Danocracy. If you want to follow him, Instagram, YouTube, there's a ton of great stories like that.
4: That's crazy.
2: Thanks for sharing. I know, right? Yeah, you got to check it out. And you'll see it right there, Danocracy. And, wow, luckiest man alive.
4: Wow.
2: Now, us, we would buy one more lottery ticket, right?
7: Yeah.
2: Let's try it again. Don't bet your luck, bro.

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1: Nicki Minaj is about to be like a Shark Tank lady. I'm going to explain what she's up to in just a minute. But first, gosh, it is not looking good for Lionel Richie because he was hospitalized last weekend and ended up being in intensive care at the hospital. He's 77 years old, so he was performing in St. Louis, and he struggled through that show. There's even like a couple of clips on social media. I'm sure you can find them. He even ended up having to pull up a chair just to finish out his last song. So after the show, he checks himself into the local hospital and had tests done, and he remained there for a couple of days. They're looking at him getting out, I believe, either yesterday or today. And Lionel had these same kind of similar issues during his opening tour in Minnesota back in June, where he struggled. He ended up in the hospital, canceled a couple shows, got back.
2: It's like you're 77.
3: Yeah.
2: Do the residency.
1: Yeah, don't tour. Why?
2: Yeah, just do the residency, man. Go to Vegas. It's built for you, right? It's much better. You get right to the room. You get some rest.
3: Yeah.
2: You're not on the road. You're not in different hotels. Like, wow, that's got to be a thing.
3: We're also in that ugly phase of our iconic performers are getting old, very old.
1: Yeah.
3: And
2: you know what else? We're in that iconic phase of performers had such good plastic surgery, we don't see it.
3: I mean, that part, too.
1: So it shocks us when something like this goes wrong. You're like, well, he looks so great.
2: You look good. That's because of the surgery.
1: Yeah, no kidding.
2: Sorry. Well, okay. You're right. 77. That's a lot. You're damn right. Okay. Yeah, I get it.
1: Oh, my gosh. Nicki Minaj is officially getting into the business side of the whole Trump administration because we know they're buddies. But she's playing it to her advantage because Nicki will be now a celebrity judge for a new million-dollar pitch competition show. Think like Shark Tank and Trump's old show.
2: Prentice?
1: Yes. Kind of like that, where they're going to have these five American manufacturing companies battle it out for $1 million. So she'll be up there alongside other business people, like the Airbnb co-founders are going to be a judge, and then Nicki Minaj.
2: That'd be great. Because
3: that's so right.
1: I'm into it.
2: Well, look. She's a nationally known name. She's a first-class hustler because she made it, right?
1: Yeah.
2: She did make it. But she doesn't have business acumen as far as we know. Maybe she does. But to watch her like sit there and be like, well, Q3, I'll be interested to see what your metrics are for your ROI.
3: Like, what are we talking about?
2: You don't know what that means.
3: This is as crazy as Snoop Dogg being a vocal coach on The Voice. You know, like, what are we doing?
2: Right. You know what? That's a great analogy. It makes no sense.
3: Right.
2: Well, I guess we'll watch it. Yeah, that'll be interesting.
4: 7-Eleven just announced that they are launching a huge new electric vehicle charging network. It's perfect if you've ever been at 7-Eleven and thought, I want to stay here for 60 minutes.
1: I'm Medina on Hey Martin, and that's your Daily Dirt on CNN.

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0: It's time for Guesswords.
2: All right, time to play Guesswords. Now, it's been 24 hours since we said, hey, listen, let's choose what we want to do for a bet at the end of this month. Any ideas pop in your head?
3: Oh, I don't know. What about you, D-Rock?
4: Dang. You kind of caught me off guard right now.
2: Okay, so tomorrow, homework for the day, and this is for everyone. If you have an idea about how we pay off this bet, send it in our DMs, add Hey Morton on Instagram, and at the end of the month, whoever racks up the most losses is going to have to pay off a bet. By the end of this week, we're going to announce what that bet will be. All right, so and everybody can contribute, and we'll figure it out together. Here's the thing. Something not painful or that risks life or limb, because we don't do that. Yeah, so life threatening's off the table, and public shame's okay, but to a limit. No nudity. Now let's play our game. 866-570-1903. That's our phone number. 866-570-1903. All you have to do is guess words. It's really easy to get a win. I think if you get 8 words in 30 seconds, right?
3: Yeah.
2: Yeah. All right, you could do that with Adina or D-Rock, but we've only got 2 spots. So let's play. 866-570-1903. Let's play Guess Words, and we'll do it next right here on Hey Morton.

0: music is on Z90. Hey, morning. It's time for Guess Words.
1: And here we go. It's time to play Guess Words. And good luck to our contestants today. Play along if you're in the car and see how many words you could guess from the clues that you get from D-Rock and Adina. We'll start out with Brianna today. Brianna, who are you going to play with, D-Rock or Adina?
2: Let's go with Dina.
1: I like it.
3: Nice.
1: 30 seconds on the clock. Say pass if you get stumped. On your marks, get set, go.
4: When you sleep, you blink about things.
2: Dream.
4: This animal is a billy what?
2: Say that again?
4: This animal, they're called a billy what?
2: Skip.
4: Another word for a coat. You wear a?
2: Jacket.
4: A playground is usually in a?
2: School.
4: No, it has a lot
2: Park.
4: Of greenery. Yeah. Opposite of
2: Park.
4: Bad is?
2: Good.
4: In sports, you win a what? It's shiny. It's big.
2: Trophy.
1: Oh, you got trophy right after the buzzer. Shucks. You got four today. And the word that you passed on is this horned animal. It's kind of about the size of a sheep.
2: It's a billy goat.
1: Yeah. Billy goat. Yeah.
2: I don't know why I couldn't think of that initially, but.
1: Well, you know what? When you can't think of it and you say pass, it's the best possible thing
3: to do. Yeah, for sure.
1: So it's a good move. And you guys got four today. Now, will four hold up? Not usually, but sometimes it does. So
3: we'll see.
1: Stay right there. Nikki's about to play with D-Rock. We're going to see if they can beat four. It might be a tie game. Stay right there, Brianna. Nikki, you and D-Rock have to get five to win today, okay?
2: Okay.
1: 30 seconds on the clock. Say pass if you get stumped. On your marks, get set, go.
3: This is a hotel suite at the very top of the building where the elevator opens into it.
2: Penthouse.
3: Yes. After paying for your meal, you leave a what for the waitress?
2: Tip.
3: Yes. A man will get down on one knee and what to you?
2: Propose.
3: Yes. You order off of this at a restaurant.
2: Menu.
3: Yes. Rain comes from these fluffy things in the sky.
2: Clouds.
3: When walking your dog, you should always have it on a...
2: leash.
3: This is where a river runs off of a cliff. It's called a...
2: Oh.
1: You shouldn't chase Dream. It. Don't go
3: Don't
1: chasing.
3: Don't go chasing.
1: What?
2: Rainbows. Waterfalls.
1: Waterfalls! Yes! Oh, just stick to the dreams that you're used to. All right. Well, you know what? You didn't get waterfalls, but that's okay. You got six, and that's enough for a win.
3: Good
1: so
3: job.
1: Congratulations.
2: Yay.
1: Yeah. You
2: Thank
1: know what's
2: you.
1: Funny is that, Dina, a couple more, and you guys would have had a tie game today.
3: Yeah.
1: You're always very close with D-Rock.
4: So close.
1: So close. So one or two more words a day, and you're the winner. You're the one. And D-Rock will be salty. So it's going to be great. When she starts beating you on a regular basis all the time, if it ever comes to play like that, it's going to bug.
3: Unfortunately, we'll never know.
1: Oh, well, we won't know today. Good job, Nikki. Thanks for playing Guess Words here on
0: Thank
1: Hey Morton.
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0: Today's hit music is on Z90. Jibba, are you ready for another phone, Jibba?
1: I'm going to call a woman and tell her that I work in IT and I saw her Netflix password and, well, I had to change it because I didn't want other people to have it, but she and I can split a Netflix.
2: Hey.
1: So, yeah, don't worry about it, all right? I'll tell her the password for her account. It's our phone prank, the phone, Jibba.
3: Accounting, this is Lisa.
1: Yes, Lisa, hi. This is Ted from IT at your office? Right. This is going to sound kind of weird, so I don't want to catch you off guard, but I did have to update one of your passwords. And
3: okay.
1: So when you go to log in, okay, the password now will be Dragon's Breath 5, which is not 05, just Dragon's Breath and the number 5.
3: It's a number. Okay. And that's for my work email?
1: No, that's the thing. Just hear me out on this, okay? It's actually for your Netflix account. I know.
3: How do you have my Netflix?
1: Well, here's the thing. I happened to be doing some work one day, and I noticed that you had left a password on a sticky note on your desk. Mm-hmm. And so I had forgotten my password. I wasn't able to get in one night, and I remembered it. So I just logged on real quick, and then months went by, and I forgot. And then,
3: months.
1: Yeah. I thought you would, like, notice someone else is on your account. You never noticed that?
3: I've noticed some movies that I haven't watched.
1: Right.
3: I thought it was just suggestions. I didn't know.
1: Well, when it says stuff you have recently watched, you didn't know that that was somebody else watching it. I figured you would just not care.
3: I would care. You're not paying
1: for it. Well, no, but I mean, everyone shares accounts. It's not that big a deal. It's not like I went in and...
3: you're not a friend. You're not a family member. I don't see why you have access to this.
1: I didn't mean anything by it. I just logged on to the account because I saw the password. I meant to log off, and I just totally forgot. So I didn't even mean to stay on the account.
3: That's just weird, though. Like, I don't know you. You're not a friend, family, nothing.
1: Oh, no, I know that. Well, you do know me. We work together. We're coworkers. I mean, you see me all the time. No, I'm in the office all the time. You see me. I'm from IT.
3: I see you. I don't conversate with
1: you. We kind of do because I send emails and stuff. So it's not like we haven't had some kind of conversation.
3: No, not like a friend. Not like a personal out of work friend.
1: Okay. Well, now I get.
3: Why did you change it?
1: Why did I change the password?
3: Yeah.
1: Well, I had written it down when I saw it. And so when I saw that piece of paper sitting out, it had been sitting out for months and it didn't occur to me like, oh, maybe someone has seen that. So I figured I should probably just change the password and then call you and let you know. So that way nobody can log into your account.
3: So not only you are using it, but other people at your house.
1: Not that I know of, because I can't tell what you're watching. Just tell me what have you watched and then I'll tell you if I've seen any.
3: No, I'm not going to tell you what I've watched because that's my information. It's my Netflix.
1: Well, I've kind of already seen it. I've already kind of seen it, right?
3: Yeah,
1: this is what, but listen, this is what I do. I do IT. This is my investigation technology. That's my job. That's what I do. So that's why I'm trying to find out if anyone else broke into your account.
3: That's not what it means. You don't even know your job title.
1: I do know my job title, IT. I just described it to you. So just,
3: you know, I'm going to report you. This is absurd. You should not be going into anybody's personal information. I'm going to report you to your supervisor.
1: Well, I am my supervisor, IT. I'm the investigator. So I'm the one that does it all. That's how it works. Look, I'm just trying to help you make sure no one else got onto your account. That's why I changed the password. I didn't have to do that. I could have just left it sitting out there. You would never know how many people are on your account.
3: For what purposes? This is personal.
1: I don't watch Netflix at work. I watch it at home. You shouldn't be watching it either.
3: My bank account is on that information. That's how that gets charged. So now you might have my bank account information. I have to call your...
1: If I want your bank account information, I know everything. So I'm doing you a favor. I'm surprised you're not saying thank you. You would think a little... You would be a little bit grateful.
3: No, you are in my personal information.
1: Not in your personal information. I'm on Netflix.
3: Emailing your supervisor.
1: Okay,
3: here.
1: Well.
3: Dress him over.
1: Oh, really? Who's my supervisor? Joe Jibba? Is that my supervisor?
3: Who's Joe Jibba?
1: It's my supervisor.
3: There's Joe Jibba in this office.
1: Yeah, Joe Jibba. That's my supervisor in the office. You don't know Joe Jibba?
3: Who is this?
1: I'm sorry. It's Rick. It's the phone, Jibba. It's a prank call. It's not
3: Rick. Oh, my God.
1: I don't have your Netflix. I don't work in IT. I don't even know your IT guy. I just was told.
3: I'm at work freaking out right now. Oh, man. Oh, my God. I was so worried. I was like, this guy's such a...
0: You just made a phone, Jibba. 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
1: We play a game on Wednesdays where all you have to do is beat Adina at basic trivia. It's called... Daniel is ready to play today. Let's bring him in. Daniel, welcome to Beat the Bosnian. How are you?
13: I'm doing great. Hey, Morton.
1: Hey, Morton. We've got 30 seconds on the clock, and Adina's going to leave the room. I've got 10 questions to ask you. You can either answer or say pass if you get stumped. The clock is going, so I always say pass. Okay. If it's even 1 second you don't know the answer, just say pass and move on. Get to the easy ones first.
14: There you go.
1: Yeah, be very easy. In the meantime, let's say we get through all 10 questions and you've said pass a bunch, we'll go back to the ones we said pass on and start over if there's time left. Okay. Then
13: we're going to
1: bring Adina back in. We'll ask her the same questions and compare scores. Right. Everybody up to speed.
15: Yes.
1: All right. Very good. Everybody play along in your car right now and let's see how well you do. Adina, so long.
15: All right. Good luck.
1: That was good luck to you, Daniel.
13: Thank you.
1: Maybe to me, because you know what? It's not easy being here sometimes. All right, here we go. 30 seconds on the clock. Say pass if you get stumped. On your marks, get set, go. Name a city in Greece.
13: Paris.
1: What fish is orange inside?
13: A scallop.
1: Name a movie with Justin Timberlake in it.
13: Out of time. In time.
1: Where would you find a piston?
13: Car motor.
1: Name an NHL team.
13: The Ducks.
1: What state has Yellowstone National Park?
13: California.
1: All right. Time's up. Today you got three right. D-Rock, I need you to look something up real quick. In fact, I have to because Adina's in your room. I don't want Adina to see this. I'm looking up Justin Timberlake in time. Just to make sure we'll give you credit for that. Absolutely. So today, you name a city in Greece. You said Paris. No, that's France. Greece. Athens would be probably the number one, they would say. What fish is orange inside? Orange fish inside is kind of, it's more red. We're looking at salmon for that one. Name a movie with Justin Timberlake. You said In Time, correct. Engine has a piston and an NHL team. You said the Ducks, absolutely. Anaheim Ducks. And Yellowstone National Park is in Idaho, Wyoming, and Montana. All parts of that park are in those states. California has Yosemite, and those two often get mixed up. So that's a common mistake. So out of six, you got three today. Not bad. Let's bring Adina in and see how she does. Hold on. Here she comes. We'll see how this goes. All right, Adina. Okay. Out of six, he got three right.
14: All right.
1: So we'll see how you do. Listen in, Daniel. Good luck to you, Adina. 30 seconds on the clock. Say pass if you get stumped. On your marks, get set, go. Name a city in Greece.
14: Athens.
1: What fish is orange inside?
14: Salmon?
1: Name a movie with Justin Timberlake.
14: Oh, The Social Network.
1: Where would you find a piston?
14: In football.
1: Name an NHL team.
14: Oh, Canada Dry team. Yeah.
1: What state has Yellowstone National Park? Time's up.
14: The one.
15: Canada Dry.
1: See, Daniel, you thought you were going to lose.
15: I need that jersey.
13: No, I was very, very hopeful.
1: Yeah. Well, dreams come true.
14: Yeah. Oh, my God.
1: You haven't won yet. It's a tie game. Athens is in Greece.
14: Yes. Okay.
1: Salmon is orange inside.
14: Okay.
1: Social Network.
14: Yes.
1: Justin Timberlake, no doubt. He was also in Trolls, Popstar, Palmer, all movies with him. Where would you find a piston? It's very interesting that you associated a football team with that because the Detroit Lions are the football team in Detroit. The Detroit Pistons are the basketball team.
14: Yeah.
1: And you would find a piston in an engine motor.
15: Yes.
1: It's part of a motor. Name an NHL team. You said the Canada Drys.
14: I know Canada Drys the drink.
15: It's
14: and
15: refreshing.
14: I think they probably have a team, too. Well,
15: I don't think they have a Stanley Cup, but...
1: Yeah, no one's... It's not like, you know... Right? It's not like the Anaheim Mighty Ducks playing the Canada Drys. Yeah. Thirstiest team in all of NHL.
15: It's all product placement.
1: Yes. All right, listen. Here's what we need to do.
14: Wait, what is a team, though? A Canadian?
1: Oh, why? A Canadian team? Vancouver Canucks, Toronto Maple Leafs, Calgary.
14: Okay.
1: Yeah, right. I could go
15: Not
1: on.
15: The Drys.
14: Got it.
1: Yeah. None of the Drys. Canada Drys. Yes. They represent the whole country. They just got one team. Not even a state or province. All right, listen. We have a tie game. It's 3-3. We need to break this tie. All right? So here's what we're going to do. I'm going to ask you a question. You have to yell out your name the second you think you know the answer. First person to yell out their name, I'll call on you. You have 5 seconds to answer. Get it right, you win. Get it wrong, your opponent wins. Here's your question. A human, an adult human, typically has how many teeth?
14: Adina. 42, baby.
1: What?
14: 42.
1: Yes, that is wrong.
14: Oh.
1: 32.
14: Oh.
15: You said it so confident.
1: Yeah. 42. Who are you thinking of?
15: Jaws?
1: Yeah. Imagine that many more teeth.
14: Not that funny, guys.
15: That's a smile.
13: She said 42, baby.
1: Yeah, 42, baby.
14: I knew it was a two. I, you know.

0: Z90.
1: When you have a question, there's nothing we can't answer. Whatever you want to know, just ask for it by name. Hey, Morton.
2: Hey, Morton.
3: Hey, Morton.
4: Hey, Morton.
5: Hey, Morton.
6: Hey, Morton.
1: Hey, Morton.
7: Hey, Morton.
8: Hey, Morton.
9: Oh, ask us your questions, and I will, well, we'll all answer them. I'll start it off. It's Hey Morton on Instagram, at Hey Morton.
10: Jenny asked Hey Morton if you guys could delete one minor inconvenience from your everyday life forever, what would it be?
9: All right, what would yours be?
10: Laundry. I feel like it just shouldn't even exist. Like, we wear clothes and we like dump it somewhere and it disappears. We never have to like worry about that piece of item again.
7: Mm.
10: It'd be so great.
9: Yeah, that's a good one.
10: Yeah. Yeah.
9: Well, you know what? The good news is, in your lifetime, you have a robot that does it, so you don't have to worry about it. That's
10: I still feel like I'd have to worry, like, did it do it? Did it fold it? Did it put it away? Oh, I don't know.
9: If that's what's getting you, there's no minor inconvenience that's going to ever leave your life, because it's the worrying that's getting you. It's not the doing it.
10: True. I just, everything that comes with buying clothes, wearing them, cleaning them, folding them, putting them away, doing it all over again, I hate it. Just not that I wish we were all naked either, but like I just wish it wasn't a part of like life somehow.
9: Like, you need to join a tribe somewhere where it's like you get one grass skirt and that's all you need.
10: Yeah.
9: Here's your stick. Here's your skirt. Go join a tribe. That, I don't know where they. I don't even think they exist anymore.
7: Right.
9: Yeah, but maybe there's a different time for you. Yeah. You know what you need to do. You need to maybe you need to become like a monk. Don't they have? Well, maybe they have multiple outfits.
7: Maybe, yeah.
9: Yeah, I don't know who has like one outfit.
10: You know what here's what I like. When I watch Star Trek and they're like in their outfit and it's always the same one, how nice. It's like a weird tight body spacesuit. It's like, you only get one.
9: They do? I think they probably get like 10 and they got to keep them real crisp. You're like, oh, man, I thought I got out of this.
10: Dang it.
9: Yeah. I think you do need to be a nudist.
7: Here's mine. I know it's a

part of your job. It's a part of your sales pitch. And it's something that you got to do to get like credit for your job or whatever. But dude, asking me to round up to a dollar or like applying for a credit card to get 30% off of whatever I'm trying to purchase at a department store. Just don't do it. Just keep it to yourself. I get it. It's part of

0: easy out parking lot where it's all one direction one way and all direction the other way. There's no backing out or waiting. You pull in and then you pull out the same direction. Like, I think Costco, instead of having a square parking lot, should have one really long rectangle, and there's only one drive-in to one way, and you drive into it, right?
1: Yeah.
0: And then you drive out of that, too. You like drive out.
2: Like a pit stop in NASCAR.
0: Yes.
2: Yeah, that makes total sense, yeah.
0: But not even like in NASCAR, they have to kind of, it's almost like they parallel merge. Park.
2: Yeah.
0: Yeah, it'd be better if those, even in NASCAR, if you separated the little pit stop areas with a diagonal drive-through, so when they drive in, there's no car behind them.
2: Yeah, that makes sense.
0: Oh, yeah, man. So if all the parking spaces were angled, you pull in, and then the left, you pull into your spot. Then when you put your stuff in, you pull straight forward into that other lane that's leaving.
1: Like a drive-through.
0: Yeah, there's no backing up. There's no circling. It's like, look, we have 500 spots, and here they are.
2: Whoever designed parking spaces, they're just diabolical.
0: I think there are schools of thought that, I mean, there are actual classes you take where they do that kind of like inflow, it's a ingress-egress study. And I think if you flunk those classes, you go to work for Trader Joe's parking lot.
2: Yeah, definitely. That's where they keep you.
0: Yep.
2: Yep.
0: Like straight to there.
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0: Hey, by the way, we're giving away Ringling Brothers tickets coming up in about 20 minutes. We'll get them in your hands. And don't forget, D-Rock is hosting that block party that's going on at the SDSU home opener. Right, D?
2: That's right. River Park Block Party.
0: All right. River Park Block Party. You got to come on out because you make it really fun.
2: Oh, it's a good time. And in the game, man. It's going to be good.
0: No, it's D-Rock's the in-game host. So he does tic-tac touchdown, all the fun games, right?
2: Cartwheels. You name it.
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4: Today, we play a game where you take on Adina in basic trivia. Amanda, how are you today? Sorry, Amanda, I didn't pick up the phone line, so it makes it hard for you to answer. Why can't I hear her? I'm like, oh, you got to pick up the phone
8: line. Hey, Martin.
4: Hey.
8: Good morning.
4: Good morning. I've got some really fun questions. You're going to love these. Adina will, too. And it's really, this is a really fun Beat the Bosnian. So, you know what? If you're paying attention today, your chances are really good. I'll say that.
9: Okay.
4: If you're paying close attention, your chances are really good to win. Are you paying close attention, Amanda?
8: I think so. I want to say yes.
4: All right. We're about to find out. Adina's going to leave the room.
9: Good luck.
4: There she goes.
8: Thank you. You too.
4: So she'll be out of the room. I'm going to ask you 10 questions. You'll have 30 seconds to answer as many as possible. And remember, if you don't know the answer, say pass if you get stumped, because that's always a good strategy. It helps. Okay?
8: Okay, perfect.
4: All right. There's a little bit of a delay on the phone, so I'm going to start the timer after our first question. Good luck to you. On your marks, get set, go. What country is known for its rum?
8: Russia.
4: What Friday night ABC News show is hosted by Elizabeth Vargas?
8: Pass.
4: Name an ingredient of a lasagna.
8: Ricotta cheese.
4: Complete the phrase. Hindsight is always...
8: Pass.
4: Name a Michael Jackson song.
8: Beat it.
4: What year was Joe Biden elected president?
8: Pass.
4: All right. Time's up. You got two today.
8: Ooh.
4: Now listen, I'm going to let everybody in on a little inside joke today, okay? You ready to have some fun with me? Now, I can tell you now, Amanda, that you're done. What country is known for its rum? It's Puerto Rico. Vodka is the Russian drink you were thinking of.
8: Vodka.
4: Yes. What Friday night ABC news show is hosted by Elizabeth Vargas? It's called 2020, and it's been on for years. Barbara Walters used to host it a long time ago. An ingredient of lasagna, you got that right. Complete the phrase. Hindsight is always 2020. Can you name a Michael Jackson song? You said Beat It. Beat It is correct. What year was Joe Biden elected president? He was elected president 2020. The next question on my list is, what number is considered perfect vision? Do you know?
8: 2020.
4: Very good. So if you're paying attention today, many of the questions, in fact, four of the 10 are answered 2020. And we'll see.
8: 2020, yeah.
4: We'll see if Adina catches on. So hold on. We'll have her come back in. So you got two out of five. So it's okay, score. We'll see how she got two out of five.
9: Okay.
4: All right.
9: Well, that makes me a little nervous.
4: Listen in, Amanda. If you're paying attention, you can win today, Adina. Good luck to you. Okay. 30 seconds on the clock. Say pass if you get stumped. On your marks, get set, go. What country is known for its rum?
9: Pass.
4: And what Friday night ABC news show is hosted by Elizabeth Vargas?
9: Pass.
4: Name an ingredient of lasagna.
9: Noodles.
4: Complete the phrase. Hindsight is always...
9: 2020.
4: Name a Michael Jackson song.
9: Beat It.
4: What year was Joe Biden elected president?
9: 2018.
4: What number is considered perfect vision?
9: 2020.
4: All right, you got it after the buzzer, unfortunately.
9: Oh, come on.
4: So what country is known for its rum?
9: I have no idea.
4: Puerto Rico.
9: Oh.
4: Puerto Rican rum is considered the best, right, D-Rock?
10: Yep, Bacardi.
4: Yep. What Friday night ABC news show is hosted by Elizabeth Vargas? Do you have any guess?
9: I don't even know who Elizabeth Vargas is.
4: Okay. Barbara Walters used to host this show back in the day. Do you have any guess?
9: Dateline.
4: 2020.
9: Oh, 2020.
4: Yes. Name an ingredient of lasagna. You said noodles. Complete the phrase. Hindsight is always 2020. You got that right. Very good. Name a Michael Jackson song. Beat It. You got that right.
9: Okay. Yeah.
4: What year was Joe Biden elected president? Any guess?
9: I said 2018, but I was trying to...
10: What's your gut telling you?
4: What's your gut telling you? What year it is?
9: Well, it's 2025. But before that, he was... Oh, was it 2020? Mm-hmm. 2024? 2021?
4: Mm. Yes. Mm. And what number is considered perfect vision?
9: 20... Oh, my God!
10: What show is Barbara Walters on?
9: Oh, wow! Well, you tricked us!
4: I didn't. I said if you're paying attention, it'll be very obvious.
10: I was like, she doesn't get the pattern?
9: Oh, my
4: no,
9: God.
4: She's not going to catch up. She's like, nobody knows perfect vision, so that's not a real question.
10: Right.
9: Oh,
4: Amanda,
9: that's so good.
4: Adina did beat you today.
9: I did?
4: Yeah, you got three. Lasagna, Hindsight, and a Michael Jackson song.
10: Okay, buy one. Relax.
9: Wow. Yeah. Sorry.
4: But you could have had like seven if you were just paying attention.
10: Right.
4: Yes, but we have a very nice party gift for you, Amanda, so don't worry about that. We'll take good care of you. In the meantime, it's just another strange edition of Not 2020.
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15: 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That's going to be off the right shoulder. Three-car crash through La Mesa, the 125 northbound and Grossmont Boulevard. Got a problem there in the center divider. Also, Chula Vista, 805 northbound before the 54. Got a wreck off to the right shoulder. 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

0: It's A Morning with Adina, D-Rock, and me, Rick. Saturday, join D-Rock at that block party right out at... Now, are you near the trolley exit?
1: Right under the bridge. Right under that bridge where you would get off the trolley at Snapdragon Stadium in the park. It is so cool, and it's going to be a good time, man. Beer gardens, food, me DJing, a live band as well. It's going to be a good time.
0: And if kids are coming... Absolutely. They can be running over to the park and playing in the park.
1: Totally, dude.
0: Yeah, that's a good wide open space. Yeah. I love that they left that wide open. I see they're building like other stuff over there. So it's like, keep the park wide
1: open. Keep the park, dude. Yeah.
0: Yeah, that's good. So what time do you start?
1: I want to say around 4:30. All the way into the game, man. It's going to be a good
0: time. And then you're in the game. You're the in-game host.
1: Correct. So, yeah, I'll be running around the entire stadium doing all a bunch of hits with the San Diego Zoo, a lot of fans, the students. It's going to be a great time.
0: And then when are you done with that? When
1: the game's over? In the game, yep.
0: And usually when's that, 7?
1: Roughly about 9 o'clock. That's when we wrap it up, yeah.
0: Wow, all right. Yeah. You got your afternoon cut out for you. Hang out with D-Rock and San Diego State. We'll be talking about a little bit coming up here with their general manager, Caleb.
1: Oh, yeah.
0: And it'll be a lot of fun. So, San Diego State football. It's the football we got. It's the football we love. And the team's doing great. And so, we'll see.
1: They're undefeated at home so far. So
0: amazing.
1: We're good.
0: Yeah. So, yeah, we'll have them come in and talk about that. You know, from time to time, I like to collect facts, figures, interesting tidbits that you might find interesting as well. They're all factual, and I put them together in a segment we call Randos. Random facts to educate, entertain, and amuse you. Hopefully you're amused. You know, it's football season again, and so I'll start you off with a bonus rando.
1: Okay.
0: That is about football. Listen to this. The forward pass in football, mm-hmm. right? Touchdown pass. Wasn't added until 1905, 36 years after the sport even started.
1: What?
0: Yes, and it came with big penalties. A dropped pass would cost a team 15 yards, and a pass that didn't touch anyone was a turnover.
1: Wow.
0: So if you're going to throw it, you better catch it and mean it. Yeah. Different sport completely, right?
1: Man, the tables have turned.
0: They certainly have. So I have a handful more. If a couple... Extras. Usually we give you 5 more. I've got extras today.
1: Ooh. Nice.
0: So, super bonus randos next here on Hey Morton.

0: if it rains on Saturday, Adina, do you still play volleyball, rain or shine?
1: No.
0: Play in the rain?
1: No, I think I've only done it a handful of times, and it was just because it had started raining while you're already out there. But if they know ahead of time, no. The nets are not being put up.
0: Really?
2: Really?
0: Wow. I would think you'd still do it. Like, what's the rationale for that? They just don't like it?
1: I have no idea, actually.
0: Did you like it? Seems like it'd be cooling.
1: No, I didn't like it either.
0: Because the ball gets wet or it's muddy or what?
1: Everything, yeah. The sand's kind of then wet beneath and the ball and... the rain's getting on your sunglasses or eyes, and it's just, the vibe is all immediately off. Like, everyone's like, oh, rain. You're like, oh, okay.
0: All right. Well, you know what? I hope it doesn't rain for you then so you can enjoy your volleyball. It looks like we may get some...
2: A little something.
0: Humidity and maybe some tropical depression making its way up and heading east. Heading west, which is good for us. We want it to go west out into the middle of the water. What's interesting is there's a line of really warm water right just below us. Mm-hmm. And once it gets to the cool water, that dissipates any hurricane energy. Oh. And so once it gets that far, and if it starts moving west, well, then we don't have any issue. If the water gets warm, then that's a problem because it keeps that hurricane activity going.
2: It was funny. I was watching a weather tracker, and it looked like the storm looked like a curveball, like on the coastline, just out west, off you go.
0: Yeah, it did. Yeah, exactly. Yeah. And, I guess if you're a climate person, you're like, gosh, I guess you've got to really watch that.
2: Yeah.
0: But possible showers late Saturday into Sunday. Was going to be Friday, so it looks like that storm may be moving off to the west. That'll be good. You know, from time to time, I put together facts, figures, interesting things that are factually checked out. They're not conspiracies. And so you know you can count on learning something, being educated, and amused, hopefully. I called it randos. Random facts to educate, entertain, and amuse you. Today, it's a super randos. We've got 9 of them.
1: Whoa. Ooh.
0: Rando number 1. Everything you see actually happened in the past, since it takes around 100 milliseconds for visual information to process in your brain. So you only see history. You don't see it when it happens. You see it 100 milliseconds later.
1: Wow.
0: You think about it like that, you're like, oh, that's weird. All right. Yeah. Rando number 2, the deepest hole humans have ever dug is only about 7.6 miles deep. The radius of the Earth is 3,959 miles, so we've literally just scratched the surface.
1: Yeah. Wow.
0: And can't go any deeper than that because of the heat. Mm. It starts dissolving the drills and everything.
2: That
0: like
2: would
0: that.
2: Be a problem.
0: Yep. Yeah. So you cannot dig to China. Have you ever seen, there's a website, by the way, that you can go to that tells you exactly where you are, what's on the exact opposite
2: side
0: of the Earth?
2: Yeah.
1: Oh, cool.
0: Most of it puts you just out in the Indian Ocean.
2: Basically. Yeah.
0: Random number 3, according to one estimate, every time you hit the space bar, an average of about 600,000 other people around the world do too.
1: Hey.
0: So, how you doing, folks?
1: We're in it together.
0: Yeah, we're in it together. Random number 4, the scientific word for your stomach rumbling. There is a scientific word for it. Yes, it's borborygmus. Borborygmus.
1: Borborygmus.
0: Yeah. Oh, that's my borborygmus. Yeah, it is.
1: Sounds serious.
0: Sounds like it. Random number 5. People who run marathons are a half inch shorter when they finish.
2: What?
0: Than they were when they started. The reason is the temporary effect of your back muscles tensing up over the course of the race causes you to lose that height.
2: Wow.
0: All that compression. So,
1: men, don't run. You can't afford to lose an inch.
2: Salute to my short kings out there, man.
0: Yeah. Wow, dude, that's like pretty straightforward, pretty harsh.
2: Yes.
0: But okay. She won't be at the end of any marathons.
2: No. Not cheering anyone on. Yeah.
0: The massive success of Nirvana's Smells Like Teen Spirit can almost not be measured. It was an earthquake in the music industry and changed everything overnight, even to the point where Smells Like Teen Spirit managed to hit number 14 on the Billboard charts for hot dance club songs in 1992.
2: Whoa. Yeah.
0: It was everywhere.
2: Dude, it was on hip-hop stations.
0: I mean, you name it.
1: That's crazy.
0: Random number 7, Marvel Comics saved a ton of money. You know that the X-Men are mutants, right?
2: Mm-hmm.
0: Why are they mutants? Well, it was an economic decision. Turns out importing toys based on human beings means paying a tax rate almost double the rate of importing non-human toys. So they argued these are mutants, not humans.
2: That is crazy. What a loophole.
0: Wow. Yeah, that's why Wolverine has the big sideburns. No real man would just leave that. Round of number 8, Dr. Pepper promoted itself as a hot drink originally. And it turns out if you heat it up, it turns thicker, almost like apple cider.
2: Really?
1: Oh, we should try it.
0: No.
2: I'm scared.
0: Do you want a hot cup of Dr. Pepper? I don't.
2: No.
0: No, thank you.
2: No. So,
0: would you really drink that?
1: I would. It sounds good.
0: Why does it sound good? Because it's going to get thicker. Do you want thick? You never see Dr. Pepper going, now, thicker.
2: You can chew it.
0: Yeah. Gets hot enough. It does become, I think it becomes a Jolly Rancher at the end. I don't think you want that.
2: Yikes.
0: Remember, they're burning your tongue off going, it's awful thick. Ooh, put it on your pancakes. Maybe that'd be good. Dr. Pepper pancakes. And last but not least, the first Google Doodle logo was for the Burning Man Festival in 1998.
2: Huh.
0: The reason is the founders were going, so they thought it'd be a funny way to let people know they were, quote, unquote, out of office.
1: Oh, wow.
0: And so they changed the Google Doodle. And
2: nerds
0: probably got in trouble since then. They're like, you know what? We'll just keep changing it. No, we'll look over here. And those are your randos here on Hey Morton. For all that

0: Dirt Now.
1: Phil Phillips is spilling some behind-the-scenes American Idol secrets. Only, I think we've all known this. But I'll share what Phillips said. First, Dolly Parton's estate is now bringing us Dolly Fest, the celebration of a lifetime to Nashville and London next year. Turns out this whole music festival thing was already in motion and Dolly had plans to do it for her 80th birthday last year.
2: Oh.
1: And then she, of course, canceled it due to health challenges at that time. So this isn't brand new, just post, you know, death. This was already planned, but the details of it haven't been shared yet, like the dates, the ticket information or anything like that. But they said this is how she wanted, you know, this would definitely be the way she wants to be honored, is with this huge Dolly Fest where other musicians and people can come.
2: Well, you know what? I guess it's the right time for it.
1: Yeah.
2: You know, Ozzy kind of had Ozfest go on, yep. Did he? Or
1: that's
2: no?
1: Right. Yep. Yeah.
2: Yeah. So why not Dolly Fest?
1: Exactly. Phillip Phillips is spilling some behind the scenes American Idol secrets. Oh, my gosh.
2: On this special episode, he's from like what, 19? No, he's from like 2003 or
1: 2013, 20.
2: Oh, that, yeah, right. It all blends together.
3: Yeah.
2: Look at all the singing stars we've got from this right, multi-decade competition. Four legitimate Grammy winners.
1: Yeah.
2: Kelly Clarkson, Carrie Underwood, Jordan Sparks.
1: Yes.
3: Yeah.
2: And Jennifer Hudson.
1: Stutter?
2: I don't think he got a Grammy. I think he did like Arby's commercial.
1: Well, Phillip says he discovered during his process of auditioning for the show that some contestants were actually scouted by the show and even guaranteed to make it to a certain point. Phillip says you start realizing that some of these people were scouted. They were guaranteed that they were going to make it to a certain level. And I was like, what? It was very Hunger Games. I had no idea. Turns out he ended up winning his season, so yeah. It worked out for him.
2: Welcome to the music biz, bro. You think that's bad? It only gets worse.
3: Trust, yeah.
2: Right?
3: You think that's gross?
2: Yeah. Try to go to one of those Diddy parties and really have your eyes open. Like, okay, I'm just a country kid. I ain't ready for this. Oh, dear.
4: A woman was found with a samurai sword in her carry-on bag at LaGuardia Airport, the TSA says. Okay, who is still unclear on the rules? I can never remember. Is it laptop in, shoes out, or laptop out? I can bring a samurai sword.
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0: Morton.
1: It's Hey Morton with Adina, D-Rock, and me, Rick. 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Not all that makes the page. 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So you'll enjoy it. 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Hey Morton on YouTube. 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We call it Beat the Bosnian. We need someone to go up against Adina right now and play Beat the Bosnian. So call 866-570-1903. See if you can beat her at basic trivia. And you're about 50-50.
2: You know, today, my brain feels bigger. I'm just going to say.
1: Well, all right. 866-570-1903. 866-570-1903. Let's play.

0: what's fun? We've never had D-Rock play Adina and beat the Bosnian.
1: You're right.
2: Dude, yeah. Oh, man.
1: Oh.
0: Yeah, you guys keep
1: that
0: each
1: other. Would be fun.
0: It'd be hard to keep. I guess you could keep each other accountable, right? Because you could tell whether or not. I'm trying to think of how you prevent each other from hearing the questions.
2: I mean, we would have to just swap, like, studios.
1: Right.
2: Basically.
0: We need an independent third party observer to make sure that you're not in the other room listening to the questions over the radio.
1: What, are we not trusted?
0: Yeah. Not trusted. I think a lot of what you said makes us wonder, like, oh, I don't know about that.
3: A little sketch here.
0: Yeah, a little bit sketch. So it'd be interesting. Maybe next week we'll have a third party come and observe so that way you could play Beat the Bosnian.
2: That'd be cool.
0: Would you take Adina on and do that?
2: Absolutely.
0: All right, and then you could play just on someone's behalf.
2: Yeah.
0: We'd let someone call and then see if you want to play Beat the Bosnian. All right, on Wednesdays we play a game where all you have to do is beat Adina at basic trivia. We call it... Playing today is Tano. Tano, how are you?
4: Good morning. Good, how are you?
0: Good. Would you let D-Rock play on your behalf, or do you want to do it yourself?
4: No, yeah, he could play for me.
0: Not today.
2: Not today, brother.
0: Sorry. Tano, I've got 10 questions. I've got 30 seconds, and I'm going to ask you those questions to see how well you know general trivia. Adina will be out of the room. We'll compile your scores, give you the correct answers on the ones you missed, and then we'll bring her back in, and we'll ask her the same questions and compare scores. So let's get things underway. This is fun today, Adina.
1: Okay.
0: All right. See how you do. There she goes. All right, Tano. Remember, a good strategy is to say pass if you get stumped, okay?
4: Got it.
0: Okay. On your marks, get set, go. Name a movie with astronauts in it.
4: Apollo 13.
0: Michelin stars rate what type of business?
4: Restaurants.
0: What city is surrounded by water?
4: Ooh. Pass.
0: Name a branch of government.
4: Judicial.
0: What store sells furniture that could be found on a farm?
4: Ooh. Store furniture that's found on a farm. Tractor Supply.
0: No. All right, so out of five, you got three. Not bad. Pottery Barn was the answer. Barn. Pottery Barn. Yeah. it's a trick question. Name a branch of government. You got judicial. A city surrounded by water is Venice. Venice is surrounded by water. Michelin stars rate what type of business? Restaurant. You got that right. And Apollo 13 is a great answer. Gravity, Interstellar, Armageddon, all movies with astronauts in it. So... really good. So out of five, you got three today. Let's bring Adina back in. Your quick answers are going to give her confidence that she's going to do really well. I'm not sure. Yeah. All right, Adina, Tano, out of five, got three right.
1: Okay, average. Maybe above average.
0: It would be. All right. Well, we'll see. I mean, whatever you rank him, if you don't beat him, that puts you next step down. So,
1: yeah.
0: All right. All right. Tano, listen in. Let's see how you do. 30 seconds on the clock. Say pass if you get stumped. On your marks, get set, go. Name a movie with astronauts in it.
1: Interstellar.
0: What Michelin stars rate what type of business?
1: Restaurants.
0: Name a city surrounded by water.
1: San Francisco?
0: Name a branch of government.
1: The judicial.
0: How many pennies come from a $5 bill?
1: Pass.
0: What store sells furniture that could be found on a farm?
1: Barnes and Noble. It's all I can think of. Dang it. What?
0: I got one of the questions out of order, but you still... I got them all in, so...
1: Pottery Barn, huh?
0: Pottery Barn.
1: Dang it.
0: Yep. You got Interstellar. That was right. Michelin stars is right. City surrounded by water is Venice. Surrounded, not bordered.
1: Yeah.
0: Yes. Branch of government, judicial, you got that right.
1: Okay.
0: So it's a tie game today, 3-3. So I'd say average.
1: Ooh,
0: average,
1: right.
0: Adina. Yeah. How many pennies come from a $5 bill?
1: I don't know.
0: Tano, how many?
4: 500.
1: Oh, okay.
0: That seems really, really... D-Rock's laughing. Why are you laughing so hard?
2: Because it was like the easiest question ever.
0: I know.
2: Like, nope, nope, nope.
1: Yeah. You want me to do math? Forget it.
2: But then said Barnes & Noble.
0: I buy my furniture at Barnes & Noble.
2: Oh, man.
0: You do? How? Yeah, I like tiny chairs in the kids' department. That's old. You know, tiny chair and tables? Well, I shop at Barnes & Noble.
2: Oh, dude.
0: All right, well, listen, it's a tie game today. And so what we're going to do is we're going to ask you to answer a tiebreaker. Here's how this works. I'm going to ask the question. First person to know the answer, yell out your name. First person to yell out their name, I'll call on you. And all you have to do is answer within 5 seconds. Get it right, you win. Get it wrong, your opponent wins. Here we go. You ready, Tano?
4: Yep.
0: All right. Merlin was known for being what?
1: Adina?
4: Tano.
0: Adina.
1: A fish.
0: What?
4: No.
0: What?
4: Tano.
0: Tano, just give us the answer, Tano. You already won.
4: Magician.
0: A magician.
1: Yes. Oh.
2: Merlin the magician.
0: You're thinking of Marlin.
2: Marlin. Even then, she's like, Marlin Wayans.
0: An actor.
4: Marlin Wayans.
0: He's an actor. He's in Scary Movie. No, not Marlin. Oh. Merlin. Oh. Merlin the magician.
2: No. I'm archiving this.
1: I don't know what this is.
0: Merlin the magician?
1: Yeah.
4: The wizard sleeve.
0: Yeah.
1: The what? I have no.
0: Tano, tell her who Merlin is.
4: He's a fictional character from cartoons and books.
2: Yeah. Yeah. He stayed in this tower.
4: Arthur, King Arthur. Yeah.
0: Yeah. Merlin the magician.
1: I've never seen or heard of this man before. Dang.
0: That's how you win. Exploit.
2: Maybe she does need to go to Barnes and Noble.
0: Yeah, maybe. I haven't spent enough time there yet.
3: Today's hit music is on Z90. Jibba, are you ready for another phone, Jibba?
0: We're going to prank call Matt. He has a Harley Davidson for sale on Craigslist, and it's going to be very obvious to him very quickly that I've never even been near a motorcycle.
2: Oh.
0: But I'm going to buy his high-powered motorcycle to get girls. It's happening. We're buying it. It's our phone prank, the phone, Jibba.
5: Hi, this is Matt.
0: Yeah, Matt. Hey, I'm calling about the Craigslist ad you had for the Harley. Is it still available?
5: Yes. How can I help you?
0: Well, I wanted to get some details on it. First of all, how much are you asking for it?
5: $15,000.
0: Okay, and is that best offer you'll take on it?
5: Yeah, I can negotiate.
0: Now, can you tell me, I want to know some details about how fast does it go?
5: Yeah, this thing could easily go 100 miles per hour, but I haven't gone that fast, and I absolutely wouldn't recommend that.
0: Oh, how come?
5: It's dangerous, sir.
0: Well, yeah, I can imagine it's probably very exciting. And how, can you tell me how many wheels are on it?
5: Did you ask how many wheels it is?
0: Yeah, how many wheels are on it?
5: There's two wheels.
0: Okay, so two front and back.
5: Yeah,
0: from
5: that.
0: Okay, okay.
5: Is this your first motorcycle? Are you messing with me?
0: Yeah, no, it is. I've never owned a motorcycle before, but I'd saved up some money, and I'd just been looking around, and when I saw your ad, I thought, you know what? It's time to jump in and go for it and do the, you know, live the wild life on the road. I've always seen those guys on the road on their motorcycles, and it seems like they're having so much fun. They've always got gorgeous women on the motorcycle, so I just thought, let's go for it.
1: Oh, my God.
5: Yeah, I don't know if this is the one you want to start with, that's for sure. But I could kind of point you in the right direction if you want.
0: This motorcycle seems really great.
5: Yeah, but I can't recommend, let alone you riding it. You can't bring someone else on this.
0: Oh, no, that's why I would have it, yeah. How many miles does it go?
5: How many miles does it go?
0: Yeah.
5: Like, what do you mean, how many miles does it go?
0: Like, if you get on it, how far could you drive it?
5: You can drive it as long as you want. You just got to fill it up.
0: Okay.
5: If this is your first motorcycle, I really can't sell it to you. I can't even recommend this thing. It's too much for a first bike.
0: Why do you say that?
5: It's hard to explain because you've never been on a motorcycle before, right. But it's not something where you're just going to be able to hop on and start driving around. I mean, you got to start smaller and much, much smaller than this.
0: Oh, no, I think it would.
5: King. This is a Road King. Retail for MSRP, it's $20,000.
0: Well, I'm looking at it. It looks like I'm plenty tall enough. How tall are you? I'm 6 foot.
5: I'm 6'2".
0: So, yeah, so we're the same size. It's not going to be a problem. I can easily fit on it. I could drive it.
5: Do you even have a motorcycle license?
0: What is that? I don't know. I've never heard of that.
5: you have to go to the DMV and you have to have a driving test for to ride a motorcycle, and you have to have a motorcycle license.
0: Oh, no, I don't.
5: You don't have that license.
0: I'm not trying to get into, like, racing or anything like that.
5: No, you don't need it. You got to have it. It's one of those things where you just have to have it. I wouldn't feel right selling this bike to someone who doesn't know how to use it.
0: Okay, well, I would like to come take a look at it. When are you going to be home?
5: There's no point. I'm not going to sell this bike to you.
0: Oh, no, yeah, I'm going to buy it. Would you take $14,000 for it?
5: I'm not going to even sell this. I can't even offer anything to you, man.
0: $14,100. We're doing it.
5: No, we're not.
0: Yeah, we are. We're no, buying it. Here it goes. What sound does it make when you start it up?
2: No, oh, my God.
0: Is it more of a like... or is it like...
5: You seriously have to be joking, right? We can't do this.
0: Does it have a stereo or like CD player on it?
5: I can't sell this to you.
0: Oh, yeah. You are selling it. Sold. Boom. Let's do it. Sold.
5: No.
0: Yep.
5: No.
0: Yep. Yeah, get your motor running.
5: Do you have any friends who have ever ridden a motorcycle before?
0: I'm going to be the one that they all want to be.
5: No, I'm not going to stay at this bike, man. You got to go at least get your motorcycle lesson. Find someone who's going to help you out.
0: I'm going to drive it around. I'm going to go on YouTube. I'm going to learn to pop wheelies.
5: I got to hang up on you right now. There's just no possibility I could sell this thing to you. You got to go to the DMV.
0: Right.
5: You got to take the driving lessons. You got to get the license. Okay. And think about calling.
0: And does it have an extra key?
5: Goodbye.
0: Wait.
5: What?
0: We're just pranking you, man. It's the phone, Jibba. It's a phone prank.
5: Dude, I had a feeling, man. So I was thinking, oh, my God, there's no way this guy can load a ride a motorcycle.
3: You just made a phone, Jibba. Today's hit music is on Z90. 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
0: Hey, it's Rick Morton here. 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Every Wednesday we play a game. with this theme. People love to play Beat the Bosnian. It's our most popular game. I don't know why, but it's all about you today, Adina. It's a lot of fun. We're going to give you 30 seconds to see how many questions you can answer. And Erica is up. Good morning, Erica. How are you today?
8: Good morning, morning. Good morning, Adina. I'm great. I'm ready.
0: All right.
1: Oh, she ready. Sounds ready.
0: Yeah, look out. Okay, so here's what's going to happen, Erica. Adina's going to leave the room. I'm going to give you 30 seconds. I'll count you down and we'll start. I'm going to ask you questions. Okay? You give me as many answers as you can for each question, meaning just throw out whatever you can, or you can say pass if you get stumped. Don't eat up a bunch of time trying to think of the answer, okay? I'm not going to tell you whether you're right or wrong. I'm just going to move on to the next question until your time's up and we'll go over your score. Bring Adina back in, ask her the same questions, and see how closely she matches your score. If she bests it, how she does.
1: All right.
8: All right. I think I'm ready.
0: Wait, you just said you were. What just changed? Did I confuse you?
1: She got nervous.
0: Yeah, I was like, oh, God. Oh, boy. I'm nervous. All right. You know what's great? No one listens to our show, so you don't have to worry about it. It's just us here on the phone. All right, Adina.
1: All right. Good luck, Erica.
0: There she goes.
8: Thank you.
0: Yep. 30 seconds on the clock. Remember, say pass if you get stumped. On your marks, get set, go. What does CPR stand for?
8: CPR, oh man, it's, oh, pass for now.
0: Name a band with more than four members.
8: A band with four members, Destiny Child.
0: What vegetable is used to make pickles?
8: Vegetable. Oh, gosh. A pass.
0: Oh, well, today you got zero. Not your day.
8: Oh, man. That was it?
0: Name a band with more than four members. Destiny's Child has four members in it. Did you think I said name a band with four members?
8: Yes. I thought that's what I heard.
0: Okay. Well, you know, I'll ask Adina name a band with four members and see what she comes up with. All right. So I'll give you one. You got one today. Destiny's Child. That's a good one. CPR stands for cardiopulmonary resuscitation. And the vegetable that is used to make pickles is cucumber. You take a cucumber and you put it in that salty water and it just shrivels up. Kind of like you do when you're in the pool. So, all right, cucumber's the answer to that. Let's bring Adina back in. This is going to give her a false sense of confidence. So we'll see how she does. Hold on.
8: All right.
0: Adina?
1: Yes?
0: She answered three questions.
1: Okay. Oh, three?
0: Yes, and she got one right.
1: Oh, my God, Erica, what happened? Yeah.
0: Well, you're about to find out. Wow. Maybe it's not as easy as you think.
1: Oh,
0: all right,
1: okay.
0: Here we go, Erica, listen in. Adina, 30 seconds on the clock. On your marks, get set. Go. What does CPR stand for?
1: Pass.
0: Name a band with four members.
1: Pass.
0: What vegetable is used to make pickles?
1: Cucumber.
0: Name the fictional city in the animated movie Cars.
1: Pass.
0: Corn dog covers the meat with what ingredient?
1: Cornbread.
0: What breed of dog is known for its black and white spots?
1: Dalmatian.
0: Oh, boy. Today you answered six, and you got two right.
1: Okay, yes.
0: CPR stands for cardiopulmonary resuscitation.
1: Oh, that's a lot to say, yeah.
0: Yep, that's why they call it CPR. Name a band with four members.
1: I'm racking my brain because I wanted to say One Direction. I'm like, no, they got like five or six. Then I wanted to say Jonas Brothers, but that's only three. Then I was going to say BTS, but they have like 10. So I can't think of four.
0: Beatles.
1: Oh, yeah, that's not in my lane. I wouldn't have remembered that.
0: I mean, D-Rock, give me some bands with four members. Destiny's Child was her answer. I mean, almost.
1: Wasn't it three only of them?
0: No, there was a fourth at the beginning, right?
2: There was a fourth, yeah.
0: I can't remember the name of the fourth person. In any event, you won today.
1: Oh my God.
0: The fictional city in the animated movie Cars was Radiator Springs.
1: Oh, duh.
0: Corn dog covers the meat with what ingredient?
1: I said corn.
0: Yeah, big hunk of cornbread on your corn dog.
2: Just jab it in the cornbread.
0: Imagine a big brick of corn. There.
1: Yeah.
0: And the reason is I don't want to see a nude photo of you by accident. I could handle
1: D-Rock. I don't have it.
0: Not
1: don't
0: you.
1: Worry.
0: Well, I would never know because there's so many photos, I couldn't even get through.
2: That's the thing.
0: There's no phone with data.
2: There's zero space on your phone, dude.
1: Zero.
2: You have a gajillion photos.
0: Yep.
1: People always say, like, get the most something on your phone. I get the, like, most.
0: You don't.
1: Well, I don't know. I buy storage on top of, like, already having 500-something. When you buy, like, your phone, I get the one with the most space.
0: How
1: and
0: much
1: I
0: is
1: fill
0: the
1: it
0: most?
1: Up.
0: How much is the most
1: I don't
0: space?
1: Know.
0: That's how you know you
2: right,
0: don't have
2: exactly.
0: it.
2: Yeah.
1: I go for the max.
0: I have 500 megabytes. You're like, yeah.
1: Whatever.
0: No, you want like a lot of space. I never run out of space on my phone, and I do videos, long form videos, every week on my phone in high def.
1: I have a 2 terabyte hard drive, and it's full. Like at home. Like, I don't understand.
0: I don't either. You need to delete a photo.
2: Yeah, that's crazy.
0: I don't think you've deleted a photo since 1996.
2: Right.
0: Since the iPhone 1, you're like, delete? I didn't know it had that feature.
2: Since you started an iTunes account. Yeah.
0: Yeah, there's this little trash can at the bottom. I don't know what it's for.
1: I still have like GarageBand stuff on there.
2: Wow.
0: Are you serious?
2: Yeah. Wow.
0: Oh, wow. Literally. When you were starting a music career?
1: Yeah.
0: What was that from?
1: Editing.
0: Like, oh, what? Okay. Okay.
1: That was like the first editing tool.
0: Yeah, it was. Yeah.

0: okay, so let me ask you this then. What do you have photos of so much of?
1: Everything.
0: Just you?
1: No, like just quite literally everything. Like I take a photo of receipts. I take like everything. If I see something funny, the sky, the ground, like I have everything.
0: Really?

0: Shouldn't be.
1: Everything goes on the iCloud. And then I also have on Snapchat because I realized, oh my God, Snapchat has a ton of storage. So now I have a ton of stuff on there too.
0: Yeah, but 25 on your phone shouldn't shut it down. Something's a matter.
1: Yeah.
0: How many do you have, D-Rock?
2: 5,400.
0: Really?
1: That's it? That's
0: you didn't take pictures of nothing.
1: Oh, my like, God.
2: One picture. That'll do it.
0: You know what? I don't need 27. No, you know why? Because we're not taking pictures of ourselves.
2: For what?
0: I'd probably if I didn't have a daughter, I'd probably have the same.
2: Right.
0: Yeah, exactly. If I wasn't doing, like, videos for, like, influencing stuff,
2: yeah,
0: I'd probably have, like, 54, too.
1: 5,000?
2: Yeah, that's it.
0: But nonetheless, Adina, at 25, you only have 1,000 more than me, and your phone shut out. It shouldn't be doing
1: that. Don't worry. I can't wait to get a new phone with the maximum of, like, available space.
2: This is the problem.
0: Your phone's not maxed out. You just don't have a big enough iCloud plan.
2: Right.
0: That's what it is.
1: Oh.
0: She's like, well, the next one up is $10 a month.
1: I already paid that one twice.
0: The $10 a month?
1: I have a $10 something, and then I pay extra storage, and it's also $9.99.
2: Wait. You're paying for storage on top of storage?
1: Yes.
2: Yeah, you're getting the wrong package.
0: I don't think you're buying it from Apple.
2: It's on Instagram.
0: Yeah, it says Temu storage. Yeah. Like, oh. I spun the wheel and got maximum percent off.
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0: All right, let's play a game. Every Wednesday, you take Adina on in basic trivia. See who can beat you today. I'll tell you something. A couple of these questions you've had before.
1: Oh.
0: So you should know them, but maybe you will, maybe you won't. Hey, Jennifer.
14: Hey, Warren. Good morning.
0: How are you today?
14: Good. How are you?
0: Good. So we're excited to have you on. We're going to have Adina leave the room in a second. We're going to give you 30 seconds to answer as many questions as you can. We'll bring her back in, ask her the same questions, and then compare scores. You're about 50-50.
14: Okay.
1: I am.
0: You're actually about, you lost 2 weeks in a row, so you're actually down a little bit.
1: Okay.
0: Like 48-52. So okay. You got to get a win back to get to 50-50 status.
1: I'm going to try.
2: All right. Get an average back.
0: Jen, what kind of trivia player are you? Let's gauge your level of intelligence real quick.
14: I've actually never played, so this is going to be my first time.
1: Oh.
0: So you and Adina, about 50-50.
1: Okay.
2: Yeah.
0: She's played every week for years. Some of these questions might throw you off, so.
1: All right, let's do it. I'm ready. Okay. Good all luck.
0: Right. Say good luck. There she goes. Head out of the studio.
14: Am I allowed to say pass?
0: Of course, yes. Easy peasy, you can't say pass. We do that on a Thursday. But Wednesdays, you can say pass. Trust me, it's part of Adina's strategy.
14: Okay.
0: Yeah. All right, here we go. 30 seconds on the clock. Remember to say pass if you get stumped. On your marks, get set, go. Name a city in Switzerland.
14: Pass.
0: True or false, it's wintertime in Brazil.
14: False.
0: Name a human bone.
14: A femur.
0: Flathead and Phillips are types of what?
14: Screwdrivers.
0: Name a brand of bicycle.
14: E-bike.

0: What bird cannot fly?
1: A penguin.
0: All right, you got three today. City in Switzerland. Now, you would think they would just roll right off your tongue. And when I was looking them up, I'm like, man, there aren't that many famous ones that I think of. Zurich, Geneva, Bern, Lausanne, all cities in Switzerland. I wouldn't think of a lot of those other than Zurich, right? Yeah. It is wintertime in Brazil right now. May to September is their winter months. Isn't that weird? Their Christmas time is when it's warm and hot down on the beaches. But okay.
1: Yeah. My friend's Brazilian.
0: Oh, no. Well, I hope she's not. He's not listening. We'll find out. Name a human bone. You said. Do you remember what human bone you said? Yeah.
1: Oh, I said femur.
0: Femur. That is a human bone. So congratulations. Flathead and Phillips are types of screwdrivers. A brand of bicycle. Schwinn, Trek. We would accepted those. Huffy. There's a bunch of them. What e-bike is a type of bicycle, but not a brand. What bird cannot fly is a penguin. You're correct. A penguin cannot fly. So we'll bring Adina back in. She probably thinks a penguin can fly if you throw it from high enough. We'll find out what she thinks here. Hold on real quick. All right, Adina. Out of six, she got three.
2: Three.
0: Yeah.
2: Okay.
0: All right, we'll see how you do.
2: All right.
0: All right, listen in, Jennifer. 30 seconds on the clock. Say pass if you get stumped. On your marks. Get set. Go. Name a city in Switzerland.
2: Zurich.
0: True or false, it's wintertime in Brazil.
2: True.
0: Name a human bone.
2: Your femur.
0: Flathead and Phillips are types of what?
2: Tool belts. Tools. They're types of tools.
0: Name a brand of bicycle.
2: Mountain range.
0: What bird cannot fly? Oh, time's up.
2: What are these questions today?
0: What bird cannot fly?
2: No bird. Because all birds can fly.
0: No, they can't.
2: Oh.
0: Penguin. You were just at SeaWorld not long ago. Penguin cannot fly.
2: Oh, man.
0: What's that, D-Rock?
3: Oh, my gosh, dude.
0: Yeah.
3: Really?
2: I feel like I didn't know one of these questions. I guessed on all of them. So I got anything right, that's a miracle.
0: Well, you said Zurich. That's not correct. But Zurich is a city in Switzerland.
2: Okay, that's what I was thinking about.
0: It's not Zurich. It's
2: just
0: Zurich.
2: A different, you know, pronunciation.
0: It's really not. Because I've never heard it called Zurich. Today, the accords were signed in Zurich. No. True or false, it's wintertime in Brazil.
2: True.
0: True. That's right.
2: Oh,
0: you got that right. A femur is a bone in human.
2: I
0: Flathead and Phillips are types of what?
2: I know it's in the toolbox.
0: Yeah, I need more specificity.
3: Specific, yeah.
0: Screwdrivers.
3: Yes.
2: Oh.
0: Phillips screwdriver. Flathead screwdriver.
3: Flathead, yeah.
0: Name a brand of bicycle.
2: I don't know what.
3: It's like mountain range.
0: Schwinn, Trek.
3: Huffy.
2: Nope.
0: Okay.
2: Wouldn't have known.
0: All right, fair enough. I said some might. And a bird that cannot fly is a penguin.
2: A penguin. Yeah. Oh, okay. Well, how many did I get?
0: Two.
2: Oh, hey, you know what? That's better than zero than I thought.
0: You're going to rename this game Better Than Zero. Jennifer, I'd like to say congratulations, but I don't know if you're taking away a particular amount of pride from winning today.
1: Oh, it was fun.
0: She's like, I won? Sure. Okay. You did. You got three. Adina got two and barely. But you know what? The ones you knew.
2: Yeah.
0: So.
3: Sure you did.
2: Don't ask me the same question twice. I won't know it the second time.
0: Right. I asked you the penguin one before. That's the one that's a repeat.
2: See? I don't know it.
0: Oh, my gosh.
2: Oh, if you ask me next week, I still probably won't know.
0: Yeah, all birds can fly. Otherwise, it wouldn't be a bird.
2: Exactly. Right. It doesn't make sense.
0: Yeah. Ever see an ostrich up in its nest?
3: Right.
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7: We got a crash through La Mesa, 125 northbound at Grossmont. That's going to be in the center divider. Trouble on the 76 westbound. This is going to be at Camino del Rey. Got a problem off to the right shoulder through the Bonsall area. It's going to be slow as you approach. 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
5: Hey Morton.
0: Hey, it's Hey Morton with Adina, D-Rock, and me, Rick. Boy, Zion Park, after the Grand Canyon had their floods, also shutting down parts of the park as roads become rivers.
3: Oh, man.
0: And so, yeah, all those hard surfaces, boy, that water doesn't penetrate that rock. I start thinking about those people that go through those canyons where they're always hiking knee-deep in water, thinking, yeah, not today.
3: Ooh.
0: Yeah. Now, I have nothing to say whether... not enough knowledge to know whether that floods those canyons, but my suspicion is the water levels go up pretty quick.
2: Yeah.
0: Worth being careful.
3: Yeah, dude.
0: So, D-Rock's like, see, water's no good.
3: See? D-Rock's like, stay on shore.
0: Yeah. Don't get near water. It's only trouble. It's true. It looks like we might get some rain late Saturday or even Sunday rain, which I welcome that. I just think it's good for a washdown. It is interesting. You think about all that water falling through the air and washing everything off. In a way, it does. It washes the plants, the roads, the everything gets kind of a fresh hose down.
3: Yeah.
0: And when you see it right after rain, you're like, oh, you know what's great is the desert. Oh, after the desert gets a good rain.
3: That smell, just, dude.
0: That smell, it looks so fresh. You know what that smell is? It's creosote bush. So those big kind of green, loose bushes you see growing out in the middle of the desert.
3: Yeah.
0: That's what the smell is after a desert rain. If you take creosote bush leaves, just a handful of them, and rub them together in your hand and smell your hands, it smells like desert rain.
2: Oh.
0: Yeah. And it's, yeah, it's a wonderful smell.
3: It's like a spa scent.
0: Yep. Or something. Those bushes, they grow like for hundreds of thousands of years.
3: Mm.
0: And I think every like 50 years, they make a new ring. So if you see one where the ring in the center is like 5 feet wide, it's been there thousands and thousands of years.
2: Whoa.
0: Yeah, you wouldn't think they're like, oh, it's just a little desert bush. And yeah, when you drive by them, you know, you're going up to Vegas or whatever, you see those green kind of loose bushes. They've been there since the dinosaurs. It's really wild. You look at that, you're like, crazy. That plant's been growing there.
3: It's prehistoric.
0: It's seen it all. Yeah, it's really wild. So that's plant talk here on right. Hey Morton.
3: Look, you're on your way to work right now. You're driving in, you're like, oh, gosh, I'm headed into work, and I empathize with you. I get it. So it's time to vent. I just want to know, what is your workplace red flag?
2: Oh!
3: Like, dude, that's it. It is time to go. I have 10 of them.
0: You have 10 different workplace red flags?
3: Oh, yeah. Oh, yeah.
2: Oh, 10? Wow.
3: Absolutely, dude. Where you're just like, you know what? As soon as I walk in, about face.
0: Is it time for you to leave, or the business is going down, or both?
3: Both, actually.
0: Oh, okay.
3: Just let it all burn down, dude.
2: That's crazy.
3: I'll give you a bonus. When the workplace is like, around here, we're like family.
2: Oh.
0: Yeah.
3: About face,
0: thing.
3: Dude. Yeah. About face.
2: What you know kind what? Of family?
0: We do it because we're family.
3: Yeah, you know.
0: Yeah, unless they're letting you like go see your kid's soccer game because you got to leave early.
3: Right.
0: And they go, we're like family. I'm okay with that. But if they're like, you know what? And we think of ourselves as a family here. You're like, ooh, man, that doesn't sound like a raise. All right. If you have one, a workplace red flag, I'd love to hear it. 866-570-1903, your workplace red flag. D-Rock's got a list. Next, here on Hey Morton.
8: 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I loved you truly,

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1: I think if you're driving into work right now, I have the most relatable list to you, and you're going to flip out. We want to know, what is your workplace red flag? 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
0: Oh, that's a good one. You know what? 866-570-1903. Call us, by the way, and tell us what you think your workplace red flag is. If you see one, you're like, oh, yeah, time to go.
1: Yeah, dude.
0: Not good. Yeah.
1: All right, I'll run through the list really quick. Your training consists of just ask somebody.
2: Oh,
1: that's wild. Okay. Dude. That is wild work. Nobody can explain why the last person quit.
0: This is number nine?
1: Yes.
0: Number nine. Nobody can explain why the last person quit.
1: Yeah, yeah. That's weird.
2: When
1: dude.
2: There's not like a direct answer, it's a little suspicious.
0: So what happened to the person who was doing this before? I don't know.
1: Like, it's a mystery.
0: Yeah, this kind of moved on.
1: Yeah. Number eight. Taking PTO is like asking for parole.
0: Yeah, I worked for a company that was like that. They're like, you're going to take time off? Well, who's going to do the show? I'm like, well, we have best ofs. Best of what? Best of the show. I'll save it. Oh, I don't know. I don't know. It's like, wait a minute. Am I never supposed to take time? Did we not think about how this works? Okay.
1: Here goes an eye roll, man. Other duties assigned as becomes your entire job.
2: Yep.
1: That's the eye roll, bro.
0: Yeah. When you find yourself doing stuff that other departments should be doing, you're like, why aren't they doing this?
1: Yeah, dude. Here's another one. Coworkers warn you about certain managers on your first week. Like, welcome here. Look out for this person.
0: But to be fair, I don't think it matters what job you're in. There are a few things about that business that are dysfunctional that when someone new comes in, feel like taking them aside and go, just so you know. But you also don't want to be that jaded person.
1: My God.
0: And so you're like, just so you, well, I'll let them find out.
1: Here's a crazy one. Nobody knows what the promotion process is. There's no idea. There's no, what is there, paperwork?
0: Yeah, and so how would I advance? How do I advance here? Well, you know, we just got to all put our nose. Everybody rolls up their sleeves here. Do they?
1: All right, guys, I got three more. Raises are replaced with pizza parties.
2: Oh, my God. That's at the top of my list. Every time I see it, like, oh, well, we had a pizza party or a cake party. You're like, and but what about the raise party? Where's that?
1: Number two, optional work events are clearly not optional.
2: Oh, yeah.
1: At all, dude. I don't even know why they even put that in the email. That's a waste of words. And finally, Sunday anxiety starts around Saturday afternoon. If you're getting ready for your work week and you know that your weekend is slowly drifting away, like Thanos just...
0: That may be me.
2: Over there.
0: Oh, I yes.
1: Really?
0: Oh, yeah. Saturday afternoon, I'm like, we have to have a week full of shows.
1: Yeah.
0: Well, we've got some stuff planned, but what's going to happen? Are we organized? Am I missing some emails? Oh, yeah, definitely. Oh. Yeah, definitely. It's like, well, you know what? I had a good Friday to Saturday afternoon where I didn't think about
1: isn't
0: any
1: that
0: of
1: your
0: it
1: weekend?
0: At all.
1: Yeah, Friday night and Saturday.
0: Yeah, from Friday at like noon when we walk out of here, because you kind of get to leave early on Friday.
1: Right.
0: Until I try not to think about it until like Saturday afternoon. I'm like, right, I better check some emails. I don't know what came in on Friday. Is something Monday coming? I don't know.
2: No, yeah.
0: Yeah, you got to be on top.
2: The anxiety.
0: Ooh, the anxiety. All right, Mikey's on the phone, by the way. Mikey, what's a red flag you think of at work?
3: Oh, my gosh. Oh, my gosh. There's so many. You guys can hear me okay, right?
0: Yes.
3: Okay, wonderful. I gotcha. Okay. So, first of all, you start seeing lots of employees in your team, whether you were in one facility or multiple, and they're getting recruited away from similar businesses or similar operations all at once because they don't have an adequate retention program and they're not treating you right. They say they believe in work-life balance, but they don't. And they're so lean and mean and run thin with people that everybody's overworked and just paid regular. And then they cut your overtime too. So it's like they change your schedule so you barely have time off. But when you do, it's like you're not getting paid for your time. And then the other thing that is a big red flag is when they say, yeah, safety first, but they overlook a lot of safety stuff or they don't put resources, time, or effort to real training that works, and they just give you a bunch of online training, and safety is more like in fifth place or sixth place. It's
2: yeah.
3: Yeah.
0: I know. I always think about that, like if you're a crane operator. Like, yeah. Safety first. You're like, hell yeah, safety first. I'm a crane. Yeah. Just bolted down. If I were a crane operator, I would really look at their safety procedures. Be like, how serious do they take this? Yes. Yeah. I gotta climb a ladder and get in a crane every day. Or I guess you take an elevator. I don't know. Hey, that's a good question. Mikey, do you know if someone drives a crane, if they have to take an elevator or climb a ladder to get in it?
3: It depends on the type of crane and the type of organization. If it's a giant crane, you're going to take some kind of elevated lift.
1: Okay. Oh.
3: But if it's a smaller version of a crane, you're gonna walk up a ladder.
1: You're an acrobat, basically.
2: Dude, that's, yeah. Give me shoulder pads and a helmet. I don't know what could happen on my way into it. Like that.
0: If you fell off a crane, it would devastate me because I don't want you to get hurt, but I would definitely watch the video.
1: Oh my God.
0: With all your safety gear on, careening down. King, kong, kong, yeah. King.
1: Everybody's going to resign and just start a TikTok shop.
0: Yep.
1: That's what they're going to do.
0: It would be like, falls all the way to the bottom.
3: Everybody could be an influencer.
0: Yeah, there you go. There she goes. Little dust at the bottom and says, I'm good. I'm okay.
1: Are you?
0: I don't think you are. No, I'm good. I'm good. I'm just a scratch.
1: That's a red flag.
0: Yeah. Hey, Mikey, how do you know so much stuff?
3: Oh, shucks. Oh, well, I was in the military, and now I've been a safety guy for all over the world. I've lived and worked in 45 of the 50 states. I've lived in 3 countries and an island in the Pacific, so.
2: Wow.
1: Are you a spy?
0: Good answer.
2: Yes.
0: That's awesome.
1: That's awesome, dude.
0: Yeah. It was great having you on today. Please. Yes, go ahead.
3: Yeah, I love you guys. I love you guys. I listen to your show every morning. You guys are amazing. You brighten my day every day.
0: Good. Well, big hug to you, Mikey.
1: Yeah,
0: you're
1: man.
0: Part of the family, so you keep in touch, okay?
3: Will do. Have a wonderful day.
0: We'll see you. And that concludes Workplace Red Flags with a safety inspector.
1: Yeah.

0: this all mean? And what bombshell did he drop? I will share all the details in a minute. But first, Doja Cat is getting incredibly candid about her past struggles with drugs and mental health. Take a listen to what she said.
1: Okay, now I'm going to make a disclaimer that I don't want to make. I have struggled with cocaine. Could have been like 8 years ago, but I'm well past that. Thanks.
2: That laugh is interesting.
3: Yeah, dude.
2: Right?
1: Thank God. Undiagnosed mental illness or unaccounted for mental illness paired with social media is an extreme issue that I think a lot of us don't understand. When people engage with me in a negative fashion and I say stuff back to them, I respond more to those comments because I'm affected more by those comments.
2: Yeah, well, you know what? It's going to be tough to be in the spotlight with that.
0: I know.
2: Because in a world of hyper-criticism.
0: Yeah, no kidding.
2: Yeah, I was... customer service at Walmart. Don't do that one. It's not for you. Yeah. Would you like to take a survey? It ain't for you. Just try something else.
0: Oh, my gosh. Dwayne Keefe D. Davis was convicted just the other day in the murder of Tupac Shakur 30 years ago. And he could get life in prison. So if you aren't caught up in the whole situation, he was not the shooter, but he was accused of orchestrating the whole thing. He was this leader of a gang while Tupac and Suge Knight were a part of a different gang. And this guy, Keefe D, said for years that he was involved and that he even admitted he provided the gun that was used and all these things, that he was even in the actual car during the drive-by. It just, I don't know what took so long, but he was arrested in 2023, finally convicted. However, this guy, Keefe D, claims that Diddy was also affiliated with the same group and had offered him $1 million for Tupac's death. But Diddy, of course, denies it.
2: Well, yeah, he's like, I ain't got money like that. I spent all in oil. That boy for la, little, little, little.
3: Like, what? Yeah.
2: Can't afford that. Oh, I got a defense of my own.
0: Yeah.
4: Jeez. Authorities in Michigan told parents to be on the lookout after discovering candy and snacks containing THC and hallucinogenic mushroom products. Said parents, oh, we've been on the lookout for those.
0: I'm Medina on Hay Morton, and that's your Daily Dirt on CNN.

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0: It's time for Guess Words.
2: There's a space for you to play Guess Words right now, but only if you act right away. I'll give you our phone number right off. 866-570-1903. Say it again. 866-570-1903. And you can call and play with D-Rock or Adina. And I don't know. I guess if you listen to this game every day, it would be kind of weird listening to it, and then all of a sudden you're in it.
3: Yeah.
2: Right? You're doing it. But it's a lot of fun. So if you think you could beat D-Rock or Adina at Basic Trivia, now's the time to play. I'm sorry. Guess Words. I keep thinking beat the boss. They've got lists of words, and they're going to try and identify them to you. And if you think you could guess a bunch of them in 30 seconds, well, good luck. 866-570-1903. It's Guess Words next here on Hey Morton.

0: It's Hey Morton. Thank you, Jim, who's in Mission Valley. He says he's crawling along through Mission Valley. Thank you for listening. Let's play Guess Words. Here we go.
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2: Hey Morton.
1: It's time for Guess Words.
0: And here we go. It's time to play Guess Words. And good luck to our contestants today. Play along if you're in the car and see how many words you could guess from the clues that you get from D-Rock and Adina. We'll start out with Brianna today. Brianna, who are you going to play with, D-Rock or Adina?
3: Let's go with Dina.
0: I like it.
4: Nice.
0: 30 seconds on the clock. Say pass if you get stumped. On your marks, get set, go.
5: When you sleep, you blink about things.
3: Dream.
5: This animal is a billy what?
3: Say that again.
5: This animal, they're called a billy what?
3: Skip.
5: Another word for a coat. You wear a?
3: Jacket.
5: A playground is usually in a?
3: School?
5: No, it has a lot
3: Park.
5: Of greenery. Yeah. Opposite of
3: Park.
5: Bad is?
3: Good.
5: In sports, you win a what? It's shiny. It's big.
3: Trophy.
0: Oh, you got trophy right after the buzzer. Shucks. You got four today. And the word that you passed on is this horned animal. It's kind of about the size of a sheep.
3: It's a billy goat.
0: Yeah, yeah. Billy goat. Yeah.
3: I don't know why I couldn't think of that initially, but.
0: Well, you know what? When you can't think of it and you say pass, it's the best possible thing
4: yeah.
0: to do.
4: Yeah, for sure.
0: So it's a good move. And you guys got four today. Now, will four hold up? Not usually, but sometimes it does. So
4: we'll
0: stay right there. Nikki's about to play with D-Rock. We're going to see if they can beat four. It might be a tie game. Stay right there, Brianna. Nikki, you and D-Rock have to get five to win today, okay?
3: Okay.
0: 30 seconds on the clock. Say pass if you get stumped. On your marks, get set, go.
4: This is a hotel suite at the very top of the building where the elevator opens into it.
3: Penthouse.
4: Yes. After paying for your meal, you leave a what for the waitress?
3: Tip.
4: Yes. A man will get down on one knee and what to you?
3: Propose.
4: Yes. You order off of this at a restaurant.
3: Menu.
4: Yes. Rain comes from these fluffy things in the sky.
3: Clouds.
4: When walking your dog, you should always have it on a...
3: leash.
4: This is where a river runs off of a cliff. It's called a...
3: Oh.
0: You shouldn't chase
3: Dream.
0: It. Don't go
4: Don't
0: chasing.
4: Go chasing.
0: What?
3: Rainbows. Waterfalls.
0: Waterfalls! Yes! Oh, just stick to the dreams that you're used to. All right. Well, you know what? You didn't get waterfalls, but that's okay. You got six, and that's enough for a win.
4: Good
0: so
4: job.
0: So congratulations.
3: Yay.
0: Yeah, you
3: Thank
0: know what's
3: you.
0: Funny is that Dina, a couple more and you guys would have had a tie game today.
4: Yeah.
0: You're always very close with D-Rock.
5: So close.
0: So close. So one or two more words a day and you're the winner. You're the one. And D-Rock will be salty. So it's going to be great. When she starts beating you on a regular basis all the time, if it ever comes to play like that, it's going to bug.
4: Unfortunately, we'll never know.
0: Oh, well, we won't know today. Good job, Nikki. Thanks for playing Guess Words here on
3: Thank
0: Hey Morton.
3: You.
1: Thank you for playing Guess Words on Hey Morton.

0: Today's hit music is on Z90. Jibba, are you ready for another phone, Jibba?
1: I'm going to call a woman and tell her that I work in IT and I saw her Netflix password and, well, I had to change it because I didn't want other people to have it, but she and I can split a Netflix.
2: Hey.
1: Yeah, don't worry about it, all right? I'll tell her the password for her account. It's our phone prank, the phone, Jibba.
3: Accounting, this is Lisa.
1: Yes, Lisa, hi, this is Ted from IT at your office? Right. This is going to sound kind of weird, so I don't want to catch you off guard, but I did have to update one of your passwords. And
3: okay.
1: So when you go to log in, okay, the password now will be Dragon's Breath 5, which is not 05, just Dragon's Breath and the number 5.
3: It's a number. Okay. And that's for my work email?
1: No, that's the thing. Just hear me out on this, okay? It's actually for your Netflix account. I know.
3: How do you have my Netflix?
1: Well, here's the thing. I happened to be doing some work one day, and I noticed that you had left the password on a sticky note on your desk. Mm-hmm. And so I had forgotten my password. It wasn't able to get in one night, and I remembered it. So I just logged on real quick, and then months went by, and I forgot. And then,
3: months.
1: Yeah. I thought you would, like, notice someone else is on your account. You never noticed that?
3: I've noticed some movies that I haven't watched.
1: Right.
3: I thought it was just suggestions. I didn't know.
1: Well, when it says stuff you have recently watched, you didn't know that that was somebody else watching it. I figured you would just not care.
3: I would care. You're not paying
1: for it. Well, no, but I mean, everyone shares accounts. It's not that big a deal. It's not like I went in and...
3: you're not a friend. You're not a family member. I don't see why you have access to this.
1: I didn't mean anything by it. I just logged on to the account because I saw the password. I meant to log off and I just totally forgot. So I didn't even mean to stay on the account.
3: Weird though. Like, I don't know you. You're not a friend, family, nothing.
1: Oh, no, I know that. Well, you do know me. We work together. We're coworkers. I mean, you see me all the time. No, I'm in the office all the time. You see me. I'm from IT.
3: I see you. I don't conversate.
1: We kind of do because I send emails and stuff. So it's not like we haven't had some kind of conversation.
3: Not like a friend. Not like a personal out of work friend.
1: Okay. Well, now I get.
3: Why did you change it?
1: Why did I change the password?
3: Yeah.
1: Well, I had written it down when I saw it. And so when I saw that piece of paper sitting out, it had been sitting out for months and it didn't occur to me like, oh, maybe someone has seen that. So I figured I should probably just change the password and then call you and let you know. So that way nobody can log into your account.
3: So not only you are using it, but other people at your house.
1: Well, Not that I know of, because I can't tell what you're watching. Just tell me what have you watched and then I'll tell you if I've seen any weird.
3: No, I'm not going to tell you what I've watched because that's my information. It's my Netflix.
1: Well, I've kind of already seen it. I've already kind of seen it. Right?
3: Yeah,
1: is what I do. I do IT. This is my investigation technology. That's my job. That's what I do. So that's why I'm trying to find out if anyone else broke into your account.
3: That's not what it means. You don't even know your job title.
1: I do know my job title. IT. I just described it to you. So just...
3: You know, I'm going to report you. This is absurd. You should not be going into anybody's personal information. I'm going to report you to your supervisor.
1: Well, I am my supervisor. IT. I'm the investigator. So I'm the one that does it all. That's how it works. Look, I'm just trying to help you make sure no one else got onto your account. That's why I changed the password. I didn't have to do that. I could have just left it sitting out there. You would never know how many people are on your account.
3: For what purposes? This is personal.
1: I don't watch Netflix at work. I watch it at home. You shouldn't be watching it either.
3: My bank account is on that information. That's how that gets charged. So now you might have my bank account information. I have to call your...
1: If I want your bank account information, I know everything. So I'm doing you a favor. I'm surprised you're not saying thank you. You would think a little... You would be a little bit...
3: No, you are in my personal information.
1: Not in your personal information. I'm on Netflix.
3: Emailing your supervisor.
1: Okay, well...
3: Dress him over.
1: Oh, really? Who's my supervisor? Joe Jibba? Is that my supervisor?
3: Who's Joe Jibba?
1: It's my supervisor.
3: There's Joe Jibba in this office.
1: Yeah, Joe Jibba. That's my supervisor in the office. You don't know Joe Jibba?
3: Who is this?
1: I'm sorry. It's Rick. It's the phone, Jibba. It's a prank call. It's out.
3: Oh, my God.
1: I don't have your Netflix. I don't work in IT. I don't even know your IT guy. I just was told.
3: I'm at work freaking out right now. Oh, man. Oh, my God. I was so worried. I was like, this guy's such a...
0: You just made a phone, Jibba. Today's hit music is on Z90. 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
1: Every Wednesday we play a game with this theme. People love to play Beat the Bosnian. It's our most popular game. I don't know why, but it's all about you today, Adina. It's a lot of fun. We're going to give you 30 seconds to see how many questions you can answer. And Erica is up. Good morning, Erica. How are you today?
8: Good morning, Morton. Good morning, Adina. I'm great. I'm ready.
1: All right.
9: Oh, she ready. Sounds ready.
1: Yeah, look out. Okay, so here's what's going to happen, Erica. Adina's going to leave the room. I'm going to give you 30 seconds. I'll count you down and we'll start. I'm going to ask you questions. Okay? You give me as many answers as you can for each question, meaning just throw out whatever you can, or you can say pass if you get stumped. Don't eat up a bunch of time trying to think of the answer, okay? I'm not going to tell you whether you're right or wrong. I'm just going to move on to the next question until your time's up. We'll go over your score. Bring Adina back in, ask her the same questions, and see how closely she matches your score. If she bests it, how she does.
9: All right.
8: All right. I think I'm ready.
1: Wait, you just said you were. What just changed? Did I confuse you?
9: She got nervous.
1: Yeah, I was like, oh, God.
9: Oh, boy. I'm nervous.
1: All right. You know what's great? No one listens to our show, so you don't have to worry about it. It's just us here on the phone. All right, Adina.
9: All right. Good luck, Erica.
1: There she goes.
8: Thank you.
1: Yep. 30 seconds on the clock. Remember, say pass if you get stumped. On your marks, get set, go. What does CPR stand for?
8: CPR. Oh man, it's pass for now.
1: Name a band with more than 4 members.
8: A band with 4 members. Destiny Child.
1: What vegetable is used to make pickles?
8: What vegetable? Oh gosh, a pass.
1: Oh well. Today you got 0. Not your day.
8: Oh, man. That was it?
1: Name a band with more than 4 members. Destiny's Child has 4 members in it. Did you think I said name a band with 4 members?
8: Yes, I thought that's what I heard.
1: Okay, well, you know, I'll ask Adina name a band with four members and see what she comes up with, all right? So I'll give you one. You got one today. Destiny's Child. That's a good one. CPR stands for cardiopulmonary resuscitation. And the vegetable that is used to make pickles is cucumber. You take a cucumber and you put it in that salty water and it just shrivels up, kind of like you do when you're in the pool. So, all right, cucumber's the answer to that. Let's bring Adina back in. This is going to give her a false sense of confidence. So we'll see how she does. Hold on.
8: All right.
1: Adina?
6: Yes?
1: She answered three questions.
6: Okay. Oh, three?
1: Yes, and she got one right.
6: Oh, my God, Erica, what happened? Yeah.
1: Well, you're about to find out. Wow. Maybe it's not as easy as you think.
6: Oh,
1: all right, here we go, Erica. Listen in. Adina, 30 seconds on the clock. On your marks. Get set. Go. What does CPR stand for?
6: Pass.
1: Name a band with four members.
6: Pass.
1: What vegetable is used to make pickles?
6: Cucumber.
1: Name the fictional city in the animated movie Cars.
6: Pass.
1: A corn dog covers the meat with what ingredient?
6: Cornbread.
1: What breed of dog is known for its black and white spots?
6: Dalmatian.
1: Oh, boy. Today you answered six, and you got two right.
6: Whew, okay, yes.
1: CPR stands for cardiopulmonary resuscitation.
6: Oh, that's a lot to say, yeah.
1: Yep, that's why they call it CPR. Name a band with four members.
6: I'm racking my brain because I wanted to say One Direction. I'm like, no, they got like five or six. Then I wanted to say Jonas Brothers, but that's only three. Then I was going to say BTS, but they have like 10. So I can't think of four.
1: Beatles.
6: Oh, yeah, that's not in my lane. I wouldn't have remembered that.
1: I mean, D-Rock, give me some bands with four members. Destiny's Child was her answer. I mean, almost.
6: Wasn't it three only of them?
1: There was a fourth at the beginning, right?
10: Yeah, there was a fourth, yeah.
1: I can't remember the name of the fourth person. In any event, you won today.
6: Oh my God.
1: The fictional city in the animated movie Cars was Radiator Springs.
6: Oh, duh.
1: Corn dog covers the meat with what ingredient?
6: I said cornbread.
1: Yeah, big hunk of cornbread on your corn dog.
10: Just jab it in the cornbread.
1: Imagine a big brick of cornbread there on a stick. You're like, wow, that's a challenge.
10: What is this, Minecraft?
6: I don't know. What is that batter called?
1: Cornmeal.
6: Cornmeal.
10: Yeah, it's corn.
6: Oh, well, that's what I meant.
1: Technicality.
10: Just say corn.
1: Yeah, look, tell you what, you go to the fair and ask one of those cornbread hot dogs and see what they do.
10: It might have scorched you out.
1: What's the matter with you, psychopath? There's a ratio. It has to be just right. Ever have one of those corn dogs that has way too much batter and you're like, too much batter. Can't do it. It's wearing me down. Dalmatian was right. Dog with black and white spots. So, Adina, you barely got a win today. Man.
8: Yeah.
1: Cucumber. Still. You got cucumber and Dalmatian.
10: Dalmatian, yeah.
1: Out of six, you got two right.
6: And still a W, baby.
10: Don't be proud.
8: No.
10: Don't be proud.
1: I tell you what, we'll let you win, all right?
8: Yes.
1: Because you just gloated, Adina. You just lost them by gloating.
10: Yep.
1: That's it.
10: Karma.
1: In your face, baby.
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12: 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Turn up the bass.
13: Chula Vista, trouble on the 5 North after H. The left lane's blocked here. It's a motorcycle crash from the roadway. National City, 805 northbound, right before 43rd. We have a stalled vehicle there. It's going to be in the center lane. And through La Mesa, 125 north at Grossmont. We've got a crash in the center divider. 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
1: Ooh, we love to get your questions. Just hit us up in the DMs at Hey Morton.
6: Jenny asked Hey Morton, if you guys could delete one minor inconvenience from everyday life forever, what would it be?
1: You know, the problem with this question is, what's minor inconveniences to all of you are catastrophic to me. I am an opposite person. I am. A car crash, setting on fire, ruining my car, I'm like, that's too big to care about. It's the little things that really get me. Yes, little
6: spoon
1: things.
6: Spoon in the sink.
1: Really, I'm telling you, it would. Okay, it's next here on Hey Morton.

0: have it right now. I never have it, to be quite honest with you. But I definitely don't have it right now, dude. I got to go. I'm sorry. I'm so sorry. I sound evil right now. I'm sorry. Yeah, I know, right? A quarter?
1: Well, okay, bro. Chill. Chill out. You know what mine would be?
2: What?
1: Parking lots.
2: I agree.
1: If you just find a parking lot where someone designed, in my mind, I'm constantly trying to figure out, where's the easy in, easy out parking lot where it's all one direction one way and all direction the other way. There's no backing out or waiting. You pull in and then you pull out the same direction. Like, I think Costco, instead of having a square parking lot, should have one really long rectangle. And there's only one drive in to one way. And you drive into it, right?
2: Yeah.
1: And then you drive out of that, too. You drive out.
0: Like a pit stop in NASCAR.
1: Yes.
0: Yeah, that makes total sense. Yeah.
1: But not even like in NASCAR, they have to kind of, it's almost like parallel
0: they kind of merge.
1: Park.
0: Yeah.
1: Yeah, it'd be better if those, even in NASCAR, if you separated the little pit stop areas with a diagonal drive through. So when they drive in, there's no car behind them.
0: Yeah, that makes sense.
1: So if all the parking spaces were angled, you pull in and then the left, you pull into your spot. Then when you put your stuff in, you pull straight forward into that other lane that's leaving.
2: Like a drive-thru.
1: Yeah, there's no backing up. There's no circling. It's like, look, we have 500 spots, and here they are.
0: Whoever designed parking spaces, they're just diabolical.
1: I think there are schools of thought that, I mean, there are actual classes you take where they do that kind of like inflow, it's a ingress-egress study. And I think if you flunk those classes, you go to work for Trader Joe's parking lot.
0: Yeah, definitely. That's where they keep you.
1: Yep. Like straight to there.
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1: On Wednesdays, it's time to play a game. Let's do it. Could you beat the Bosnians? Sonia's on the phone, and she's going to see if she can beat the Bosnian today. How are you, Sonia?
12: Good morning. I'm good. How about you?
1: Hey, excited to have you on. Now, Adina has had a pretty good track record lately.
2: Mm-hmm.
1: It's been, I think, more than 50-50. I think you've been winning more than 50-50.
2: I think so, too.
1: Yes. So today might be the day that you beat Adina and put her back in the losers category.
0: Ooh.
1: We'll see what happens. We're going to give you 30 seconds to answer trivia questions while she's out of the room. When you're done, I'll give you the correct answers on the ones you got wrong, give you your score. We'll bring her back in, ask her the same questions, and compare scores. And that's where it gets interesting. So let's do it.
2: Good luck, Sonia.
12: Thank you.
1: Right, there she goes. Gently puts down the headphones and door shut. All right, 30 seconds on the clock. Now, Sonia, remember to say pass if you get stumped. There's no point spending time on questions that you don't know the answer. Just get to the ones you do, okay?
12: Okay.
1: All right, there's a little bit of a delay, so I'm going to start the timer right after the first question. Here we go. On your marks, get set, go. Who started Apple Computers with Steve Jobs?
12: Pass.
1: Name a candy bar without chocolate.
12: Payday.
1: What movie has the quote, "You're gonna need a bigger boat"?
12: Pass.
1: Besides a camel, what animal is known for its hump?
12: Toad.
1: Where would you order the tour of Italy?

0: Olive Garden.
1: Name a store that sells fishing gear.
0: REI.
1: Where is the car company Audi from?
0: New Zealand.
1: All right. Apple computers,
0: horrible.
1: You passed on that. No, actually, not as bad as you think. So out of seven, actually, you know, you answered a lot of questions. Usually we get to about five. So out of seven questions, you got one, two, three right. So the person that started Apple.
0: That's less than half.
1: It's not. You're right. This actually wasn't that good. I'm going to be honest. Now, hold on. Let's go over your correct answers, and you can feel good about that. The person who started Apple computers with Steve Jobs was Steve Wozniak. Candy bar without chocolate. Gosh. Payday. You got that one right away. That's really good. Movie quote. You're going to need a bigger boat. Do you know what that is? Jaws.
0: No.
1: Jaws. He sees the shark for the first time. Now you know, right? What camel is? What animal is known for its hump besides a camel? Not a toad, but a humpback whale. Humpback whale's the answer.
0: Oh my gosh.
1: You got Tour of Italy right? Correct. You got REI right? They sell fishing gear. And the car company Audi is actually from Germany. So
0: Germany.
1: Yes. But if you want to buy an Audi in New Zealand, they probably sell them there too. It's just not from there. So we won't stop you. All right. So let's go over this again. You got Payday right. You got Tour of Italy right. And fishing gear. So 3 out of 7. Let's bring Adina in. The longer we take, by the way, the more nervous she gets. So.
0: Okay.
1: Yeah.
0: Yes.
1: All right, Adina.
2: Deer in the headlights right now.
1: Out of seven, she answered seven. She got three right.
3: Ooh, okay.
1: All right, 30 seconds on the clock. Listen in, Sonia. Let's see how Adina does. Say pass if you get stumped. On your marks, get set, go. Who started Apple computers with Steve Jobs?
3: Tim Cook.
1: Name a candy bar without chocolate.
3: Payday.
1: What movie has the quote, you're going to need a bigger boat?
3: Jaws.
1: Besides a camel, what animal is known for its hump?
3: A rhino.
1: Where would you order the tour of Italy?
3: Olive Garden.
1: Name a store that sells fishing. All right.
3: Oh, ask me.
1: It's too late.
3: I feel confident. Come on.
1: Buzzer sounded. Sells fishing gear.
3: The Men's Sports Goodman Warehouse.
1: Sure, is, of course.
3: I don't know that one.
1: You know what would have been a good answer? Walmart.
3: Yeah. Oh, yeah.
1: There's one.
2: Cabela's, Gas,
3: Bass
2: that's Pro.
3: Right. Yeah.
1: Bass Pro Shops, Cabela's,
3: that's
1: Walmart,
3: the one I was thinking of.
1: Target.
3: Yeah, all of them.
1: Yeah, there you go. Why not just throw a store out there, right? And occasionally, probably, TJ Maxx, because they'll sell anything.
2: Occasionally.
3: Yeah.
2: You never know. You might see a fishing reel.
1: Wow, all right.
2: You might see a reel there.
1: Right?
2: Yeah.
1: So listen, it's 3-3.
3: Oh, really? I thought I did so much better.
1: Steve Jobs started Apple Computers with Steve Wozniak.
3: Oh, yeah.
1: All right. Name a candy bar without chocolate. Payday, you got that. Jaws, you got that right. A camel, that besides a camel, humpback whale.
3: Oh.
2: It's got a hump.
1: For its humpback whale. and then Tour of Italy is Olive Garden. So you got Payday, okay. Jaws, and Olive Garden.
3: Okay.
1: It's
3: a
1: tie
3: game. I'm
1: ready
3: for a tie. Let's go.
1: All right. Are you both ready?
0: Yes. Ready.
1: All right. I'm going to ask a question. You have to yell out your name the second you think you know the answer. First person to yell out their name, I'll call on you. You have 5 seconds to answer. Get it right, you win. Get it wrong, your opponent wins. Here's your question. Name a movie with Shaquille O'Neal.
0: Oh, my God.
3: Yeah. Adina.
1: Adina.
3: Zap. I don't know.
2: What?
1: You're right. No, it's not Zap. You're right to laugh.
2: Wrong sound effect.
1: Yeah.
3: I have no idea.
0: Like a genie movie?
1: A genie movie. Do you remember the genie movie? Kazam.
3: Oh, okay.
1: He was in Kazam.
3: Yeah. That's close enough. No?
1: I think not. Steel. He was in a movie called Steel. He was in Scary Movie 4. He was in the Lego movie as a voice.
3: Oh.
1: And he's been in a ton of movies. Hubie Halloween. He was in that one.
2: Oh, wow.
1: Yeah, he's been quite a bit. So. Hey, you won. Don't listen, Sonia, don't question it. Quit while you're ahead.
2: You're good, yeah.
1: Yes. You won. Walk away. Nothing to see here. Brought to you by the Sports Goodman Something Common 7 outlet. Thank you.
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6: Give me that. Give me that. Turn up the bass.
7: San Marcos, 78 westbound Woodland Parkway. We have got some pipes in the roadway. CHP is going to go try and clear those out. Encinitas on the 5 South at Santa Fe. Off-ramp partially blocked there by a crash. Also, trouble through Chula Vista, 5 North at H. Accident there off to the right shoulder. A girl in Kenya dreams of becoming a doctor. 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
1: It's Hey Morton with Adina, D-Rock, and me, Rick. Nice weather today. Go out and enjoy today because we may be getting some tropical weather coming back.
2: Yeah.
1: I've had enough, but what can you do about it? It looks like we may have rain possibly late Saturday, early Sunday. I'm saying it's going to make its way to Sunday.
2: Yeah.
1: Because we're excited for Saturday. Got a big block party going on, and we want everyone to come on out. DJ D-Rock will be hosting.
2: That's right, River Park Block Party.
1: River Park Block Party. Easy to show up, easy to have fun, not easy to say. Yes. Joining us for Saturday, University football. There's nothing like it. So joining us in studio, it is the GM of the Aztecs, San Diego State's very own Caleb Davis. Thank you for coming through.
2: Yes, sir.
8: Appreciate you guys for having me on.
1: Of course. So let's talk about the undefeated season last year extending into this year.
8: Absolutely. So obviously we're riding the six-game home winning streak undefeated last year that we're fired up to just continue to give back to this community and wrap our arms around it the same way they have to us and keep on elevating this thing. So, you know, a year ago, coming off the undefeated home winning streak, the 9-win season, there was a lot of good last year, but I think we're kind of attacking this past offseason. Like, that was the beginning of the climb, and now it's time to really take this thing off to where, like, my job, honestly, as I've kind of gotten around the community is, hey, let's show everybody in this community there's this train at the station that's about to take off. Because as soon as people get out to the stadium, get out to Snapdragon, and experience it for themselves, they're going to be fired up. They're not going to be able to stop themselves.
2: Absolutely. Yeah.
1: Let's make note of this, too, because I think it's important, a distinction. If you went to an SDSU Aztec football game and Qualcomm Stadium was around, and you go to the one at Snapdragon now, including the block party, the difference between the two is so vast you won't even recognize it.
8: Absolutely.
1: And I mean
8: absolutely.
1: To the positive. It is so much energy.
8: Oh, it's unbelievable. And for those that are listening that might not know my background, I was at Notre Dame previously, Cincinnati before that, had never been out on the West Coast, so I didn't know much about Snapdragon Stadium till I got here. And the moment you step foot in there and look around, you're like, holy cow, this isn't just one of the best stadiums in the Pac-12. This is one of the premier stadiums in all of college football.
1: Now, talk about that, because there are some famous stadiums in college football. Michigan's gigantic.
2: Sure.
1: Boise has that annoying blue turf.
2: The Smurf turf, yeah.
1: I'm just going to say, I went there, and if you're there at the wrong time of day, and it's glaring off that turf, it's pretty hard to deal with, because it's really hot. You're like, oh, man, that's a lot. Yeah. Snapdragon Stadium, it's new, it's fresh, and for college football, what sets it apart?
8: The venue. As you go in there, and you walk around the concourse, and you get seated in some of the premium seating, the different things, like that is a view, that is an experience, and the Riverwalk Block Party is just a culmination of fan experience that you don't get everywhere in the country.
2: Absolutely.
1: Now, D-Rock, what do you love about it the most when you go to that block party?
2: You know what? I love it. The tailgating, you know, it's so good to see tailgating back in San Diego,
1: yes.
2: You know, first and foremost. But the fans that come up and have a good time, again, it is a party. And so it's good music, good food, and everybody has a great vibe. And you just look forward to it. They even have screens up to show other games going on throughout that day. And even the visitors come and hang out a little bit. So, yeah.
1: I will say this. Compared to formerly the NFL experience in this town that became a little more grown up when it came to like alcohol and partying and tailgating, this is a family thing. Mm-hmm. And I feel like if you love football and you are a family, come on out to this. Would you agree with that?
8: I'd agree 100%.
1: Yes.
8: And this year we were able to really make some massive changes for the community where I think the lowest ticket price is as low as $21, $22.
2: Yes.
1: It's amazing.
8: So you can have a family of four get to come out, experience it, and have a whole family fun Saturday night for less than $100, which, unless you're taking them to the beach, I don't know really where else in San Diego you're going to do that.
1: Very hard to come by.
8: And the one thing I want to hit on, too, is the product on the field is something that San Diego is going to be proud of this year. I know a year ago we kind of steered the ship, year two of the Sean Lewis era, to be able to to make that jump from 3 wins to 9 wins. But like I said, that was the standard. 9 wins is kind of the floor of what we're hoping for and expecting for in the future. Our goal is to be leaders of the Pac-12, continue to set the pace for this conference, and be not just a college football playoff contender, but a national championship contender.
2: Oh, I love that image. Yeah.
1: Coach Sean Lewis, talk about him for a second, because he is dynamic.
8: He is elite in everything he does. So every single day he attacks his work in the office. There's not many like him in the country, and he cares about this place. I think that's one thing that, again, I don't know if over the years at certain places the coaches truly invest in the community like Coach Lewis has. I mean, even going back to the springtime when we were doing coaching caravans, literally took the shirt off his back to sell a season ticket. I think he is passionate about this place. He's passionate about the military community, the youth football programs, and he's poured everything into San Diego, and I know he's excited for San Diego to give back this year.
1: Well, Caleb Davis, GM of football for San Diego State University. You're a good steward, and I can see your enthusiasm. We're excited to have a football team that wins in this town.
2: Absolutely.
1: And that's no reference to former teams. It's just the fact that it's time right now for us to really enjoy college football and embrace it. We have a great venue. We have an unbelievable team. Got a great GM and a great coach. So it's all coming together. Let's once again tell people you can go to GoAztecs.com to get tickets. And this Saturday, when does the block party start, D-Rock?
2: I believe it kicks off, I want to say around 2 o'clock. I'll be on at 4:30, then heading into the game, man.
1: All right.
2: Yes,
1: so
2: sir.
1: Come on out, Snapdragon Stadium this Saturday, and here we go. Go Aztecs.
2: Let's go Aztecs.
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1: 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We'll see you with the San Diego State Aztecs. Can't wait.

0: on Hey Morton.
1: So Hooters, the restaurant, is coming out with something pretty cool. I'll share what they're deciding to do and see if you're into it in a minute. First, country star Kane Brown, not too long ago, said that he doesn't really have any friends in the music industry. Oh. And the way he's kind of said it seemed like standoffish, you know? Well, clearly it fired back because Kane Brown is now clarifying that comment. Take a listen.
2: I said friends that we hang and we drink beers with. The articles that were going around made me seem like I feel like Morgan and Hardy, like they're like real close, you know what I mean? Like I just want that. Because like in the industry, like we're the only ones that can really relate to each other, you know what I mean?
1: No, he's talking about Morgan Wallen and Hardy having a good relationship and like two guys grabbing beers and hanging and kicking back. Like he wants that kind of friendship. And so it still sounds like has he found that? I don't know.
3: Well, it's an interesting thing. Think about this. Taylor Swift too. Who could Taylor Swift really be friends with that could sit with her at night and go, I know what you mean?
1: Selena Gomez.
3: Right. Who else?
1: Well, all her other like girl group who are in the industry.
3: They can't. They're not at her scale.
4: I don't think it's a big circle.
3: Yeah, they can't understand. They can't understand. She needs to call like people that are so monumentally popular that worldwide, wherever they go, they'd be mobbed. Selena Gomez would be not mobbed. I think if Taylor Swift went to a Starbucks in Moscow, it would be a scene. Yeah. Whereas like Selena Gomez, not as much, but she's up there, right? She's as close as it gets. I don't know if Kane Brown's on that level. Morgan Wallen definitely knows what it's like to be in that claustrophobic bubble of, I can't just go to the grocery store anymore.
4: Right, yeah.
3: Yeah, maybe that's what he means.
1: Maybe. So Hooters, the restaurant, is coming out with Hooters, the movie. It's going to be the story of how the original Hooters was founded, based on actual stories. So it follows these two friends from Iowa, Ted and Lenny. And Ted was trying to find a woman named Diane from a spring break commercial that he had seen. So he convinces his buddy Lenny to take a road trip down to Clearwater Beach, Florida, so that they can find this, like, woman. And they did. She later became the very first Hooter girl. And that's how the whole, like, restaurant, the whole thing started.
3: You know what? That sounds like a good movie.
4: Yeah, if it's, like, American Pie style, I'm in.
1: Yeah, you know what I mean? It'll be like a buddy comedy.
4: Perfect,
1: you know?
4: Perfect.
3: You know what I think? I feel like that's even a good beginning of a documentary. You're like, nobody would do that. Yeah. The kind of people that would do that would have adventures.
4: Right.
1: Yeah,
3: that's good. All right, I'll watch the Hooters movie.
5: Amazon CEO Jeff Bezos made $13 billion in one day. One day. Yeah. Turns out a Whole Foods customer bought one jar of almond butter.
1: I'm Medina on Hey Morton, and that's your Daily Dirt. On

0: It's Hey Morton with Adina, D-Rock, and me, Rick. Football season getting started. I always think, like, you know what would be perfect? Otay Ranch, Buffalo Wild Wings, go down there and just get in the vibe. Because, like, South Bay, Otay Ranch, like, that area, people are into football.
1: Oh, for sure.
0: Into it. Not that the rest of San Diego's not, but I just feel like that area down there, like, really gets into it.
1: Yeah, man.
0: And I know that's the spot you could hit. So, I don't know if I might be headed down.

0: Today's hit music is on Z90. Jibba, are you ready for another phone, Jibba?
1: It's our phone prank, the phone, Jibba. Matt has a Harley Davidson motorcycle for sale on Craigslist. I'm going to try and call him and buy it and make it clear I have no experience with motorcycles whatsoever. This will probably kill me.
2: I would like to come take a look at it. When are you going to be home?
3: There's no point. I'm not going to sell this bike to you.
2: Oh, no, yeah, I'm going to buy it. Would you take $14,000 for it?
3: I'm not going to even sell this. I can't even offer anything to you, man.
2: $14,100. We're doing it.
3: No, we're not.
2: What sound does it make when you start it up?
4: No, oh, my no, God.
2: Is it more of a like... or is it like...
3: You seriously have to be joking, right? We can't do this.
2: Does it have a stereo or like CD player on it?
3: I can't sell this to you.
2: Oh, yeah. You are selling it. Sold!
1: Wow. I'm buying Matt's Harley. Next, it's our phone prank, the phone, Jibba, right here on Hey Morton.

0: Today's hit music is on Z90. Jibba, are you ready for another phone, Jibba?
1: We're going to prank call Matt. He has a Harley Davidson for sale on Craigslist, and it's going to be very obvious to him very quickly that I've never even been near a motorcycle.
2: Oh.
1: But I'm going to buy his high-powered motorcycle to get girls. It's happening. We're buying it. It's our phone prank, the phone, Jibba.
3: Hi, this is Matt.
1: Yeah, Matt. Hey, I'm calling about the Craigslist ad you had for the Harley. Is it still available?
3: Yes. How can I help you?
1: Well, I wanted to get some details on it. First of all, how much are you asking for it?
3: $15,000.
1: Okay, and is that best offer you'll take on it?
3: Yeah, I can negotiate.
1: Now, can you tell me, I want to know some details about how fast does it go?
3: Yeah, this thing could easily go 100 miles per hour, but I haven't gone that fast, and I absolutely wouldn't recommend that.
1: Oh, how come?
3: It's dangerous, sir.
1: Well, yeah, I can imagine it's probably very exciting. And how, can you tell me how many wheels are on it?
3: Did you ask how many wheels it is?
1: Yeah, how many wheels are on it?
3: There's two wheels.
1: Okay, so two front and back.
3: Yeah, front and back.
1: Okay, okay.
3: Is this your first motorcycle? Are you messing with me?
1: Yeah, no, it is. I've never owned a motorcycle before, but I'd saved up some money, and I'd just been looking around, and when I saw your ad, I thought, you know what? It's time to jump in and go for it and do the, you know, live the wild life on the road. I've always seen those guys on the road on their motorcycles, and it seems like they're having so much fun. They've always got gorgeous women on the motorcycle, so I just thought, let's go for it.
4: Oh, my God.
3: Yeah, I don't know if this is the one you want to start with, that's for sure. But I could kind of point you in the right direction if you want.
1: This motorcycle seems really great.
3: Yeah, but I can't recommend, let alone you riding it. You can't bring someone else on this.
1: Oh, no, that's why I would have it, yeah. How many miles does it go?
3: How many miles does it go?
1: Yeah.
3: Like, what do you mean, how many miles does it go?
1: Like, if you get on it, how far could you drive it?
3: You can drive it as long as you want. You just got to fill it up.
1: Okay.
3: If this is your first motorcycle, I really can't sell it to you. I can't even recommend this thing. It's too much for a first bite.
1: Why do you say that?
3: It's hard to explain because you've never been on a motorcycle before, right. But it's not something where you're just going to be able to hop on and start driving around. I mean, you got to start smaller and much, much smaller than this.
1: Oh, no, I think it would.
3: King. This is a Road King. Retail for MSRP, it's $20,000.
1: Well, I'm looking at it. It looks like I'm plenty tall enough. How tall are you? I'm 6 foot.
3: I'm 6'2".
1: So, yeah, so we're the same size. It's not going to be a problem. I can easily fit on it. I could drive it.
3: Do you even have a motorcycle license?
1: What is that? I don't know. I've never heard of that.
3: You have to go to the DMV and you have to have a driving test to ride a motorcycle. And you have to have a motorcycle license.
1: Oh, no, I don't.
3: You don't have that license.
1: I'm not trying to get into, like, racing or anything like that.
3: No, you don't need it. You got to have it. It's one of those things where you just have to have it. I wouldn't feel right selling this bike to someone who doesn't know how to use it.
1: Okay, well, I would like to come take a look at it. When are you going to be home?
3: There's no point. I'm not going to sell this bike to you.
1: Oh, no, yeah, I'm going to buy it. Would you take $14,000 for it?
3: I'm not going to even sell this. I can't even offer anything to you, man.
1: $14,100. We're doing it.
3: No, we're not.
1: Yeah, we are. We're no, buying it. Why? Here it goes. What sound does it make when you start it up?
3: No,
2: oh, my God.
1: Is it more of a like... or is it like...
3: You seriously have to be joking, right? We can't do this.
1: Does it have a stereo or like CD player on it?
3: I can't sell this to you.
1: Oh, yeah. You are selling it. Sold. Boom. Let's do it. Sold.
3: No.
1: Yep.
3: No.
1: Yep. Yeah, get your motor running.
3: Do you have any friends who have ever ridden a motorcycle before?
1: I'm going to be the one that they all want to be.
3: No, I'm not going to sell you this bike, man. You got to go at least get a motorcycle lesson. Find someone who's going to help you out.
1: I'm going to drive it around. I'm going to go on YouTube. I'm going to learn to pop wheelies.
2: Oh,
3: you're
2: YouTube.
3: Not.
1: Yes,
3: you're
1: I am. Oh, yes,
3: I got to hang up on you right now. There's just no possibility I could sell this thing to you. You got to go to the DMV.
1: Right.
3: You got to take the driving lessons. You got to get the license. And okay. Then think about calling.
1: And does it have an extra key?
3: Goodbye.
1: Wait, wait, wait, wait, wait, wait.
3: What?
1: We're just pranking you, man. It's the phone, Jibba. It's a phone prank.
3: Dude, I had a feeling, man. So I was thinking, oh, my God, there's no way this guy could load a motorcycle.
0: You just made a phone, Jibba. 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
1: It is Wednesday, and that means it's time to play one of our favorite games. Everybody play along. All you got to do is take Adina on in basic trivia. Greg is ready to play. Good morning, Greg.
4: Good morning.
1: All right, so who do you think will win today, you or Adina? What's your guess? Even though you're confident you're calling to play, what is your guess?
4: Sorry, Adina, got to put my money on me.
5: Yeah, oh, okay.
1: That's good. And what would make you better than her at trivia? I'd like to flesh this out a little bit before we play.
4: Well, I never made the choice to have bangs. How about that?
5: Fair enough.
1: Did you have the option? That's another question. All right.
4: I'm sure she still would look better with them anyway.
1: Yeah. All right. So let's do this. Adina, you head out of this room.
5: Good luck.
1: Greg and I are going to go. We're going to have 30 seconds, Greg. There she goes. All right.
4: All right.
1: Say pass if you get stumped on a word. If we have time left over, we'll come back to it. I've got 10 questions, 30 seconds, and good luck to you. On your marks, get set, go. Name a country where pineapple is grown.
4: Hawaii.
1: Name a high fashion scarf brand.
4: Louis Vuitton.
1: What name is the popular video game streaming platform?
4: Twitch.
1: What channel has the show SportsCenter?
4: ESPN.
1: What city has an opera house on the bay?
4: Sydney.
1: Name an SUV from England.
4: Aston Martin.
1: All right, time's up. Wow, you did pretty good. Out of six, you got 5 right. You would have got 6 right. I said name a country where pineapple is grown. Hawaii is a state, but not a country. USA would have been the answer for that, but that's good. The rest of it, you got right.
4: We'll give Adina a chance.
1: All right. Let's give her a chance. We'll bring her right back in. So out of 6, you got 5 right. All right, Adina, out of 6, you got 5 right.
5: Oh, my God. That's good.
1: Yeah.
5: Okay.
1: What do you got to say to Greg about that?
5: You led me to believe that, you know, you would do average, but you did above average. And so now, yeah, I'm a little nervous, but it doesn't mean we can't at least tie. I'm not even trying to win. I'm just trying to tie down.
1: Okay.
4: Fair enough. Good luck.
1: All
5: right. Thank you.
1: You got to get 5. Greg, listen in. Good luck. 30 seconds on the clock.
5: Okay.
1: Remember to say pass if you get stumped. On your marks, get set, go. Name a country where pineapple is grown.
5: Hawaii? America.
1: Name a high fashion scarf brand.
5: Hermes.
1: What is the name of a popular video game streaming platform?
5: Xbox?
1: What channel has the show SportsCenter?
5: ESPN.
1: What city has an opera house on the bay?
5: Oh, in Australia. Pass. Sydney.
1: Sydney is right.
5: Yes.
1: You would have got that right.
5: Oh.
1: Well, you didn't think of it quickly enough. A video game streaming platform. I will give you Xbox. Twitch is the platform. But,
6: right, but they have Xbox Live.
1: And they do stream, so we'll have to give that to you.
6: Yeah.
5: Okay.
1: So, name a country pineapple is grown. You said America.
5: Yeah.
1: That's not a country. Those are continents, North and South America. The United States of America is a country. Little insulting to South Americans go, no, we're
5: sorry,
1: America.
5: No, I know.
6: Come on.
5: Well, because I said Hawaii, and then I was like, oh my God, that's a state. And then I was, yeah.
1: He said Hawaii, too, so don't feel bad. Greg said it. But the rest, he got right. High fashion scarf brand?
5: Hermes,
1: yes. Popular video game, Xbox.
5: Okay.
1: ESPN does have SportsCenter.
5: Okay.
1: Good job. Sydney He's an opera house on the bay.
5: Yeah.
1: And,
5: so?
1: And we asked him, name an SUV from England.
5: Ooh.
6: For real?
5: Porsche?
1: That's from Germany.
5: Oh, I
1: yes, Dr. Ferdinand Porsche.
5: What's England?
6: Land Rover.
1: Range Rover.
5: Yeah. Oh,
1: Bentley.
5: Duh.
1: Yes. Oh. So you did not win. You got.
5: Did we tie?
1: You got no. Hermes. You got ESPN and Xbox. 3-5
5: Man, I want a redo with Greg.
7: Why? Anytime, bring it on.
5: I don't know. I feel like I can really take him on, and this just—I don't know—wasn't it?
1: Greg, she wants you to call back next week and play. Now, I love to give everyone else a chance, but I'm more than willing to have them. You guys want to do a tiebreaker?
5: I want to do it, yes.
1: All right. He won already, right? We've established
5: okay,
1: that.
5: Yeah,
1: all right, this is just for everyone's entertainment. Yours especially, Greg. Here we go.
7: Fair enough.
1: All right.
7: Oh, boy.
1: Here's how this works. I'm going to identify a clue. When I ask you, I'm sorry, I'm going to ask you a question. When I ask you a question, you know the answer, yell out your name. First person to yell out their name, well, I'll call on you. Once I call on you, you have 5 seconds to answer. Get it right, you win. Get it wrong, your opponent wins.
5: It's on.
1: All right.
7: Yeah.
1: Here's your question. What ingredient makes Coca-Cola have bubbles?
7: Greg.
1: Greg.
7: Soda water. Well, soda.
1: No.
5: Don't even come to me. All I got is bubbles? I don't know. What do you mean? What ingredient? I didn't know an ingredient makes the bubbles.
1: Well, what do you think makes the bubbles?
5: I don't know. The packaging, like, because it's in the tube, like, or in the can or whatever.
6: What do you think? They sprinkle Airborne in every Coca-Cola and that's how you get bubbles?
5: Well, because when you open it and the air hits, it releases. So, yeah, I'm thinking it's the way it's, like, compressingly packaged. I don't know what I'm saying, but, yeah.
6: Carbonation.
7: It's not actual soda bubble?
1: It's soda? Carbon dioxide.
6: Yes.
1: Carbon dioxide.
6: Carbon dioxide.
7: But that's
6: put there,
7: a byproduct.
6: Yes.
7: All right, fair enough.
5: That's an ingredient?
6: Yeah, that's
1: what
6: bubbles.
1: Gives it the bubbles, carbon dioxide. Don't worry, the rest of it's unhealthy, too. If you're worried about that, you got. I got news for you.
6: Right.
1: Thank you for playing. I can see in her mind, she's like, wait, is that healthy?
5: Oh, my God.
6: The chemical.
1: I shouldn't be drinking that. That's unhealthy.
6: Is it toxic?
1: I can see it on your face. Well, maybe I better stop drinking that. It affects my health. All right, let's do a phone prank.
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10: Escondido, 15 South before the 78, crashed there off to the right. College area, some debris in the left lane of the 8 West right there at College Avenue. 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
3: On Wednesday, what we like to do is play a game where you take Adina on in basic trivia. We call it... I am looking at 10 questions. They are just a real potpourri of questions, just different topics. And we're going to see how many of those questions you can correctly answer with Adina out of the room. Then we'll bring her in the room, ask her the same questions, and compare scores.
7: All right.
3: And how are you feeling today? Good with it? I know you've been under the weather the last couple weeks. So
7: now I'm with it.
3: Oh, you are?
7: Mm-hmm.
3: All right. So look out. Let's welcome Michael to the show. Michael, Adina is with it today, so you better look out.
8: Oh, no. Good morning,
3: good
8: everyone.
3: Morning. I think we got a live one, Adina.
7: Woo!
3: I don't know. I think this guy sounds smart. I think he's going to do well. All right, listen.
8: I don't know about smart, but I've had my coffee.
3: Yeah, all right, then. Here we go. Hey, Mike, we're glad to have you on. Adina's going to leave the room, and we'll ask you questions, and we'll give you all your answers after you're done, and let you know what your score is, and we'll bring her back in. You ready, Adina?
7: I'm ready.
3: All
7: good
3: right,
7: luck.
3: Here we go. Remember,
8: good
3: Adina.
8: Good luck to you, too.
3: When I wave you in, come right in.
7: Okay.
3: Sometimes I'm waving Adina in, and she's looking at me like, now? Is now good? Is now? Like, yes, that's the sign. All right, Michael, here we go. 30 seconds on the clock. Remember, one of the great strategies is to pass on the questions you don't immediately know and move on to the ones you do. Okay? Say pass if you get stumped. On your marks, get set, go. What pasta is shaped like an elbow?
8: Macaroni.
3: Name a famous inventor.
8: Elon Musk.
3: What do you call a ball of dust and ice in space?
8: Pass.
3: LaGuardia, O'Hare, Reagan are names of what?
8: President.
3: What movie is about time travel?
8: Back to the Future.
3: Name a product Shaquille O'Neal endorses.
8: Big Chicken.
3: Oh, Big Chicken is right. Well, you got 4 today. 4 out of 6. Macaroni is shaped like an elbow. I'll give you Elon Musk, famous inventor. What do you call a ball of dust and ice in space? It's called a comet, like Halley's Comet. LaGuardia, O'Hare, and Reagan are names of airports. LaGuardia Airport, O'Hare in Chicago, Reagan International in Washington.
8: Shoot.
3: Yep. What movie's about time travel? Back to the Future. Whoever told you to say that, whoever's helping you today, was right. That was good. I heard someone go, Back to the Future. Really good. And a product Shaquille.
8: What's
3: oh, good job. What's his name?
8: His name is Brandon. On our way to dropping to school.
3: Oh, Brandon, you did great. You helped your dad. You got 4 out of 6. Let's wave Adina back in. Here she comes. She's excited to see. This will be a lot of fun. All right, Adina.
7: Okay.
3: Out of 6, he got 4 right.
7: It's
3: pretty good.
7: That is good.
3: Yep. So let's see how you do. His son Brandon helped him. So Michael, Brandon, sit tight. Let's see how Adina does. You'll need to get 5 to win. Good luck. Say pass if you get stumped. On your marks, get set, go. What pasta is shaped like an elbow?
7: Macaroni.
3: Name a famous inventor.
7: Elon Musk.
3: What do you call a ball of dust and ice in space?
7: Pass.
3: LaGuardia, O'Hare, and Reagan are names of what?
7: Airports.
3: What movie is about time travel?
7: When in Rome.
3: Name a product Shaquille O'Neal endorses.
7: Gold Bond.
3: What detergent is named after the early morning? Oh, time's up.
7: Oh, I have no idea.
3: You got four today.
7: Oh.
3: So it's a tie game.
7: Okay, I'll take it. I'll take a tie.
3: All right.
7: Yeah.
3: Michael, what about you? You take a tie?
8: Sure.
3: You don't
8: I
3: have
8: like Adina a lot.
3: All right. Pasta, yes. Macaroni okay. is good. Elon Musk. Would have also taken Edison, Ben Franklin, the Wright brothers. What do you call a ball of dust and ice in space? That's a comet, like Halley's Comet.
7: Oh.
3: LaGuardia, O'Hare, and Reagan are names of airports. What movie's about time travel? You said when in Rome? I have no idea what that is.
7: You don't want to. It's with Kristen Bell. It has nothing to do with time.
3: Okay. Back to the Future would be the number one answer. Bill and Ted's Big Adventure, and then Looper, another one.
7: Oh, yeah. Yes. I do now. See, now when you say it.
3: Is it called One Night in Paris? Is that the one that Owen Wilson goes back and meets all a bunch of famous people? Don't worry about it. Yeah, we're moving on. Name a product Shaquille O'Neal endorses. I think he does endorse Gold Bond. That's right. I thought I was thinking Icy Hot, but very good. Gold Bond.

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6: All right, let's play it. Okay. Playing today, Shireen. Welcome to the show, Shireen.
7: Good morning.
6: We've had Shireen on before. I recognize your name. You've been on before with us, right?
7: Yes.
6: All right. Well, we love having you. Good energy.
7: Thank you.
6: Do you think you'll beat Adina today? What do you think the score will be at the end? What's your prediction?
7: I hope so. It's hard sometimes. I hope so.
6: What's your prediction for the score?
7: I think I'll get 4.
6: Mm-hmm.
8: Mm. And what do you think I'll get?
6: Another chance.
7: I hope Adina gets 3. Only because so I went.
9: Right. That's fair.
6: That's the object of the game. Otherwise, why try, right?
9: Yeah, you play to win, not to lose.
6: Yeah. Right?
8: I hope it's a tie. I don't know why.
6: Oh, that's so weird.
9: Aww. That is so lame.
6: All right. Well, you know, I've got 10 questions. I've got 30 seconds. Adina, we'll say goodbye.
8: All right. Good luck, Shireen.
6: She'll be back in a second.
7: Thank you.
6: There she goes. And the door is closed. She's out. She can't hear us. 30 seconds on the clock. Remember, say pass if you get stumped. On your marks, get set, go. What is the name of the Buffalo football team?
7: Bills.
6: Name a brand of fruit juice.
7: Ocean Spray.
6: What show does Terry Crews host?
7: Pass.
6: What country is Rihanna from?
7: Not Bahamas. Okay, pass.
6: Name an ocean creature that has 5 arms.
7: Squid.
6: Oh. Well, you didn't get 4. I'll just leave it at that. I didn't say at least 5 arms. I said 5 arms particularly. That's a starfish. Starfish.
7: Oh my God, duh. You're right.
6: Well, you know, you don't think of it like that because it doesn't seem like arms. It seems like legs, right? So 5
7: yes.
6: arms. Right?
7: It
6: can be up to like 20, but most starfish have at least 5 arms. What is the name of the Buffalo football team? Bills, you got that right. Ocean Spray for fruit juice. Terry Crews hosts America's Got Talent. AGT.
7: Oh, okay.
6: All right. Rihanna is from, you're right, not Bahamas, Barbados.
7: Okay.
6: Yes.
7: Dang it.
6: An ocean creature with 5 arms is a starfish. So let's welcome Adina back in. She's excited. Okay. I can tell she's excited by the way she like looked at me like, ooh, oh, it's my turn.
8: All right. Why are you smiling?
6: It's my job.
8: Why are you having so much fun?
6: I know, right? You are suspicious of my happiness. Sad. Out of 5, she answered. She got 2 right.
8: Ooh.
6: 2 out of 5. So let's see how you do. Listen in, Shireen. Let's see how Adina does. 30 seconds on the clock. Say pass if you get stumped.
8: Okay.
6: On your marks, get set, go. What is the name of the Buffalo football team?
8: What? The Bills. Oh!
6: Name a brand of fruit juice.
8: Oh, Welch's.
6: What show does Terry Crews host?
8: American Idol? No, yeah.
6: What country is Rihanna from?
8: Barbados.
6: Name an ocean creature that has 5 arms.
8: A squid.
6: What type of solution is used on times up?
8: What type of solution? What? Ask me. I feel on fire.
6: What type of solution is used for contacts?
8: Oh.
6: Time's up.
8: That I don't know.
6: Saline.
8: Saline. Yes, I did
6: saline
8: know that.
6: Solution.
8: Yeah.
6: Well, if you knew it, you'd say it. What do you mean? I did know that.
8: I did.
6: I'm trying to give the answer. You hear that, D-Rock? Yes, I knew that.
9: Yeah, it's ridiculous.
6: Really? Because I gave you a chance to tell me, and you said, I don't know.
9: He's like, you're right, I didn't. I got nothing.
6: That's so funny, the way your brain works like that. You're like, tell me what it is. I don't know. Saline, I knew it.
9: Right.
6: You did. Well, it's a tip of your tongue answer,
8: yeah.
6: Right? Yeah, I got that. Well, Shireen, you know what? You didn't get a win today. She beat you by one. She got the Barbados. America's Got Talent, Terry Crews host.
9: Yes.
6: Not American Idol.
8: That's right.
6: Yeah. And a small ocean creature that has five arms, not a squid.
8: No.
6: It is a starfish.
8: Well, it could be a squid.
7: I said squid, too.
8: Why not?
6: Why can it be a squid?
8: They've got five of the things floating.
9: They've got more than five.
6: They've got more than five.
8: Well, yeah. at least one could have had an accident and only had five.
6: You know what?
8: At least five.
6: Go ask a one-legged pirate. Sure, anything can happen.
8: Dang.
6: We're asking you what creature.
9: Sounds like the name of a bar. Five. Yes. The five-legged squid.
6: Yes, I'm the five-legged squid.
9: Drink specials.
6: Caught one of his legs off in a fight in the ocean.
8: Yeah.
6: All right, Uncle John. No, you don't understand. If you see him, you'll know him. His beady eye looking at you.
9: It's a legend.
6: Yes. He took down five sailors before I got his leg. All right, listen. This is really off track. Shireen, just for having to sit through that, I'm going to give you your prize today, okay?
7: Thank you.
6: Oh, she's still there. That's good.
9: Dead men tell no tales.
6: All right.
9: Arr.
6: I wonder what it is about people that want to make pirate talk. It is weird, right?
8: Yeah.
6: Like even you are, I can tell
8: I really
6: you're resisting it right
8: it.
6: Now. You're like, arr.
8: All right.
0: Lard ass.
6: Oh, that's me.
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0: Bubba, did you know there is a beetle with a defensive spray that smells exactly like Green Apple Jolly Ranchers? If you're like, what type of beetle is that? It's the Whirligig beetle. Now, I don't know if I pronounced that right, but that was pretty cool right there. I love that we just learned together on Z90 right now.
1: I don't want to fight right now. No, you always right now. No one needs you around with me, but nobody been around with me. Been through the ups, yeah, the ups and the downs of me. 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

0: All right, did you know penguins poop with the fastest force of any animals? 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Better say yes.
1: It's Z90. For just a

0: 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Next Tuesday, we start giving you Disneyland tickets, and each winner will qualify for a grand prize of a Disney-inspired magic key. 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

Golden Hill isn't a singular Golden Hill here in San Diego. 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It's okay if you didn't know that on Z90.

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5: Every Wednesday, we play a game where you got to take Adina on in basic trivia. You're going to take Adina on in basic trivia. We've got some really fun questions today, so I think you're going to really have some fun doing this, Adina.
6: Okay.
5: Let's talk to Kennedy. Good morning, Kennedy.
7: Good morning.
5: That's a really cool name. Yeah, I bet you love having that name. It's just hip.
7: Thank you. I do love it.
5: Yeah. Well, you know, we've got 30 seconds here. We're going to let you go ahead and answer as many questions as you can. You can say pass on any of them to get to the easy ones. And we'll go through all 10. If we have time left over and you've passed on some, we'll go back to the ones you passed on. So don't worry about that, okay? Adina wants to take you on. So, Adina, we're going to kick her out of the room. We'll bring her back and ask her the same questions.
6: All right. Good luck.
5: All right. See you, Adina. There she goes. Now, Kenny, it sounds like we have a little bit of a delay on the phone. So I'm going to start the timer after I ask the first question to kind of account for that delay, okay?
7: Okay.
5: All right. 30 seconds on the clock. Say pass if you get stumped. On your marks, get set, go. Name an NFL mascot that's not a bird.
7: 49ers.
5: Besides being a chef, what does Bobby Flay do?
7: He's a TV show host.
5: Name a movie star known for martial arts.
7: Jackie Chan.
5: What state has Crater Lake?
7: Pass.
5: Name a power tool.
7: A drill.
5: What president was from Illinois?
7: Pass.
5: Name a CEO of a tech company. Buzzer sounded. Time's up.
7: Already.
5: All right. NFL mascot that's not a bird. 49ers, great. Bobby Flay is a TV star. That's right. Movie star known for martial arts. We'd say Steven Seagal, Chuck Norris, Bruce Lee, or Jackie Chan for sure. Crater Lake is in Oregon. And it's a giant crater that has a lake in the middle of it. Very unique. Oregon has Crater Lake. Power tool is a drill, yes. President from Illinois. Lincoln is the one that first comes to mind. Also Obama. So I know he was in Chicago there. So there you go. So you got out of six, you got five right. Four right. You got four out of six. So let's bring Adina back in. One, two, three.
7: All right.
5: Yeah, four is pretty good. There she goes. Four out of six. She got right. Not bad.
6: Okay.
5: We'll see how you do. You never know what the question is going to be, right, Adina?
6: Right.
5: All right. I think you got a 50-50 shot on this. Kennedy, listen in. Let's see how Adina does. Out of six questions, she got four. Let's see how you do. On your marks, get set, go. Name an NFL mascot that's not a bird.
6: The Dolphins.
5: Besides being a chef, what does Bobby Flay do?
6: He writes books about cooking.
5: Name a movie star known for martial arts.
6: Pass. Jackie Chan.
5: What state has Crater Lake?
6: Pass.
5: Name a power tool.
6: A hammer. A drill.
5: What president was from Illinois?
6: Barack Obama!
5: Too late! You should have said it sooner.
6: I couldn't get the name out!
5: You got four today.
6: Oh, my God.
5: You barely got the
6: really
5: Bobby Flay thing, too.
6: Stressful.
5: He's a TV star.
6: Oh, yeah.
5: Might know him from that.
6: Those were so, they were like easy, but the answers, I don't know. Maybe it was like too easy and I was trying to overthink every single one.
8: Well, I like the strategy. You just threw words out. That
5: was good. It worked. You're like, hammer, that's not a power tool. Crater Lake is in Oregon.
6: Oh, okay.
5: That's a repeat.
6: Oh, really?
5: Yes.
6: I don't even remember that.
8: She's like, sure
6: that was news to me.
5: Yes. Wait till next week when you can watch Adina do beat the boss and her eyes roll back in her head. It's like watching an exorcism live. She floats. She's like, I have nothing. Well, you know what? It's a tie game, so we have to break the tie. Are you guys both ready?
6: Ready.
5: Here's what we're going to do. I'm going to ask a question. You have to yell out your name the second you know the answer. Now, there's a little bit of a delay on the phone, Adina, so you have to count 1001, 1002 before you can yell out your name.
6: Okay,
5: all right? That's how we're going to work it. Here we go. Here's your question. Name a store that sells fishing gear.
7: Kennedy.
5: What?
7: Dick's.
5: Kennedy, you have to yell out your name. Adina, are you just giving it to her?
6: Oh, Adina!
5: Yes, you have to yell out your name, not the answer.
6: I forgot!
5: What was the first thing you said, by the way, Kennedy?
8: She said Kennedy.
5: Oh, she did. Okay.
7: And what was Kennedy.
5: And what was your answer? I'm sorry.
7: My answer was Dix.
5: Oh, Dix. I thought you said Bix. Yeah, Dix.
8: Yeah, sporting goods. Yeah.
6: Listen, I think her saying that threw me off. I forgot my name. I forgot. And I was trying to figure out, like, did she say that? Oh, the store. Yes, I know that store.
5: It's like, you know, quite honestly, I think it's time to go.
8: Yeah.
5: Someone screamed. You know, like, and they were right. Yeah. So you win. So congratulations and thank you for playing.
9: Of Mexico.
0: It's Hey Morton every morning.
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0: Bubba, did you know crime is so low and jails are so empty in the Netherlands? 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
1: When I first read that, I was like, oh, that's got to be fake. 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
0: 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It's Disneyland.

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6: It's Wednesday. Let's play a game. It's really fun to take Adina on in basic trivia. The game is called... to do is answer more questions than Adina does correctly in our list of 10 questions. On the phone, April's here today. Hi, April. How are you?
7: Hi. Good morning.
6: Well, you know what? It's time to play Beat the Bosnian. Are you alone in the car? Do you have family with you? It sounds like someone's with you in the car.
7: Yeah, I have my 3 kids.
6: Oh, wow. That's great. Well, they're really behaving. Tell them thank you.
8: Right. She's like, don't hype them up.
6: Yeah,
8: don't hype them up.
6: They're in their own world.
8: Everybody be cool.
6: Yeah. Everybody. Okay. We're going to play a game real quick. You've got 30 seconds on the clock. Adina's going to leave the room.
9: Good luck.
6: There she goes.
7: Thank you.
6: All right. I will tell you that today's questions are kind of all over the map, so just answer if you know. If you don't, just say pass. We'll move on. If we have time left over at the end, we'll ask you the questions you passed on, okay?
7: Okay.
6: On your marks. Now, I detect a little bit of a delay, so I'm going to start the timer after the first question. Here we go. On your marks, get set, go. What color are all John Deere products?
7: Green.
6: What actor voiced both Darth Vader and Mufasa?
7: Pass.
6: Name a U.S. president with a beard.
7: Abraham Lincoln.
6: What animal is the mascot for Frosted Flakes?
7: A tiger.
6: Name a U.S. coin worth more than a dime.
7: Quarter.
6: What is the fruit is dried to make a raisin?
7: Cherries.
6: Oh, no. Grape is the answer to that one. But you know what? Your time's up. You did pretty good.
7: That was right.
6: It was grape. Mom, I was trying to tell you. All right, so... Here we go. Green and yellow are John Deere products. Darth Vader and Mufasa was voiced by James Earl Jones. He also played the father on Coming to America, the king, and he also did This is CNN. So, famous voice. Lincoln is correct. Tiger is correct. Tony the Tiger. U.S. coin worth more than a dime? Quarter. Very good. So, you got 1, 2, 3, 4 today. 4 out of 6. Let's bring Adina back in and see if she can pull it off. She might... These are not the hardest questions, but you never know what she knows, and that's what's interesting. All right, out of Adina, out of 6, she got 4 right.
10: Okay, that's pretty good.
6: That's pretty good. Okay. And if she listened to her kids, she might have got 1 more.
8: Oh, no.
6: All right, April, hold on. Let's see how Adina does. 30 seconds on the clock. Remember to say pass if you get stumped. On your marks, get set, go. What color are all John Deere products?
9: Green.
6: What actor voiced both Darth Vader and Mufasa?
9: Ooh, I don't know. Pass.
6: Name a U.S. president with a beard.
9: With the top hat. Lincoln. John.
6: What animal is the mascot for Frosted Flakes?
9: The tiger.
6: Name a U.S. coin worth more than a dime.
9: Pass.
6: What fruit is dried to make a raisin? Oh, time's up.
9: Grapes.
6: Grapes would have been correct.
10: Oh, I felt like I didn't know any of these, I'll be honest.
6: Which one did you pass on?
10: A lot.
6: No, you didn't pass. You only passed on one. Oh, U.S. coin worth more than a dime.
10: I don't know.
6: No, you know U.S. coins worth more than a dime come to mind?
10: Oh, a quarter?
6: Yeah.
8: Oh, and the voice of Darth Vader?
10: It just seemed... Oh, like a trick question for some reason.
6: Oh, I see.
10: And I was like, I don't know.
6: Darth Vader?
10: I don't
6: Luke,
10: know.
6: I
10: am your father.
6: Yeah, you are not the father. It'd be great if he
8: got the words here, right?
6: Maury. Luke, you are not the father. Yeah!
8: He hands the envelope.
6: Yeah. Luke, it'd be even better if he gave like a full breakdown, like, Luke, I was looking into your mother's eyes one night. Said, you know, you look awfully Irish.
8: I'm 99.9% I am your father.
6: You know, Luke, your mother and I were having some wine one night. She's like, take off that silly helmet. And I said, oh. And that's how you came to be. We never think about that part.
8: She Wait. Loved me for me. Yeah. Okay?
6: All right. Well, you know what, Adina? It's kind of same old song, same old day of the week.
10: Oh, dang.
6: Congratulations, April. You won, Adina. You got three right. John Deere products are green.
7: Yay!
6: James Earl Jones voiced Darth Vader. He also did Mufasa.
8: Yep.
6: And he's the guy that went, this is CNN.
10: Oh, that guy.
6: Yeah, that guy. So, why? You thought it was Darth Vader the whole time? Like, why does CNN have Darth Vader?
8: Not Arby's.
6: He doesn't do Arby's.
8: Yeah, not Arby's.
6: No. All right. That wraps it up. Thanks for playing. When you listen to Z90, do you know who's behind the music? Real people, right here in San Diego.
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1: 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It's so high in the air. All right, anyways, Bubba, we changing the game when it comes to Disneyland. We're not just doing four packs. 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It's time to give out magic keys.
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There's an inland Encinitas and there's a coastal Encinitas. And the real ones know those Encinitases don't feel like the same place. 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
1: Let's play a game where all you have to do is beat Adina at basic trivia. Time for Beat the Bosnian. Let's welcome Christina. How are you today, Christina?
2: Hey, good morning. I'm doing great. Thanks.
1: Well, great to have you on the show. We're having a lot of fun today, so this will continue if you do a good job. Or Adina does a really bad one. So we'll see how this goes.
3: It all depends.
1: We've got 30 seconds on the clock. Any advice for her, Adina, as she gets ready to play this game? You play it every week.
4: You say pass if you don't know something and just get to the ones. Wait, that's guess words. No, that works for this game too, right?
1: Maybe. You should know that. You play it every week for five, six years. How many years have you played Beat the Bosnian?
4: A decade.
1: Yes, and you don't know?
3: You can say pass. You sure?
4: Mm-hmm. That's so, what I'll do.
1: If you get a question that stumps you, say pass. If we've got time left over, we'll go back and ask you those questions again. All right? All right. Goodbye, Adina. There she goes. 30 seconds on the clock. Remember to say pass if you get stumped. On your marks, get set, go. What was the name of the guy that sold the Slap Chop?
2: Pass.
1: What Disney villain is missing a body part?
2: Captain Hook.
1: What would you mix with Ovaltine?
2: Water.
1: Name a Denny's specialty menu item.
2: The Grand Slam.
1: Name a bottle of water from France.
2: Perrier.
1: Right. Who is it? Oh, time's up. Perrier. That's the one. Perrier.
2: Perrier.
1: Perrier is good enough for me. Listen, you got 3 out of 5. So not bad. The guy that sold the Slap Chop also sold the ShamWow. His name was Vince. Very hyper guy with a mic taped to his face going, "Hi, I'm Vince with the ShamWow." And I don't know if Adina will get that one either. What Disney villain missing a body part? Captain Hook, 100%. With Ovaltine, you don't want to mix water. You want to mix milk. I tried it with water. Oh. It's not great. I will tell you, you could, but you won't like it. And Grand Slam, 100%, and Perrier, not bad. So let's bring Adina back in. 3 out of 5. That's 60%. Not bad. All right, she got 3 out of 5.
4: Okay, pretty average.
1: Adina. Yeah, it's average score. We'll see how it does. Pretty average beats you on a regular basis.
4: I know.
1: All right, listen in, Christina. Let's see how Adina does. 30 seconds on the clock. Say pass if you get stumped. On your marks, get set. Go. What was the name of the guy that sold the Slap Chop?
4: Pass.
1: What Disney villain is missing a body part?
4: Oh, my God. Ursula.
1: What would you mix with Ovaltine?
4: Milk.
1: Name a Denny's specialty menu item.
4: A Grand Slam.
1: Name a bottled water from France.
4: Francais waffle.
3: What?
4: I don't know. What?
1: What is it again?
4: The Francais Waddle.
3: The Francais Waddle? Like, are you throwing up?
1: Is that Louis? Would you like the Francais Waddle? No, I don't. I would like tap.
3: Would you like a bucket?
1: Yes. Vince is the one who sold the Slap Chop.
4: Vince, okay.
1: Yeah. The Disney villain missing a body part's not Ursula.
4: Oh.
3: It's Captain Hook.
1: Captain Hook is missing a body part.
4: But technically, Ursula is missing. Oh, wait, she's got a head.
3: No, she's an octopus.
2: Yeah. She's
1: not missing anything.
4: Okay.
1: Oh. What would you mix with Ovaltine? Milk is correct.
4: Oh, all right.
1: Name a Denny's specialty menu item. Grand Slam, 100%. Name a bottled water from France. You said Juan San Perrier.
4: Oh, yes.
1: Evian.
4: Oh.
1: Evian? Is Evian? Is that Switzerland or France? No, I think it's France.
3: I think it's France, yeah.
1: Yes. It spells naive backwards. Vittel or Volvic?
4: Man.
1: There you go. Not Volvo. So she has beat you by one.
4: Oh, man. good. Yeah. Oh, good job.
1: And she didn't even get Ovaltine right. So, yeah, so she did pretty good. See, Christina, you were I could tell a little bit you were feeling down, and then it's like, no, no, no, you still got this.
3: You're good.
1: Yeah.
2: I was stressed, but we made it.
1: Yeah.
2: We got it.
1: Yeah, you have actually evened, or actually you've carried the odds forward.
3: Yeah.
1: So that's good. Yeah, Perry, she said Perrier. So we still gave
4: okay,
1: that to her.
4: That's
1: faux frère.
5: Tijuana, Baja California, Mexico.
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So if you're like, Pandor, I am Confucian. For the past 20 minutes, you've been saying Shavi Magica and magic. What does that have to do with Disneyland? I need to know. Bubba, relax. Sorry for the miscommunication. What I'm trying to say is, we got something real special happening. We're not just doing four packs of Disneyland. We are up in the game. We are also doing Disneyland Magic Keys. That's annual passes to Disneyland. Yep, it's serious. And that all starts Tuesday Morton with Hey Morton at 6 a.m. on Z90. Hope that clears things up.

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7: On Wednesdays, we play a game where all you have to do is take on Adina in basic trivia. We call it... Sonia wants to beat the Bosnian today, so let's welcome Sonia to the show. How are you today, Sonia?
8: I'm good. Thank you. Good morning.
7: Good morning. Have you played this before and thought today's the day I'm going to go for it?
8: Yes. Hopefully, my mind is straight today.
7: Yeah. What would make it go sideways?
8: Not having my cup of coffee.
7: Oh, dear.
9: That'll do it.
7: Have you had it yet or no?
8: Nope.
7: Well, you know what?
10: Sideways we go.
7: She's saying there's a chance.
9: Yeah.
7: All right. Well, listen, today's questions, I'll tell you, they're not crazy hard. They're just, you got to think for a second. And I know each of you will get some of them right. Ooh. So that's good news. How many will they get right? Well, we'll find out next as we get ready to play Beat the Bosnian. Adina, any final words?
10: Good luck.
7: All right. There you go.
8: Goodbye,
7: Adina. She's going to head into D-Rock Studio, and we'll make sure that she can't hear these questions when we ask them to you. 30 seconds on the clock. Remember to say pass if you get stumped, okay?
8: Okay.
7: On your marks, get set, go. What is the name of the numbering system at the library?
8: Duodecimal.
7: Name a type of hard candy.
8: Peppermint.
7: What is the black dot on your eye called?
8: The iris.
7: Name a skin disease.
8: Melanoma.
7: What country did the Titanic set sail from?
8: Europe.
7: What Oscar-nominated thriller starred Jodie Foster?
8: Pass.
7: All right, time's up. You got three right today. I know it seemed like more, right? But no. You were out of six, you got three right. Dewey Decimal is correct.
8: Holy.
7: Type of hard candy. I'll give you peppermint candy, 100%. Jolly Ranchers is another good one. What is a black dot on your eye called? Is your pupil. The iris is the colored part around it. Name is skin disease. I'll give you melanoma because it is. It's skin cancer. Also psoriasis, eczema, dandruff, shingles, all those would have qualified. What country did the Titanic set sail from? You said Europe. It did set sail from Europe, but actually England is the country. Europe is the continent. And when you hear it back, you're like, oh my gosh. And what Oscar-nominated thriller starred Jodie Foster? Do you know? Nope.
8: Nope.
7: It's Silence of the Lambs.
8: Oh my goodness.
7: Yes. So we're going to send you a case of fava beans to go with your liver tonight. All right, let's bring Adina back in. You're like, man, I played Beat the Bosnian. All I got are all these fava beans. All right. All right, Adina, out of six, she got three right.
10: Fair. Okay.
7: All right. Yes, it was fair. I was here for it. You're saying a fair performance?
10: Yeah, that's good.
7: All right. Now listen in, Sonia. Let's see how Adina does. 30 seconds on the clock, and good luck to you. Say pass if you get stumped. What?
10: I'm just nervous now. Right. Like, wait, it just hit me.
7: I love that you're still nervous. All right, here we go. 30 seconds on the clock. Say pass if you get stumped. On your marks, get set, go. What is the name of the numbering system at the library?
10: Oh, numerical.
7: Name a type of hard candy.
10: Jolly Rancher.
7: What is the black dot on your eye called?
10: On my eye? Oh, a pupil.
7: Name a skin disease.
10: Psoriasis.
7: What country did the Titanic set sail from?
10: The United Kingdom?
7: What Oscar?
10: Wait, where was it coming from? Hold
7: it was
10: on, wait.
7: England, but did we say United Kingdom? Isn't that a bunch of countries? That's not exactly a country,
0: yeah,
7: right?
0: Yeah, it's not necessarily a country.
7: Yeah.
5: It's literally a whole, well, it's a country.
7: It's Ireland and Scotland and it's the United Kingdom.
5: Still, you know. Well, what country did it start?
7: England. So, I'm going to say
0: yeah,
7: it's a tie today.
0: General. All yeah.
5: right, fine.
7: She said Europe, so at least you're a little more specific.
5: Yeah.
0: Both you guys went big.
7: All right.
0: Like, we're thinking bigger picture here.
7: Man. Earth. You're right. It was Earth. Yeah, you got it. Good job. Wasn't the moon. All right. I'm going to give you a question. It's a tie game.
5: Oh, okay.
7: All right. So 3-3 today. I'm not giving you United Kingdom because that's not the country. Okay. All right. So here we go. You have to answer by yelling out your name. First person to yell out their name, I'll call on you. When I do call on you, you have 5 seconds to answer. Get it right, you win. Get it wrong, your opponent wins. And here we go. Name the main ingredient of risotto.
5: Wait, what's risotto? Hold on. I have to like unlock a part of my brain to figure this out.
8: Can we pass?
5: Yeah.
8: Question.
5: Can we get a different one?
7: No, you both lose.
0: Yeah.
7: You both have to lose today.
5: It's a sudden death double.
0: It's a lose-lose.
7: Yes.
5: What is that? What is it?
8: Oh, yeah, pasta.
7: Dewey
8: pasta.
7: Decimal. Dewey Decimal was the name of the numbering system at the library, by the way.
0: Yeah.
7: Yes.
8: How do I know that, but I don't know?
7: You know, I'm going to let both of you order risotto, and then, right, tell you what, the first person to call in says main ingredient of risotto is going to win. Should I do that, or give you guys a different question?
5: Oh, please give us a chance.
7: The answer is rice. The main ingredient of risotto is rice.
8: Wow.
7: Yes.
5: Oh.
7: So.
8: Wow.
7: No. You know, it's funny. I can tell.
0: This is so
7: just
0: revealing.
7: Waiting for you to think deeper wasn't going to help.
0: It is so revealing.
7: It's going to go nowhere. All right, let's give you an easier one. You ready?
0: So
7: here you
0: revealing.
7: Go. Here is your question.
5: Oh, God.
7: Race to the bottom today. Here we go. What is the highest court in the United States?
5: Adina.
8: Oh, yeah.
5: Supreme Court.
7: There you go. Supreme Court.
5: Okay. How do I know that?
7: Because you always order the taco supreme.
0: Yeah.
7: It's on your mind. Same as me.
5: Oh, my gosh.
7: Well, Sonia, you know what? We've got a nice parting gift for you today, so you won't go away empty-handed. But I don't know if anyone won today, quite honestly. We just got done. That's
0: like,
7: what's important.
8: I'm waiting for my fava bean.
7: Yeah. So I have given... What Oscar-nominated thriller starred Jodie Foster?
5: What?
7: I'm asking you
5: that. Is
7: it
5: a movie? Sorry.
0: Are you serious?
5: Are you asking? No. Wait.
0: You for real?
7: It's a movie. How often do things that aren't movies get Oscar nominated?
8: Wow.
7: Nothing.
5: I really don't know.
7: All right, we quit. Silence of the Lambs.
5: XHIESZ,
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0: So spiritually, are you a Chanti Beluga or a Tonka Jahari?
1: No, I'm a Chanti Beluga.
0: Why are you a Chanti Beluga more than a Tonka Jahari?
1: A Tonka Jahari sounds like a truck. A Chanti Beluga sounds like a beautiful whale, and it's more peaceful.
0: And you are a beautiful whale. Let me tell you, you are a beautiful whale. You're a spectacular whale. Tonka Jahari would never order a pizza by himself, but a Chanti Beluga will enjoy a pizza while blowing her blowhole. So blow your blowhole.
1: I love it.
0: My beautiful whale, blow it. Wow, dude, that was really good. That was a really good got everywhere. Shout out to my Chanti Belugas on Z90.

0: spiritually, what are you? A Chanti Beluga or a Tonka Jahari?
1: I am a Chanti Beluga.
0: Now, why a Chanti Beluga over the Tonka Jahari?
1: Because I'm just like, I don't know, I'm just definitely more Chanti.
0: Are you Beluga-y as well?
1: I am very Chanti and very Beluga as well.
0: I love Belugas. Beluga's my favorite.
1: I know, they're so cute. Like, I have a plushie and, yeah.
0: I don't think...
1: Chanti Beluga.
0: I don't think anyone wants to be Tonka Jahari.
1: I don't think so either.
0: You see, Tonka Jahari is ashamed for ordering a pizza so he can eat it by himself. You're not that type of person. You would gladly call up a pizza place and eat a pizza for you.
1: Yeah, like it has to be for me because nobody else is going to do it for me. I have to do it for myself.
0: That's a winner's mentality right there. That is a winner's mentality.
1: Definitely.
0: So, my beautiful beluga, just blow your blowhole one time for Chanti Beluga.
2: Oh, yeah, that was good. That was really good. I like that. I like that a lot.
1: Yeah, no way.
0: Yes, way. That's not a compliment I give out lightly on Z90.
1: Oh, my God. How exciting.

Alpine. I didn't know there was a Barron's Market in Alpine. I knew there was an Albertsons, but no idea that there was a Barron's Market in Alpine. And if you didn't know that either, now you do know that there is a Barron's Market in Alpine. It's Z90.

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8: On Wednesdays, it's time to play a game. Let's do it. Could you beat the Bosnians? Sonia's on the phone, and she's going to see if she can beat the Bosnian today. How are you, Sonia?
9: Good morning. I'm good. How about you?
8: Hey, excited to have you on. Now, Adina has had a pretty good track record lately.
10: Mm-hmm.
8: It's been, I think, more than 50-50. I think you've been winning more than 50-50.
10: I think so, too.
8: Yes. So today might be the day that you beat Adina and put her back in the losers category. We'll see what happens. We're going to give you 30 seconds to answer trivia questions while she's out of the room. When you're done, I'll give you the correct answers on the ones you got wrong, give you your score. We'll bring her back in, ask her the same questions, and compare scores. And that's where it gets interesting. So let's do it.
10: Good luck, Sonia.
9: Thank you.
8: Right, there she goes. Gently puts down the headphones and door shut. All right, 30 seconds on the clock. Now, Sonia, remember to say pass if you get stumped. There's no point spending time on questions that you don't know the answer. Just get to the ones you do, okay?
9: Okay.
8: All right, there's a little bit of a delay, so I'm going to start the timer right after the first question. Here we go. On your marks, get set, go. Who started Apple Computers with Steve Jobs?
9: Pass.
8: Name a candy bar without chocolate.
9: Payday.
8: What movie has the quote, "You're gonna need a bigger boat"?
9: Pass.
8: Besides a camel, what animal is known for its hump?
9: Toad.
8: Where would you order the tour of Italy?
9: Olive Garden.
8: Name a store that sells fishing gear.
9: REI.
8: Where is the car company Audi from?
9: New Zealand.
8: All right. Apple Computers,
9: horrible.
8: You passed on that. No, actually, not as bad as you think. So out of 7, actually, you know, you answered a lot of questions. Usually we get to about 5. So out of 7 questions, you got 1, 2, 3 right. So the person that started Apple.
9: That's less than half.
8: It's not. You're right. This actually wasn't that good. I'm going to be honest. Now, hold on. Let's go over your correct answers, and you can feel good about that. The person who started Apple Computers with Steve Jobs was Steve Wozniak. Candy bar without chocolate. Gosh. Payday. You got that one right away. That's really good. Movie quote. You're going to need a bigger boat. Do you know what that is? Jaws.
9: No.
8: Jaws. He sees the shark for the first time. Now you know, right? What camel is? What animal is known for its hump besides a camel? Not a toad, but a humpback whale. Humpback whale is the answer.
9: Oh my gosh.
8: You got Tour of Italy right? Correct. You got REI right? They sell fishing gear. And the car company Audi is actually from Germany. So
9: Germany.
8: Yes. But if you want to buy an Audi in New Zealand, they probably sell them there too. It's just not from there. So we won't stop you. All right. So let's go over this again. You got Payday right. You got Tour of Italy right. And fishing gear. So 3 out of 7. Let's bring Adina in. The longer we take, by the way, the more nervous she gets. So.
9: Okay.
8: Yeah.
9: Yes.
8: All right, Adina.
4: Deer in the headlights right now.
8: Out of seven, she answered seven. She got three right.
7: Ooh, okay.
8: All right, 30 seconds on the clock. Listen in, Sonia. Let's see how Adina does. Say pass if you get stumped. On your marks, get set, go. Who started Apple Computers with Steve Jobs?
7: Tim Cook.
8: Name a candy bar without chocolate.
7: Payday.
8: What movie has the quote, "You're gonna need a bigger boat"?
7: Jaws.
8: Besides a camel, what animal is known for its hump?
7: A rhino.
8: Where would you order the tour of Italy?
7: Oh, Olive Garden.
8: Name a store that sells fishing. All right.
7: Oh, ask me. I feel confident. Come on.
8: Buzzer sounded. Sells fishing gear.
7: The Men's Sports Goodman Warehouse.
4: Sure, is, of course.
7: I don't know that one.
8: You know what would have been a good answer? Walmart.
7: Yeah. Oh, yeah.
8: There's one.
4: Cabela's, Gas,
7: oh,
4: Bass
7: that's
4: Pro.
7: Right. Yeah.
8: Bass Pro Shops, Cabela's,
7: that's
8: Walmart,
7: the one I was thinking of.
8: Target.
7: Yeah, oh, all of them.
8: Yeah, there you go. Why not just throw a store out there, right? And occasionally, probably, TJ Maxx, because they'll sell anything.
4: Occasionally.
7: Yeah.
4: You never know. You might see a fishing reel.
8: Well, all right.
4: You might see a reel there.
8: Right?
4: Yeah.
8: So listen, it's 3-3.
7: Oh, really?
8: Yes.
7: I thought I did so much better.
8: Steve Jobs started Apple Computers with Steve Wozniak.
7: Oh, yeah.
8: All right. Name a candy bar without chocolate. Payday, you got that. Jaws, you got that right. A camel, that besides a camel, humpback whale.
7: Oh.
4: It's got a hump.
8: For its humpback whale. and then Tour of Italy is Olive Garden. So you got Payday, okay. Jaws, and Olive Garden.
7: Okay.
8: It's a
7: I'm
8: tie
7: ready
8: game.
7: For a tie. Let's go.
8: All right. Are you both ready?
9: Yes. Ready.
8: All right. I'm going to ask a question. You have to yell out your name the second you think you know the answer. First person to yell out their name, I'll call on you. You have 5 seconds to answer. Get it right, you win. Get it wrong, your opponent wins. Here's your question. Name a movie with Shaquille O'Neal.
9: Oh, my God.
7: Yeah. Adina.
8: Adina.
7: Zap. I don't know.
4: What?
8: You're
9: no
8: right.
9: Idea.
8: No,
7: oh,
8: it's not Zap.
7: What's,
8: you're right to laugh.
4: Wrong sound effect.
8: Yeah.
7: I have no idea.
9: Like a genie movie?
8: A genie movie. Do you remember the genie movie? Kazam.
4: Kazam.
7: Oh, okay.
8: He was in Kazam.
7: Yeah. That's close enough. No?
8: I think not. Steel. He was in a movie called Steel. He was in Scary Movie 4. He was in the Lego movie as a voice.
7: Oh.
8: And he's been in a ton of movies. Hubie Halloween. He was in that one.
4: Oh, wow.
8: Yeah, he's been quite a bit. So. Hey, you won. Don't listen, Sonia. Don't question it.
7: Yeah.
8: Roll your head.
4: You're good. Yeah.
8: Yes. You won. Walk away. Nothing to see here. Brought to you by the Sports Goodman Something Common 7 outlet. Thank you.
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6: All right, let's play it. Okay. Playing today, Shireen. Welcome to the show, Shireen.
7: Good morning.
6: We've had Shireen on before. I recognize your name. You've been on before with us, right?
7: Yes.
6: All right. Well, we love having you. Good energy.
7: Thank you.
6: Do you think you'll beat Adina today? What do you think the score will be at the end? What's your prediction?
7: I hope so. It's hard sometimes. I hope so.
6: What's your prediction for the score?
7: I think I'll get 4.
6: Mm-hmm.
8: Mm.

0: And what do you think I'll get?
1: Another chance.
2: I hope Adina gets three. Only because so I went. I'm sorry.
3: Right. That's fair.
1: That's the object of the game. Otherwise, why try, right?
3: Yeah, you play to win, not to lose.
1: Yeah. Right?
0: I hope it's a tie. I don't know why.
1: Oh, that's so weird.
3: Aww, that is so lame.
1: All right. Well, you know, I've got 10 questions. I've got 30 seconds. Adina, we'll say goodbye.
0: All right. Good luck, Sheree.
1: She'll be back in a second.
2: Thank you.
1: There she goes. And the door is closed. She's out. She can't hear us. 30 seconds on the clock. Remember, say pass if you get stumped. On your marks, get set, go. What is the name of the Buffalo football team?
2: Bills.
1: Name a brand of fruit juice.
2: Ocean Spray.
1: What show does Terry Crews host?
2: Pass.
1: What country is Rihanna from?
2: Oh, my gosh. Not Bahamas. Okay, pass.
1: Name an ocean creature that has five arms.
2: Octopus. Squid.
1: Oh. Well, you didn't get four. I'll just leave it at that. I didn't say at least five arms. I said five arms particularly. That's a starfish. Starfish.
2: Oh my God, duh. You're right.
1: Well, you know, you don't think of it like that because it doesn't seem like arms. Seems like legs, right? So five arms. Right? It can be up to like 20, but most starfish have at least five arms. What is the name of the Buffalo football team? Bills, you got that right. Ocean Spray for fruit juice. Terry Crews hosts America's Got Talent, AGT.
2: Oh, okay.
1: All right. Rihanna is from, you're right, not Bahamas, Barbados.
2: Okay.
1: Yes.
2: Dang it.
1: An ocean creature with five arms is a starfish. So let's welcome Adina back in. She's excited. Okay. I can tell she's excited by the way she like looked at me like, ooh, oh, it's my turn.
0: All right. Why are you smiling?
1: It's my job.
0: Why are you having so much fun?
1: I know, right? You are suspicious of my happiness. Sad. Out of five, she answered. She got two right.
0: Ooh.
1: Two out of five. So let's see how you do. Listen in, Sheree. Let's see how Adina does. 30 seconds on the clock. Say pass if you get stumped.
0: Okay.
1: On your marks, get set, go. What is the name of the Buffalo football team?
0: What? The Bills. Oh!
1: Name a brand of fruit juice.
0: Welch's.
1: What show does Terry Crews host?
0: American Idol? No, yeah.
1: What country is Rihanna from?
0: Barbados.
1: Name an ocean creature that has five arms.
0: A squid.
1: What type of solution is used on times up?
0: What type of solution? What? Ask me. I feel on fire.
1: What type of solution is used for contacts?
0: Oh.
1: Time's up.
0: That I don't know.
1: Saline.
0: Saline. Yes, I did
1: saline
0: know that.
1: Saline solution.
0: Yeah.
1: Well, if you knew it, you'd say it. What do you mean? I did know that.
0: I did.
1: I'm trying to give the answer. You hear that, D-Rock? Yes, I knew that.
3: Yeah, it's ridiculous.
1: Really? Because I gave you a chance to tell me, and you said, I don't know.
3: He's like, you're right. I didn't. I got nothing.
1: That's so funny, the way your brain works like that. You're like, tell me what it is. I don't know. Saline. I knew it.
3: Right.
1: You did. Well, it's a tip of your tongue answer.
0: Yeah.
1: Right? Yeah, I got that. Well, Sheree, you know what? You didn't get a win today.
0: Woo!
1: She beat you by one. She got the Barbados. America's Got Talent, Terry Crews hosts.
3: Yes.
1: Not American Idol.
0: That's right.
1: Yeah. And a small ocean creature that has five arms, not a squid.
0: No.
1: It
0: why?
1: Is a starfish.
0: Well, it could be a squid.
2: I said squid, too.
0: Why not?
1: Why can it be a squid?
0: They've got five of the things floating.
3: They've got more than five.
1: They've got more than five.
0: Well, at least one could have had an accident and only had five.
1: Well, you know what?
0: At least five.
1: Go ask a one-legged pirate. Sure, anything can happen. We're asking you what creature.
3: Sounds like the name of a bar. A five-legged squid.
1: Yes, I'm the five-legged squid.
3: Drink specials.
1: Caught one of his legs off in a fight in the ocean.
0: Yeah. Like,
1: all right, Uncle John. No, you don't understand. If you see him, you'll know him. His beady eye looking at you.
3: It's a legend.
1: Yes. He took down five sailors before I got his leg. All right, listen. This is really off track. Shereen, just for having to sit through that, I'm going to give you your prize today, okay?
2: Thank you.
1: Oh, she's still there. That's good.
3: Dead men tell no tale.
1: All right.
3: Arr.
1: I wonder what it is about people that want to make pirate talk. It is weird, right?
0: Yeah.
1: Like, even you are, I can tell you're resisting it right now. You're like, arr.
0: All right, all right.
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1: Oh, that's me. 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
9: 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Chamber of Deputies, 66th Legislature, Sovereignty and Social Justice. 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
1: Listen, we're not just doing four packs to Disneyland anymore. It's time to upgrade. It's time to do bigger things. And that's exactly what we're doing. Now, we're giving out Disneyland Magic Keys. Magic Keys, a.k.a. annual passes. That's right, baby. All right, it's getting serious. That all starts Tuesday Morton with Hey Morton. Right here on Z90, 6 a.m., bright and early. Go get those keys. Magic keys. Right? That's the only tea that matters right now. Yo.

0: 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It's Hinotes. I love Hinotes. 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
6: All right, let's play a game. Every Wednesday, you take Adina on in basic trivia. See who can beat you today. I'll tell you something. A couple of these questions you've had before.
7: Oh.
6: So you should know them, but maybe you will, maybe you won't. Hey, Jennifer.
8: Hey, Warren. Good morning.
6: How are you today?
8: Good. How are you?
6: Good. So we're excited to have you on. We're going to have Adina leave the room in a second. We're going to give you 30 seconds to answer as many questions as you can. We'll bring her back in, ask her the same questions, and then compare scores. You're about 50-50.
8: Okay.
7: I am.
6: You're actually about, you lost 2 weeks in a row, so you're actually down a little bit.
7: Okay.
6: Like 48-52. Okay. So you got to get a win back to get to 50-50 status.
7: I'm going to try.
9: All right. You got to average back.
6: Jen, yeah. Jen, what kind of trivia player are you? Let's gauge your level of intelligence real quick.
8: I've actually never played, so this can be my first time.
7: Oh.
6: So you and Adina, about 50-50.
7: Okay.
6: Yeah. Yeah. Yeah. She's played every week for years and years. Some of these questions might throw you off, so.
7: All right, let's do it. I'm ready. Okay. Good all luck.
6: Right. Say good luck. There she goes. Head out of the studio.
8: Am I allowed to say pass?
6: Of course, yes. Easy peasy. You can't say pass. We do that on a Thursday. But Wednesdays, oh, yeah, you can say pass. Trust me, it's part of Adina's strategy.
8: Okay.
6: Yeah. All right, here we go. 30 seconds on the clock. Remember to say pass if you get stumped. On your marks, get set, go. Name a city in Switzerland.
8: Pass.
6: True or false, it's winter time in Brazil.
8: False.
6: Name a human bone.
8: A femur.
6: Flathead and Phillips are types of what?
8: Screwdrivers.
6: Name a brand of bicycle.
8: E-bike.
6: What bird cannot fly?
8: A penguin.
6: All right, you got three today. City in Switzerland. Now, you would think they would just roll right off your tongue. And when I was looking them up, I'm like, man, there aren't that many famous ones that I think of. Zurich, Geneva, Bern, Lausanne, all cities in Switzerland. I wouldn't think of a lot of those other than Zurich, right? Yeah. It is wintertime in Brazil right now. May to September is their winter months. Isn't that weird? Their Christmas time is when it's warm and hot down on the beaches. But okay.
8: Yeah. My friend's Brazilian.
6: Oh, no. Well, I hope he's not listening. We'll find out. Name a human bone. You said? Do you remember what human bone you said? Yeah.
8: Oh, I said femur.
6: Femur. That is a human bone, so congratulations. Flathead and Phillips are types of screwdrivers. A brand of bicycle, Schwinn, Trek, we would accepted those. Huffy, there's a bunch of them. What e-bike is a type of bicycle, but not a brand. What bird cannot fly is a penguin. You're correct. A penguin cannot fly. So we'll bring Adina back in. She probably thinks a penguin can fly if you throw it from high enough. We'll find out what she thinks here. Hold on real quick. All right, Adina. Out of six, she got three.
7: Three.
6: Yeah.
7: Okay.
6: All right, we'll see how you do.
7: All right.
6: All right, listen in, Jennifer. 30 seconds on the clock. Say pass if you get stumped. On your marks, get set, go. Name a city in Switzerland.
7: Search.
6: True or false, it's wintertime in Brazil.
7: True.
6: Name a human bone.
7: Your femur.
6: Flathead and Phillips are types of what?
7: Tool belts. Tools. They're types of tools.
6: Name a brand of bicycle.
7: Mountain Range.
6: What bird cannot fly? Oh, time's
7: what?
6: Up.
7: What are these questions today?
6: What bird cannot fly?
7: No bird. Because all birds can fly.
6: No, they can't.
7: Oh.
6: Penguin. You were just at SeaWorld not long ago. Penguin cannot fly.
7: Oh, man.
6: What's that, D-Rock?
9: Oh, my gosh, dude.
6: Yeah.
9: Really?
7: I feel like I didn't know one of these questions. I guessed on all of them. So I got anything right, that's a miracle.
6: Well, you said Zurich. That's not correct, but Zurich is
7: okay,
6: a city in Switzerland.
7: Okay, that's what I was thinking about.
6: It's not Zurich. It's
7: just
6: Zurich.
7: A different, you know, pronunciation.
6: It's really not. I've never heard it called Zurich. Today, the accords were signed in Zurich. No. True or false, it's wintertime in Brazil.
7: True.
6: True. That's right.
7: Oh,
6: you got
7: okay.
6: that right. A femur is a bone in human.
7: I
6: Flathead do. And Phillips are types of what?
7: I know it's in the toolbox.
6: Yeah, I need more specificity.
9: Specific, yeah.
6: Screwdrivers.
9: Yes.
7: Oh.
6: Phillips screwdriver. Flathead
9: yeah.
6: screwdriver.
9: Flathead, yeah.
6: Name a brand of bicycle.
7: I don't know what.
9: It's like Mountain Range.
6: Schwinn, Trek.
9: Huffy.
7: Nope.
6: Nope. Okay.
7: Wouldn't have known.
6: All right. Fair enough. I said some might. And a bird that cannot fly is a penguin.
7: A penguin. Yeah. Oh, okay. Well, how many did I get?
6: Two.
7: Oh. Hey, you know what? That's better than zero than I thought.
6: You're going to rename this game Better Than Zero. Jennifer, I'd like to say congratulations, but I don't know if you're taking away a particular amount of pride from winning today.
8: Oh, it was fun.
6: She's like, I won? Sure. Okay. You did. You got three. Adina got two and barely. But you know what? The ones you knew, you knew.
7: Yeah.
6: So.
9: Sure you did.
7: Don't ask me the same question twice. I won't know it the second time.
6: Right. I asked you the penguin one before. That's the one that's a repeat.
7: See? I don't know it.
6: Oh, my gosh.
7: Oh, if you ask me next week, I still probably won't know.
6: Yeah, all birds can fly. Otherwise, it wouldn't be a bird.
7: Exactly.
6: Right.
7: It doesn't make sense.
6: Yeah. Ever see an ostrich up in its nest?
9: Right.
6: Right.
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6: We're going to prank call Matt. He has a Harley Davidson for sale on Craigslist, and it's going to be very obvious to him very quickly that I've never even been near a motorcycle.
9: Oh.
6: But I'm going to buy his high-powered motorcycle to get girls. It's happening. We're buying it. It's our phone prank, the phone jibba.
12: Hi, this is Matt.
6: Yeah, Matt. Hey, I'm calling about the Craigslist ad you had for the Harley. Is it still available?
12: Yes. How can I help you?
6: Well, I wanted to get some details on it. First of all, how much are you asking for it?
12: $15,000.
6: Okay, and is that best offer you'll take on it?
12: Yeah, I can negotiate.
6: Now, can you tell me, I want to know some details about how fast does it go?
12: Yeah, this thing could easily go 100 miles per hour, but I haven't gone that fast, and I absolutely wouldn't recommend that.
6: Oh, how come?
12: It's dangerous, sir.
6: Well, yeah, I can imagine it's probably very exciting. And can you tell me how many wheels are on it?
12: Did you ask how many wheels it is?
6: Yeah, how many wheels are on it?
12: There's two wheels.
6: Okay, so two front and back.
12: Yeah, front and back.
6: Okay.
12: Is this your first motorcycle? Are you messing with me?
6: Yeah, no, it is. I've never owned a motorcycle before, but I'd saved up some money, and I'd just been looking around, and when I saw your ad, I thought, you know what? It's time to jump in and go for it and do the, you know, live the wild life on the road. I've always seen those guys on the road on their motorcycles, and it seems like they're having so much fun. They've always got gorgeous women on the motorcycle, so I just thought, let's go for it.
13: Oh, my God.
12: Yeah, I don't know if this is the one you want to start with, that's for sure. But I could kind of point you in the right direction if you want.
6: This motorcycle seems really great.
12: Yeah, but I can't recommend, let alone you riding it. You can't bring someone else on this.
6: Oh, no, that's why I would have it. Yeah. How? Well, how many miles does it go?
11: How many miles does it go?
6: Yeah.
11: Like, what do you mean, how many miles does it go?
6: Like, if you get on it, how far could you drive it?
11: You could drive it as long as you want. You just got to fill it up.
6: Okay.
11: If this is your first motorcycle, I really can't sell it to you. I can't even recommend this thing. It's too much for a first bike.
6: Why do you say that?
11: It's hard to explain because you've never been on a motorcycle before, right. But it's not something where you're just going to be able to hop on and start driving around. I mean, you got to start smaller and much, much smaller than this.
6: Oh, no, I think it would.
11: This is a Road King. Retail for MSRP, it's $20,000.
6: Well, I'm looking at it. It looks like I'm plenty tall enough. How tall are you? I'm 6 foot.
11: I'm 6'2".
6: So, yeah, so we're the same size. It's not going to be a problem. I can easily fit on it. I could drive it.
11: Do you even have a motorcycle license?
6: What is that? I don't know. I've never heard of that.
11: You have to go to the DMV and you have to have a driving test to ride a motorcycle. And you have to have a motorcycle license.
6: Oh, no, I don't.
11: You don't have that license.
6: I'm not trying to get into, like, racing or anything like that.
11: No, you don't need it. You got to have it. It's one of those things where you just have to have it. I wouldn't feel right selling this bike to someone who doesn't know how to use it.
6: Okay, well, I would like to come take a look at it. When are you going to be home?
11: There's no point. I'm not going to sell this bike to you.
6: Oh, no, yeah, I'm going to buy it. Would you take $14,000 for it?
11: I'm not going to even sell this. I can't even offer anything to you, man.
6: $14,100. We're doing it.
11: No, we're not.
6: Yeah, we are. We're buying it. Here it goes. What sound does it make when you start it up?
9: No, oh, my God.
6: Is it more of a like... Or is it like...
11: You seriously have to be joking, right? We can't do this.
6: Does it have a stereo or like CD player on it?
11: I can't sell this to you.
6: Oh, yeah. You are selling it. Sold. Boom. Let's do it. Sold.
11: No.
6: Yep.
11: No.
6: Yep. Yeah, get your motor running.
11: Do you have any friends who have ever ridden a motorcycle before?
6: I'm going to be the one that they all want to be.
11: No, I'm not going to sell you this bike, man. You got to go at least get a motorcycle lesson. Find someone who's going to help you out.
6: I'm going to drive it around. I'm going to go on YouTube. I'm going to learn to pop wheelies.
11: Yes, I am. I got to hang up on you right now. There's just no possibility I could sell this thing to you. You got to go to the DMV.
6: Right.
11: You got to take the driving lessons. You got to get the license. And okay. Can think about calling.
6: And does it have an extra key?
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3: All right, let's play a game. Every Wednesday, you take Adina on in basic trivia. See who can beat you today. I'll tell you some. A couple of these questions you've had before.
4: Oh.
3: So you should know them, but maybe you will, maybe you won't. Hey, Jennifer.
5: Hey, Warren. Good morning.
3: How are you today?
5: Good. How are you?
3: Good. So we're excited to have you on. We're going to have Adina leave the room in a second. We're going to give you 30 seconds to answer as many questions as you can. We'll bring her back in, ask her the same questions, and then compare scores. You're about 50-50.
5: Okay.
4: I am.
3: You're actually about, you lost 2 weeks in a row, so you're actually down a little bit.
4: Okay.
3: Like 48-52. So you got to get a win back to get to 50-50 status.
4: I'm going to try.
6: All right. Get an average back.
3: Jen, yeah. Jen, what kind of trivia player are you? Let's gauge your level of intelligence real quick.
5: I've actually never played, so this is going to be my first time.
4: Oh.
3: So you and Adina, about 50-50.
4: Okay.
6: Yeah.
3: Yeah. She's played every week for years and years. Some of these questions might throw you off, so.
4: All right, let's do it. I'm ready. Okay. Good All luck.
3: Right. Say good luck. There she goes. Head out of the studio.
5: Am I allowed to say pass?
3: Of course, yes. Easy peasy, you can't say pass. We do that on a Thursday. But Wednesdays, oh yeah, you can say pass. Trust me, it's part of Adina's strategy.
5: Oh, okay.
3: Yeah. All right, here we go. 30 seconds on the clock. Remember to say pass if you get stumped. On your marks, get set, go. Name a city in Switzerland.
5: Pass.
3: True or false, it's wintertime in Brazil.
5: False.
3: Name a human bone.
5: A femur.
3: Flathead and Phillips are types of what?
5: Screwdrivers.
3: Name a brand of bicycle.
5: E-bike.
3: What bird cannot fly?
5: A penguin.
3: All right, you got three today. City in Switzerland. Now, you would think they would just roll right off your tongue. And when I was looking them up, I'm like, man, there aren't that many famous ones that I think of. Zurich, Geneva, Bern, Lausanne, all cities in Switzerland. I wouldn't think of a lot of those other than Zurich, right? Yeah. It is wintertime in Brazil right now. May to September is their winter months. Isn't that weird? Their Christmas time is when it's warm and hot down on the beaches. But okay.
5: Yeah. My friend's Brazilian.
3: Oh, no. Well, I hope he's not listening. We'll find out. Name a human bone. You said? Do you remember what human bone you said? Yeah.
5: Oh, I said femur.
3: Femur. That is a human bone, so congratulations. Flathead and Phillips are types of screwdrivers. A brand of bicycle, Schwinn, Trek, we would accepted those. Huffy, there's a bunch of them. What e-bike is a type of bicycle, but not a brand. What bird cannot fly is a penguin. You're correct. A penguin cannot fly. So we'll bring Adina back in. She probably thinks a penguin can fly if you throw it from high enough. We'll find out what she thinks here. Hold on real quick. All right, Adina. Out of six, she got three.
4: Three.
3: Yeah.
4: Okay.
3: All right, we'll see how you do.
4: All right.
3: All right, listen in, Jennifer. 30 seconds on the clock. Say pass if you get stumped. On your marks, get set, go. Name a city in Switzerland.
4: Zurich.
3: True or false, it's wintertime in Brazil.
4: True.
3: Name a human bone.
4: Your femur.
3: Flathead and Phillips are types of what?
4: Tool belts. Tools. They're types of tools.
3: Name a brand of bicycle.
4: Mountain range.
3: What bird cannot fly? Oh, time's up.
4: What are these questions today?
3: What bird cannot fly?
4: No bird.

0: All right, did you know penguins poop with the fastest force of any animals? Oh, and George Washington never knew dinosaurs existed. Now, why did you need to know both those facts? No clue, but don't you feel better and more informed knowing? Better say yes.
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Bubba, did you know crime is so low and jails are so empty in the Netherlands? They borrow inmates from other countries so guards don't lose their jobs. When I first read that, I was like, oh, that's got to be fake. But then I looked it up like twice, and no, it's true, Bubba. See, the more you know.

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1: Traffic. East 94 at the 805, or just before the 805, the right lane is blocked to the two-car crash. It's stopping traffic from the 5, really affecting the 5 southbound from Washington into National City. South 805 heavy as well, the 52 past the 94. East 52, really tough speeds. Kearney Mesa over the summit. It's been tough on the South 5, Del Mar Heights. Looks like they have opened up those right two lanes from an earlier car fire, but it is backed up in both directions. Wildfires don't wait. Get your go bag ready now. And when you need to evacuate, go right away. Learn more at readyforwildfire.org. I'm Tori Peck. That's traffic on Z90.

Mission Hills. Are there any restaurants technically in Mission Hills proper or no? They just surround Mission Hills. Why does that matter? I don't know. It just popped in my head. It's Z90.

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2: Big problem on the eastbound 52 at Santo. The left two lanes blocked. Fire department there with this injury crash. It is stopped from the 805. Maybe East 8 can help, although it's pretty busy from the 5 to College. South 15 Balboa crash is cleared up, but it's slow from the 52 to the 805. South 805 just as busy from Miramar Road almost to National City. South 5 pretty heavy through Mission Bay, then kind of off and on to National City. North 15 getting tough through Rancho Bernardo. 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I'm Tori Peck. 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
5: I'm going to call a woman and tell her that I work in IT and I saw her Netflix password and, well, I had to change it because I didn't want other people to have it, but she and I can split a Netflix.
6: Hey.
5: Yeah, don't worry about it, all right? I'll tell her the password for her account. It's our phone prank, the phone jibba.
7: Accounting, this is Lisa.
5: Yes, Lisa, hi, this is Ted from IT at your
7: yes.
5: office? Right. This is going to sound kind of weird, so I don't want to catch you off guard, but I did have to update one of your passwords. And
7: okay.
5: So when you go to log in, okay,
7: mm-hmm.
5: the password now will be Dragon's Breath 5, which is not 05, just Dragon's Breath and the number 5.
7: It's a number. Okay. And that's for my work email?
5: No, that's the thing. Just hear me out on this, okay? It's actually for your Netflix account. I know.
7: I already have my Netflix.
5: Well, here's the thing. I happened to be doing some work one day, and I noticed that you had left a password on a sticky note on your desk.
7: Mm-hmm.
5: And so I had forgotten my password. I wasn't able to get in one night, and I remembered it. So I just logged on real quick, and then months went by, and I forgot. And then
7: months.
5: Yeah, I thought you would like notice someone else is on your account. You never noticed that.
7: I've noticed some movies that I haven't watched.
5: Right.
7: I thought it was just
5: right.
7: suggestions. I didn't know.
5: Well, when it says stuff you have recently watched, you didn't know that was somebody else watching it. I figured you would just not care.
7: I mean, I would care. You're not paying
5: well,
7: for
5: no,
7: it.
5: Well, no, but I mean, everyone shares accounts. It's not that big a deal. It's not like I went
7: well,
5: in and...
7: you're not a friend. You're not a family member. I don't see why you have access to this.
5: I didn't mean anything by it. I just logged on to the account because I saw the password. I meant to log off, and I just totally forgot. So I didn't even mean to stay on the account.
7: That's just weird, though. Like, yeah, I don't know you. You're not a friend, family, nothing.
5: Oh, no, I know that. Well, you do know me. We work together. We're coworkers. I mean, you see me
7: barely.
5: All the time. No, I'm in the office all the time. You see me. I'm from IT.
7: I see you. I don't conversate with
5: you. We kind of do because I send emails and stuff. So it's not like we haven't had some kind of conversation.
7: Not like a friend. Not like a personal out of work friend.
5: Okay. Well, now I've got.
7: Why did you change it?
5: Why did I change the password?
7: Yeah.
5: Well, I had written it down when I saw it. And so when I saw that piece of paper sitting out, it had been sitting out for months and it didn't occur to me like, oh, maybe someone has seen that. So I figured I should probably just change the password and then call you and let you know. So that way nobody can log into your account.
7: So not only you are using it, but other people at your house.
5: Well, not that I know of, because I can't tell what you're watching. Just tell me what have you watched and then I'll tell you if I've seen any.
7: No, I'm not going to tell you what I've watched because that's my information. It's my Netflix.
5: Well, I've kind of already seen it. I've already kind of seen it, right?
7: Yeah,
5: this is what, but listen, this is what I do. I do IT. This is my investigation technology. That's my job. That's what I do. So that's why I'm trying to find out if anyone else broke into your account.
7: That's not what it means. You don't even know your job title.
5: I do know my job title. IT. I just described it to you. So just,
7: you know, I'm going to report you. This is absurd. You should not be going into anybody's personal information. I'm going to report you to your supervisor.
5: Well, I am my supervisor. IT. I'm the investigator. So I'm the one that does it all. That's how it works. Look, I'm just trying to help you make sure no one else got onto your account. That's why I changed the password. I didn't have to do that. I could have just left it sitting out there. You would never know how many people are on your account.
7: For what purposes? This is personal.
5: I don't watch Netflix at work. I watch it at home. You shouldn't be watching it either.
7: My bank account is on that information. That's how that gets charged. So now you might have my bank account information. I have to call your...
5: If I want your bank account information, I know everything. So I'm doing you a favor. I'm surprised you're not saying thank you. You would think a little... You would be a little bit...
7: No, you are in my personal information.
5: Not in your personal information. I'm on Netflix.
7: Emailing your supervisor.
5: Okay, well...
7: Dress him over.
5: Oh, really? Who's my supervisor? Joe Jibba? Is that my supervisor?
7: Who's Joe Jibba?
5: It's my supervisor.
7: There's Joe Jibba in this office.
5: Yeah, Joe Jibba. That's my supervisor in the office. You don't know Joe Jibba?
7: Who is this?
5: I'm sorry. It's Rick. It's the phone Jibba. It's a prank call. It's
7: oh, my God.
5: I don't have your Netflix. I don't work in IT. I don't even know your IT guy. I just was told.
7: I'm at work freaking out right now. Oh,
4: man.
7: Oh, my God. I was so worried. I was like, this guy's
4: such a freak. Don't miss the phone Jibba.
3: Jibba.
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